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1: Hi, this is Dan Buttrey, combat veteran of the Iraq War. 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They did it to honor our nation's first responders and military as a way to help charitable organizations that focus on supporting this community. Mission Barbecue has donated over $47 million to these causes since 2011. Sadly, in September 2025, the Krause family would lose their son, Andrew, killed during an Army flight training exercise with the 160th Special Operations Regiment. This September, we remember all who were lost on 9/11 and in the line of duty ever since.
0: Ewald Automotive and 1029 The Hog remain committed to serving Southeastern.
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Whoa.

0: 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Have a great weekend. We're back on Monday morning.
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1: 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And isthmus is both sides. I don't know how would you say isthmus?
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1: Hi, this is Dan Butchery, combat veteran of the Iraq War. A few years ago, I had the honor of meeting Gordon Haberman, father to Andrea Haberman. Andrea was on a business trip in the World Trade Center's North Tower the morning of 9/11. She was on the phone checking in with her home office when suddenly the phone line disconnected. Gordon shared with us, during a time of extreme pain over their loss, he knew he had to focus on 9/12 and every day after to honor Andrea's story. Today, you can visit an incredible 9/11 memorial in downtown Kewaskum, where the community came together to remember their fallen daughter and all who were lost that tragic day.
0: Ewald Automotive and 1029 The Hog remain committed to serving southeastern Wisconsin's

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1: Ryan, what would you have a problem with a younger person? 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

0: not be confused by, are you okay? Yeah, I'm fine. I hated watching that game. They were terrible. There was no part of the game that I thought that they were better than Atlanta in. Because on the other screen, as I'm watching that mess go on, I was watching the Brewers win their 100th game in Philadelphia.
1: First time ever.
0: Something we have never seen before. And I didn't want that Packer disaster wrecking what was a historical night for all of us Brewer fans as well. So I'm...
1: Look at you.
0: I guess I'm okay. Because that we are the envy of Major League Baseball. Our organization, our team here, runs, takes care of their business, and moves people out, moves people in. It's better than anybody in baseball right now. Now, Brian did point out that if we don't win a World Series, I think it's going to be like, oh, we won 100 games, we didn't win the World Series. And I feel the same way, but I'm not thinking about that today. I'm just thinking about, wow, we won 100 games, and I got to see it.
1: Look at you. Very proud of you.
0: Thank you. And they make it look easy. Philadelphia is fighting for their playoff lives to get in. And the Brewers took them 5-1, and it didn't look hard. It was just what we've seen all season long.
1: Just kind of messing with them.
0: Well, they just get a hit here and they get a hit here. They don't have huge innings, but they have innings, regular 2-3 run innings, you know? And they put a few of those together, and the next thing you know, you got a 4-run lead in the eighth. They're really good. They are really good at what they do.
1: Well, I'm glad you're enjoying it. Because you should.
0: Yeah.
1: Winning the World Series, winning playoff baseball, sometimes it's just random crapshoot, you know? And
0: you tell me if this is crazy talk.
1: Oh, no.
0: No, just tell me. Just
1: okay.
0: A few years ago, the Packers were playing horrible football. And I was sitting down to watch them on Thanksgiving Day, and I thought the Lions are going to kill them today. And the Packers won that game, and that was kind of a turning point.
1: It's true. Yep.
0: And they started to take care of business, and they got better, and I think they made the playoffs that year.
1: They did. They beat the Cowboys that year.
0: Oh, right. That was the year. So I'm thinking, that was a bad game last night. That was a really, really bad game. But I've seen them turn things around before under this regime.
1: Yep.
0: We'll see if they can do it again, I guess. So I haven't lost
2: all
0: hope.
2: It's like they turned things around from being good.
0: From last year. They haven't been good this year.
2: Right. I mean, it's like they were doing fine, and then they turned things around and went in the direction of being a losing team.
0: They've got 3 good quarters of football. We'll just call them good. And they've got 9+ really bad quarters of football going right now. Is that fair?
1: Yeah, I think that's more than fair. There was not, I mean, outside of what, the interception to start the game, is there really anything positive? Maybe a couple of
2: great pass plays, but then what irritated me most was Bijan Robinson making the first line of defenders miss.
0: Every time. Not once or twice, every time.
2: The second line of defenders miss, and...
1: I'm not
2: the third or fourth guys that, you know, were around him before he got tackled.
1: No, I'm not trying to make things sunshine and lollipops here.
0: Why do you do that?
1: Because it's your favorite song. Bijan Robinson is 1B to Jahmyr Gibbs is 1A. Like, he is unbelievable.
0: Well, that was the discussion during the game last night when Herbstreit said that. Or Al said that, and the other one said, well, Jahmyr Gibbs may have something to say about that when they're talking about how good.
1: It's like, what flavor of ice cream do you like is who's your favorite running back?
0: And we'll see Jahmyr Gibbs a couple of times this year, so we'll be able to tell you who's better.
1: I think if I had to pick, it would be Bijan just ever so slightly, but Jahmyr Gibbs is awesome. But yeah, he was really good last night, and...
2: I do wonder what the frame of mind of Falcons fans is this morning, because they started off 0-2 and they looked terrible.
0: They looked really terrible four days ago.
2: They looked really, really terrible, and so now are they telling themselves that they're a great team?
0: Well, they had a different quarterback in there.
1: Yes, that's what you do.
2: Yes.
1: That's what you do as a fan. You say, whoa, whoa, whoa.

0: Well, we had Cooper Rush, which is fair. Cooper Rush is not the greatest quarterback ever.
1: But your experienced Falcons fans will say, don't just see the rainbows out there.
0: They should be playing this down in Atlanta.
1: I think so. I'm playing it for them.
2: There you go. Somebody is streaming.
0: We should be playing this for Brewer fans. 100 wins. First time ever.
2: No, I don't want to play this for the Brewers because this is mocking when you hear this song. It's a mocking, happy song. Yeah. That you play when things aren't sunshine and lollipops. So,
1: but anyway.
0: Is this what they're playing down in Chicago? Because, yeah, you got a 40-40 guy. Just the seventh time ever a 40-40 performance.
2: And they locked things up last night. They're in.
0: Locked up a playoff berth.
2: Right. But they're in.
0: They might be headed on the road. They may never play a home playoff game.
2: Yeah.
0: They could be knocked out.
2: And the White Sox locked things up last night, too. They both locked in playoff spots within minutes of each other.
0: Yep. White Sox is a pretty amazing story.
2: I think so. It's a bigger story than the Cubs, even though the Cubs are
0: 324 losses in the previous three seasons. 324. And they are in the playoffs. Yeah, they had 108 all three of those years. And they had 121 2 years ago.
2: And they're in the playoffs.
0: Look, folks, it can happen.
2: Yeah. Right.
0: And I don't even have to be optimistic to you guys because, 100 games, no big deal. Manager of the year.
1: We looked
0: again.
1: Up when the Brewers lost 100 games.
0: Cy Young.
2: Yeah, that was what, 2002? The Brewers lost 106 games? Yeah. Not that long ago.
0: I did get a suggestion. I think this is before my time. I know it's before my time. Brian wants to know, hey, can you guys bring back all my Packers?
2: Never. No. No.
1: Not doing that.
2: By the time it would be time for all my Packers, it would have to have two more decades in of this, what we saw last night, over and over and over again, just decade after decade.
1: Plus and more stuff like, arrests.
2: Well, we got one of those already.
1: I know, but more.
2: Yeah. But
1: Mossy Cade was actually in prison.
0: I think what makes me slightly nervous right now is that, Bob, you feel like a parent when your kid gets sent to the principal's office for like the fifth straight day, and you're like, well, what am I going to do? You're not even mad right now. It's like you've accepted it, and that makes me nervous.
2: And that's kind of where our head coach is. Did you see his quote?
0: Oh, yeah. I watched this.
2: LaFleur on Packers offensive woes. I don't know what we're doing well. Well, let me tell you, Matt, nothing. There's nothing going well. The line's not blocking. Your receivers aren't catching. Your quarterback has no time. And when he does have a little time, he was throwing the ball where it looked like, where was that going?
1: You shouldn't have said, I don't know. You should never say, I don't know. You just say, we're not doing anything well.
2: But again,
1: he did say everyone's job.
0: He did say that was a nice butt-whipping, right? He said butt-whipping.
2: They were booed off the field at halftime.
0: Kraft was not happy about
2: that. They were really booed off the field after the game.
0: Let me ask you this question. So did you hear what Tucker Kraft said post-game?
2: Yeah, he said...
0: He basically said, that's not how is that helping us.
2: Right.
0: So there's one side of the coin. It's like, hey, man, they paid a lot of money to get to the game, and you guys are not performing, so they're going to boo your ass. And
2: I bought this jersey. I bought this ticket. I paid for parking.
0: I probably took off work.
2: The beer was $35.
0: Oh, we got to get to the beer thing, by the way. Did you see that fine from the dummies of the NFL?
2: I know what you're talking about.
0: So there's one, so I'm like, yeah, they could, Tucker, shut up. Boo your ass. But on the flip side, I understand what he's saying. He's like,
2: I do too. I'm not going
0: to go into the locker room and be like, hey, guys, they're booing us. We need to play better.
2: And we've talked about booing. Booing is, you've said fine. Boo your team. Boo whoever. Don't make it personal.
0: It's a free world. You can do whatever you want.
2: You can't say personal things to them. That's over the line.
0: Sure. Can't throw things at them.
2: Can't throw things at them. If you want to boo, I think you You can boo. I like you, but I'll agree with Tucker Kraft too. What does that help?
0: Right. It's your right as a fan. Yeah. You spend a lot of money. I know how expensive those Packer tickets are and everything that goes into it. So if you want to boo, go ahead. But I do understand what he's saying, which is like, hey, it doesn't motivate us more when we're getting our ass booed. So, I don't know. Fun discussion. Actually, not a fun discussion. It's a very unfun discussion.
1: Yeah, but you can't let poor performance go unnoticed or not pointed out, and that's really the only venue.
0: Just reminding you, Tucker.
2: So silence?
1: Silence? If the stadium
2: went,
1: no,
2: if the stadium just went, well, we're not. He asked us not to boo. I can't cheer that.
1: I don't think silence works.
2: Because you could hear them, you could hear the Atlanta fans doing the ATL chant.
1: Right,
2: ATL.
1: Which seemed to confuse Al Michaels.
2: Yeah, he goes, I'm trying to hear what they're chanting. It's ATL, Al. No, it's everybody can hear it.
0: He's old, okay? Hearing as you get older is a challenge.
2: Stop it! Because I know you're talking to us.
0: I'm not even talking to you guys. You guys hear very well.
2: Yeah, but it was... It was over. When those chants were going on, the game was over. I stayed. Okay, when they scored that second touchdown, I think it was 27-14. Is that right?
0: Yes.
2: 27-14. I thought, all right. There was like 8 minutes left. I thought, if they can get the ball back and score again, we got a ball game with a couple minutes to go. So I set a time for myself like 10 o'clock. That's it. And then I'm out, and it got to be 10 o'clock, and it was clear that they weren't going to win. And actually, Atlanta scored again after that. So, did they go for two? Atlanta on that last touchdown?
1: They wound up with 35.
2: 35, so the last touchdown was 8 points. Why would you go for two in that case? You've got a comfortable lead.
0: Never know.
2: Really?
0: Never know when you're going to come back.
2: Okay.
0: Yeah, two-point conversion.
2: I'm going to come back. There was like 2 minutes left.
0: 333
2: left, and they had. Here is the kick in the face stat of the day. And everybody knows this. You saw it last night, but it's down to just a statistic now. The Falcons rushed for. Well, they had a total of 498 yards of offense last night. That's horrible. That ought to stop you in your tracks right there. Atlanta rushed for 242 yards. That's a lot of yards. 242. The Packers rushed for 17 yards. Remember when Brent Fullwood was our star running back, Brian, and we used to measure his carries in inches?
1: Feet.
2: You can kind of do that with last night's performance. That's what that was. Yeah. How many yards you pick up? Well, we measured it in feet, not yards. Sounds better. So, yeah, there's nothing good about that game. But it's only the third week of the season, and I'm an idiot, because I'll be back for the fourth week.
0: Well, you should be, because you're a fan. Now, you're right. I mean, not trying to make it sunshine and lollipops. Well,
2: why do you do that?
1: I moved it off.
2: Okay. What's it? Are we down to one per broadcast?
1: I don't know.
2: All right.
0: But you guys came out to Vegas a couple years ago when the Packers played in Las Vegas, played the Raiders. Pretty sure they lost that game, Monday Night Football.
1: Yep, they looked terrible.
0: Looked like crap. They turned it around somehow, some way. So it ain't good right now. 1-6 since week 15 of last year. Only the Colts are worse, who are 0-6 during that stretch. First time losing a home opener since 2012. That ain't fun.
2: No, not fun. And the NFL likes fun, I thought.
0: But
2: they encourage celebrations. The NFL encourages celebrations. They want players. They like the whole choreographed, let's do this when we score routine, right?
0: Work together as a team.
2: Right.
0: When we run down to the end zone and do your little dance.
1: I feel like I said sometime in the past, I'd be happy if Jordan Love, you know, had 300 yards and two TDs every game.
2: He did that last night.
1: He did that.
2: Yeah, he had those numbers.
1: Yeah, didn't work very well.
2: No. But it's okay. I'm glad he did better than...
1: Well, because they passed 53 times and completed, what, half of those? Less than half? Just about half.
2: Yeah. The other thing you said about, and this was a good point, when Aaron Rodgers was here, we were tired of his walking off the field, looking at receivers this way, that way, giving them the side eye. I didn't really care for that.
1: No.
2: Look that Jordan Love had last night as he left the field.
1: I kind of wish I knew what was going on when the ball is way over there and the receiver is way over there.
2: All right, but back to celebrations. The NFL likes it, right, Tim? They encourage it. There's no flags for too much celebration.
0: Well, you can't.
2: The fun bunch
0: props.
2: When Washington, the old Redskins, used to get together in the end zone, the fun bunch, all the whole team, all 11, and jump up and high five. That was a flag. That was a penalty. That's 15-yard penalty, unsportsmanlike conduct. Not anymore.
0: You can't use
2: props.
0: Can't use props. Can't dunk the bat football anymore. That's going too far. You can't do three pumps of... Oh, no, wait, sorry. That's something different. And apparently... So, let me ask you a question. Are there ever beer commercials during a football game?
1: Yes, there are.
2: I saw beer being spilled on Christian Watson last night when he scored a touchdown. You know, there was beer dripping. Somebody had splashed their beer around.
0: But when they go to break, do you ever see like a Bud Light commercial with Shane Gillis and Peyton Manning? Is that on?
2: Yeah, when he's planking on the bar.
0: Oh, okay.
2: To get the bartender's attention.
0: Are segments of pregame shows, like the cold hard facts, you know, things like that, brought to you by Coors Light.
1: Yeah. This is like watching a sports lawyer work. He knows the answers to the questions before he even asks them.
2: You're right.
1: We'll play along. Yes, we've seen those.
2: Of course, I've seen those, yes.
0: Do they sell beer at football games?
2: Well, it's actually a big part of the revenue, I think, in a football game. Beer is a large, large part of the revenue.
0: Huh. Okay, so when you go to it, like... Well, you go
2: okay,
0: to a
2: let's
0: football
2: treat
0: game.
2: This like a court of law. Counselor, move it along here. We concede that, yes, beer.
1: Your Honor.
0: Your Honor, please.
1: The horse is dead.
0: Okay, speaking it to the record Mr. Gambino is holding up two fingers. Your Honor, please. Kyle Juszczyk of the San Francisco 49ers has a quick celebration that he does whenever he does something well. He'll gets a first down, do a little point to the first down, like they all do, and then he tilts his fingers like he's taking a drink.
1: No, he can't do that now?
0: His nickname is Juice.
2: Juice. Yeah, like J-U-C are the first three letters of his name.
0: His last name is Kyle Juszczyk.
2: Juszczyk.
0: His nickname is Juice. He was fined $14,926.
2: So $15,000.
0: From the NFL for his touchdown celebration, which was called, quote, offensive demonstration, as they believed he was...
2: Did he grab his testicles or...
0: Chugging a beer.
2: Did he simulated some sort of sex act? What? Did you say chugged a beer?
0: He put his thumb to the bottom of his face mask, tilted his finger up as he went off the field. And as he told reporters yesterday, I don't even drink beer.

0: all companies for however long.
1: There's also, you know, that it didn't have to be a beer. That could have been a some sort of seltzer.
0: That's true.
1: Like some sort of hard maybe lemonade.
0: Maybe he's a big High Noon guy.
1: Yeah, right.
0: Gonna chug that High Noon.
1: Yeah, carbless. Whatever.
0: He probably doesn't look like a guy that would consume too many carbs. Very, very fit young man.
1: But he got nailed for $15,000 for simulating.
0: Simulating.
1: What if he'd have said, no. That was a coconut. Remember, who was it? Who used to rip the top off the... When they scored a touchdown would pretend like they're ripping the top off a coconut and then hold it up and... a tight end from San Diego, I think. Like he was drinking the milk out of a coconut, the juice from the coconut.
2: Why not just say it's milk you're drinking?
1: Yeah.
2: Like,
1: what do you mean
2: after
1: beer?
2: The Indianapolis 500?
1: Yeah.
0: Maybe he's... pinkies up. Maybe he's drinking tea. Maybe he's... Channeling. Maybe he's telling the league, I would like the 49ers to go over to London.
1: Yeah.
0: Pinkies up. The NFL's the worst.
1: But then in his locker, did you see his water bottle?
0: It had tape around and it said, not beer.
1: Not beer.
2: Better watch it. The NFL will find him for being a smartass.
1: A wise guy? Really? Can they bust you for being a wise guy?
0: Oh, you're going to be a wise guy, are you? Yeah. How about another $8,000 fine?
1: This league, Tim. Badgers tomorrow at Penn State.
0: Big one.
1: Number 13, Nittany Lions.
0: Overrated.
1: All right. I like that.
0: I'm on Wisconsin. I bet them plus 10 here.
1: Yeah, I was going to say 10's the number, right?
0: Yeah, I bet the Badgers here. Look, it's hard to tell who the Badgers really are. It's hard to tell a lot of these teams at this point, right? Because Wisconsin played a quality half of football against Notre Dame, and then in the second half, Notre Dame pulled away and won by 4 touchdowns. But Penn State has played one of the easiest schedules in college football to this point, and now you're back at home. You played Marshall, Temple, and Buffalo. Home opener, or Big Ten home opener. For a new coach, and I think Wisconsin's going to go in there and battle. I don't know if they'll win the game, but that's why you have the point spread. And I took Wisconsin plus the points here. I think this is going to be a fun one. Weird start time, by the way.
1: It's 4:00.
0: It's a Peacock game, so it'll be 4:00.
1: So it's not on NBC, right? It's only streaming on.
0: I believe if you have YouTube TV. It'll be on NBC Sports Network. So you can throw it in the quad box or just have it on YouTube TV if that's the way you'd like to go. But yeah, my Irish are playing on Peacock tomorrow too against Purdue. So it's a little Peacock doubleheader.
1: So it's the in-state rivalry.
0: Sure.
1: And if I remember correctly, when Notre Dame redid their stadium, they made the visitor's tunnel too small to bring their big drums through from Purdue, right?
0: Yes.
1: And Purdue said, hey, that tunnel you put there is too small for our drum. Can we bring it through your tunnel? And they said, absolutely not. That's why we made it so small. So you couldn't bring that big, stupid drum into our stadium anymore.
2: Not stupid.
0: They should have said, aren't you guys all engineers over there at Purdue?
1: Right.
0: Figure it out.
1: Let's call Neil Armstrong and ask him how he'd get it here.
0: Yeah. Those guys on Apollo 13 figured out how to get home, figured out how to get that drum through that small tunnel.
1: Yeah.
0: But it is in West Lafayette, so they will have this.
1: So they will have the big stupid drum on the field banging away.
0: But we got 6 ranked on rank games tomorrow in college football. Very good slate of college football. Starts off right off the jump. We've got Tennessee and
1: Texas. So it's a good
0: day
1: to not get off the couch?
0: I mean, it's always a great day not to get off the couch. We got Tennessee, Texas. That game will start it off at noon. We've got Ole Miss off of their big win over LSU and their former coach. They're going on the road to Florida. Got Michigan, Iowa. We've got Texas A&M, LSU, both teams coming off a loss. Oregon, USC, and Missouri, Mississippi State. Great day of college football.
1: What's your what's the best game of the day?
0: Just from an entertainment standpoint?
1: Yeah. You only get to pick one.
0: Only got to pick one.
1: Which one do you really like?
0: I'll go Texas, Tennessee, right off the jump. 11 a.m. your time. I think Tennessee might pull the upset.
1: President's going to be at that game, right? President swinging through there.
0: And game day will be there.
1: And who's the Texas coach?
0: Steve Sarkisian.
1: Said he hates it.

0: No,
1: because anytime,
0: well, he's saying that when the president's there, sometimes they have to cut off their line of communication.
1: Right, they cut all communication in the building when the president is on the move.
0: Yes.
1: So they can't send plays in or anything like that if the president's there from time to time.
0: I was not aware of that. I mean, I guess they haven't been...
2: Some hand signals.
1: Yeah, yep. Right.
0: I guess they...
1: Well, they have those big poster boards anyway with like alfalfa on it and a plus sign or a hashtag that they hold up.
0: They said that happened to Miami last year in the national championship game. I don't think he was trying to make an excuse for Miami losing, but that was something, makes sense, that I was not aware of.
1: I'd never heard
0: of
1: that.
0: Well, also, communication from your coach to your quarterback in college has only been there for a couple of years. And usually when the commander-in-chief would go to the Army-Navy game, they don't really need to call in, run the triple option. I got it. You don't need it in your helmet.
1: Just do it the old way. You send the play in. You send the player in with the play. Old school. It's not that hard.
0: That signals on the sideline.
1: Right. So. Yeah.
0: But yeah, good day. Good day of college football.
1: These are institutes of higher learning. Figure it out, boys.
0: Once again, like Purdue, figure out how to get through the tunnel with your stupid drum.
1: With your stupid drum. Yes. All right. Tim, I think we're out of
0: time. You're a crime stopper. Figure it out.
1: All right. You have a good weekend, Tim.
0: You guys do this. Celebrate that 100-win baseball team, will you?
1: I am. Maybe a cake. Yeah. How about a cheesecake to celebrate that 100-win season?
2: Candles.
1: Yeah, okay. That 100-win season.
0: I knew you. You always order a 3-piece of cheesecake.
1: All right, we got to run.
0: All right, see you guys.
1: Talk to you Monday.
2: And chickens can swim.
1: Shut up.
2: No, I won't shut up.
1: Penguins can swim.
2: Certainly.
1: That I'll give you. We have birds that can dive.
2: Quite good at it.
1: They can dive and eat vegetation off of lake and sea floors. Chickens can... If I threw a chicken in a... Go ahead. Explain.
2: First, look at your monitor.
3: Yes.
1: Yes. Oh. They look like they're actually pretty comfortable in the water, don't they?
2: Chickens floating along on top of a... Looks like a swimming pool now. Of course, there's AI, but I don't know if AI got around to the chickens can swim topic.
1: Right. Why would AI... Well, AI doesn't care what it tells us.
2: Chickens evolved as forest creatures.
1: Right.
2: With legs, feet, claws that help them dig through the dirt, find bugs, seeds. They prefer rolling around in dirt to get rid of bugs and parasites, kind of like a bath. They just take a dirt bath.
1: Yeah, right. They don't really care about getting in the water, do they? But maybe they were forced into the water at some point just to survive.
2: They also do have preen glands.
1: I know what preening is. Is that a way of... of oiling their feathers,
2: when you see ducks, preening, they're spreading oil,
1: right, to repel the water,
2: which comes out of their preen glands like mad. Chickens do have preen glands, but they only produce about 10% of what a duck generates.
1: Chickens struggle in water because they have no waterproof feathers, unlike waterfowl.
2: Think of them as water resistant rather than waterproof.
1: Yeah. Like your watch.
2: Yeah.
1: Water resistant to 10 meters.
2: Prolonged exposure will eventually soak through. And there's some different factors that play a role in how long a chicken will stay afloat. Water temperature, cold water accelerates the soaking process.
1: Feathers will quickly absorb liquid. Chicken will become waterlogged and weigh the bird down. But it says, yes, adult chickens can technically float and paddle short distances in an emergency. Yeah. But
2: put them in the water and their feet start working just like kind of a duck. So but they don't have the webbing.
1: But they cannot swim Like a duck, right? Well, a duck has web footing to grab more water to move and all that. Chickens don't have that. They just have their little chicken feet.
2: A chicken's temperament dramatically affects survival time. A calm, relaxed chicken might float comfortably for 10 to 15 minutes.
1: It's the same with people. It is.
2: Panicked bird thrashing around can become waterlogged and sink in under 60 seconds.
1: Yeah.
2: And feather condition matters, too. Chickens with tight, well-maintained feathers resist water longer than those with loose, fuzzy, flapping, damaged plumage. So there you go. Chickens can swim. Not their specialty. Oh, here's another swimming chicken picture.
1: That was not doing so well. That one's more underwater than above water.
2: Yeah, hopefully it's not far from an exit point.
1: You sure hope.
2: So there's your chicken fact of the day for National Chicken Month. Monday, like we said yesterday, Monday, it's going to be kind of horrifying, but not.
1: So buckle up for that. I Googled what chicken breed does best in water, and the answer is no chicken breed is suitable for swimming or spending time in deep water. So there's not one breed that's better than the other. I thought maybe there was one with like nice tight feathers, you know, that would hold the water off a little longer than the others.
2: Maybe they could breed swimming chickens. Oh, those are called ducks. Really no need for a swimming chicken.
1: But you've had duck.
2: Yeah.
1: You've had chicken.
2: It's a duck is a darker.
1: There's definitely a different.
2: Darker meat.
1: Difference in. Mm-hmm. And their taste and flavor and all that.
2: You know, right? Now that we know how mass chicken farming began.
1: Mm-hmm. By mistake in Ohio.
2: What would have happened if the ducks got a push in a similar way?
1: Yeah, maybe we have big fat ducks all over the place.
2: Yeah. But chickens can float for a little while. Ooh, standard swimming pools present a death trap for chickens due to the smooth vertical walls, unlike ponds or streams with gradually sloping banks.
1: Yeah. They got no shot at getting out of a pool.
2: Offer no natural exit.
1: Yeah, they got to find the stairs or something like that, or a ramp that you would put in, the bird ramp in your pool, which doesn't exist. You can't go to any pool store and buy a bird ramp.
2: I'd like a chicken ramp, please.
1: Would you, if you were invited over to somebody's house to spend the day at the pool and you get there and you see there's a ramp into the pool and you ask, what's that for? And they say, the chickens, that's how they get in and out of the pool. Would you have any interest in getting in the pool knowing that there's chickens that come and go freely?
2: Not really. There?
1: No. Nope. I think I'd have to.
2: You know what?
1: I think I'd sit at its poolside chair all day under an umbrella or something like that.
2: If you were going to the beach and the beach were full of chickens, would that bother you?
1: Yeah, absolutely it would bother me.
2: Gulls fly around on the beach all the time.
1: You're right. Yeah, they are horribly messy.
2: Yeah.
1: But they're supposed to be there.
2: Yeah.
1: They're part of the beach experience. The chicken's not. So maybe that's why we're okay with it. Your brain doesn't go, wait, what's a chicken doing here at the beach? Gulls, they're a water bird. They're on the water. They swim, you know?
2: Mm-hmm.
1: They can take off from the water. They can land on the water. All those things.
2: How close to the water can the chickens get before you're saying,
1: Other side of the road.
2: Other side of the road.
1: Other side of the road.
2: Right.
1: See what I did there?
2: Mm-hmm.
1: You know, there's a road that will take you to the beach. You park in the parking lot. You grab your stuff. You walk down to the beach. They have to be on there. Not in the parking lot. Other side of the road.
2: I see them kind of wandering a little bit. I think they kind of might want to be around people.
1: Maybe it'd be good to have chickens at the beach. mosquitoes, ticks. Mm-hmm. What other bugs are down by the beach? There's gnats and stuff, but chickens, you know, those are always hovering. They're not really landing where the chicken can get at them.
2: Do chickens get bugs out of the air, or do they just...
1: Good question. I know that they pluck them off the ground.
2: Yeah.
1: Maybe. Maybe, yeah. Maybe they peck the air. Maybe they're really good at getting them out of the air. You know, they're really, you know, spot on.
2: All right. Well, it's not duck month. It's chicken month, and chickens can swim. Well, not great, but...
1: It's another feathered friend that we welcome into the discussion when talking about the chicken. We don't discriminate.
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16: Who's Kyle gonna pay?
17: What would you say you do here?
18: I'll tell you what I do, man. Two chicks at the same time, man.

time for Bob and Brian. Covering the great state of Wisconsin from the HQ, the Golden Rondel in Racine. Starring the voice of Beast, Bob Madden. The gangster of love, Brian Nelson. The first lady of Wisconsin newscasters, Carrie Wendt. And the rambling, gambling man, Tim Murray on sports. Today's special features, Super Bowl champion, Santana Dotson. Showbiz news, this day in history, and who's the stiff? And now, a couple of guys who are impressing everyone by transforming just three potatoes into a super delicious dinner,

0: 48. With Bob and Brian. Good morning.
1: Sunny today. 70 for a high. It's 51 now. And as we draw to the end of National Chicken Month, we go overseas to Israel, where scientists there have, through selective breeding, developed a featherless chicken.
0: Great. Don't have to pluck them anymore. Take that step out. But
1: some 24 years ago.
0: Do chickens even need feathers?
1: Well, not, you know, when it's hot. It's, you know, they're originally a jungle bird. So I think they were, I don't know, somehow adapted to heat, but
0: okay.
1: You want to raise a lot of them in a big flock in a big barn. You,
0: feathers get bulky.
1: And cooling is needed. Expensive air conditioning systems in a big chicken barn.
0: You don't want them to be cold either.
1: Well, chickens, if they don't have to grow feathers, their body energy can help them mature faster than traditional breeds.
0: Sure, they don't waste all that energy growing all those feathers.
1: Their meat is lower in fat, which is great if you're watching your calorie intake and you want a nice chicken dinner. They don't need as much feed, so not as much cooling.
0: Mm-hmm.
1: Not as much feed. You don't have to pluck them so much when you want to roast them up.
0: They have machines that can pluck a chicken in about a second, though.
1: Yeah, well, you don't even have to bother. You don't have to buy the machinery.
0: It's all done with it's like a pressure washer. You ever seen one at work? Yeah, it's pretty freaky.
1: Plus, you don't have to get rid of the feathers or any other chicken plucking waste.
0: Now, if we could just have them with, you know, no guts and stuff like that, where we could just throw them in an oven.
1: Well, you don't have it on the... I sent an image to Rock to put up so people can see what we're talking about. I just sent one. There's a rooster version and a hen version. The roosters have a pretty big comb.
0: Yeah, that's a pretty unattractive bird.
1: That is an unattractive bird.
0: Without any feathers, yeah. Yeah.
1: Their skin is really red.
2: It looks sore.
1: It does look sore. It looks like it's just, you just touch it, it's like, ah.
0: Yeah, like some lotion wouldn't hurt.
1: Yeah, the featherless chicken. Naked chicken, slippery chicken, they call it by a few names.
0: But those are out there.
1: Yes. Yeah.
2: Now we just have to breed a few more wings into it.
0: They look freaky enough with no feathers. Not mention that with eight wings. Yeah. Oh, yeah. Man. You'd think you'd gone to hell. Yeah.
1: I think the rooster is uglier than the hen.
2: Yeah.
1: Yeah, so there you go.
2: Did you ever see a hairless bear?
1: No.
2: That looks like some hell monster. Like, it's just
1: usually things that are supposed to have hair that don't. It's scary.
2: It is. Yeah.
0: Yeah. I've seen a couple of foxes who have shed their winter coats, I guess, you know, mm-hmm. like July foxes or August foxes. They look horrible.
2: Yeah.
0: They look horrible.
2: But when they're completely bald, it's like, wow, look at that. That's freaky.
0: That's unhealthy, though, right? A bear with no fur. There's something wrong with that bear.
2: I think so, yeah.
0: That's not, bears don't shed all their fur at any time of the year.
2: I don't know what happened to the one I saw, but yeah. I saw a picture of it.
0: Cardinals can be pretty ugly when they're molting, too. They're very scurvy looking.
1: Well, these aren't molted. They're just...
0: That's the way they're going to live forever.
2: Yeah. Yeah.
1: Featherless chickens face more challenges than their feathered cousins when it comes to parasites, mosquito bites, and sunburn.
0: Sure. Yeah, you got to take all that into consideration. It's unnatural. That's not how they were... That's not the way they were designed to be. You're going to have to... If you're going to raise featherless chickens, you better have shelter for them.
1: But they're very resilient to heat. So, maybe an open-air barn, just a roof they can get under.
2: They don't sweat, do they?
1: I don't think so. They have a faster heartbeat to prevent overheating. And they, this article says they taste similar to regular chickens. Similar.
2: We don't want that. We want
1: right,
2: exactly it? Like.
1: Right.
0: Maybe the feathers give them flavor.
2: Yeah.
1: No, no.
0: Maybe having their skin exposed to the elements all the time draws out some of the delicious flavor of the chicken.
1: Perfectly safe to eat, tastes similar it is to your standard chicken, and packed the same nutritional punch.
0: Well, if they taste similar, then we need to come up with some sort of gene splicing that seals in the goodness, the good flavor of the bird.
1: Can we crossbreed them with some sage or thyme?
0: Or saran wrap?
1: Yeah.
2: Maybe you could just put the barbecue sauce right on it while it's live.
0: That's insulting.
1: This is to the bird.
2: Oh, and breeding it with this without feathers isn't.
0: It's too much. Yeah. Pick one.
1: Combination, sunscreen and barbecue sauce.
0: Yeah. Oh, there you go. Yeah.
2: Sure.
0: No, birdie, I'm protecting you from the sun and giving you delicious barbecue flavor. Couldn't I just eat the bird sunblock then? Just get a tube and...
2: Well,
0: what are you eating?
2: You need chicken sunscreen,
0: barbecue flavor.
1: Featherless roosters often have difficulty during mating rituals that typically involve wing flapping and displaying feathers, they don't have. Mm-hmm. It's just going to look like it's kind of pathetic.
2: It's got a big comb, though.
1: Yeah.
2: That's usually pretty effective.
1: That's going to be all they can show. But, if you're a female featherless chicken, how many options do you have?
0: I'm not horrified by these featherless chickens, but they are unique looking. I wouldn't want to... If I'm going to have chickens in my yard, I'm going to get a few chickens because I can... Mm-hmm. To take care of the bugs or whatever. I'm not getting featherless chickens.
1: No, I don't think you really would unless you lived in a really hot climate.
0: Ooh.
1: And you didn't want to go through the bother of plucking. So, there you go.
0: Why, when Halloween is right around the corner.
1: It is.
0: You always have your haunted houses, whatever it is, go through your spooky tours, all that, the hill has eyes, all that stuff. What if there's a room full? They take you into the chicken room, and it's 40 of these featherless birds running around, right?
2: That'd be pretty freaky.
0: That'd be pretty disturbing.
2: Yeah.
1: Well, you put the right music and lighting in there, and you... Got to rain a really hellish landscape.
0: Yeah. Yes. You get some rabid bat, some fox that's, got mange or something like that. Get yourself a real hell zoo there.
1: The featherless, hairless zoo. Yeah. That could be pretty scary, pretty awful.
0: And these are where? In Israel, you said?
1: That's where the scientists that developed them were. Tel Aviv.
0: But they're all over the world now?
1: They developed them in 2002, so they've had plenty of chance to.
0: So not that old.
1: Spread to your warmer climates. No, not that old. Maybe you've had one in a.
0: How do I know? Right.
1: In a package of chicken. I think they would say something about that on the label, but I don't know. They don't ever tell you whether
2: you don't know. I've eaten
1: Delaware blue hen or a Rhode Island red.
2: I've eaten parts of chicken where I'm like, "What part is this? I don't even know."
1: Much less the breed.
2: Yeah. Right, yeah.
0: Yeah. All right. Well, excellent work.
2: If you'd like to see the featherless chicken, just go to our Facebook page.
0: Yeah, it's out there. Yeah, it's disturbing.
1: If it can find some more images of that, yeah, go ahead and
0: share them with us.
2: Well, I put the whole article up because
1: we
2: can't just pluck images off the internet and share them.
1: Yeah, there's three or four pictures.
0: Pluck, see what you did there.
2: Didn't even try.
0: Yeah. Pluck things off the internet.
1: Both seem kind of, speechless, shocked.
0: I'm not shocked. I'm actually happy that we're making advances in the chicken world, that we haven't just stopped. I just thought it looks kind of scrawny. I thought, let's... We've already beefed the chicken up. I don't know how much more beefing we can do. That's probably a bad word to use when we're talking about poultry beef.
1: Fatter naked chickens. Just a big fat featherless
2: just so we can
1: meat blob.
2: Enjoy a delicious chicken dinner.
0: Sure, or get some nuggets.
2: Yeah.
1: All right. Elizabeth Holmes has posted and deleted once again on X. In a cryptic message, the disgraced fraudster suggested that someone had put her child's health and safety at risk, adding, if protecting my child means burning bridges, I'll burn them to light the way. Time to sleep. I'll grab the match tomorrow.
0: What does that mean?
1: Included an AI-generated image of Holmes lighting a match while standing on some kind of a suspension bridge. Post has since been deleted. No comment or clarification yet about what she's talking about.
0: Isn't she in jail?
1: No. I thought so.
0: You can't post stuff like that when you're in jail. They'll throw you in the hole.
1: Someone can post for her.
0: That's probably not good either.
1: Someone can have an account. Isn't that what happened last time she was in the news?
0: Was it? Yeah, that sounds about right.
1: Yeah, the cryptic messages. Kind of a style that a lot of people enjoy.
0: Cryptic?
2: What does that mean?
0: You have to figure it out?
2: Like,
1: It's like not easily understood. It's like somebody knows what I'm talking about.
2: Yeah.
0: I don't get angry often. Tonight, I am.
2: Does she put the, if you know, you know, after that? Like the.
1: Well, that's kind of the thing.
0: And like David Banner used to say, you don't want to make me angry. You know?
2: Right.
0: Because
2: Hulk smash.
0: Yeah.
1: I don't get angry often, but when I do, I enjoy those heckies.
0: Right. People put my child's health and safety at risk. They knowingly and use the path. If protecting my child means burning bridges, I'll burn them to light the way. Okay, what are we talking about, Elizabeth?
1: Sounds like someone's threatening her children.
0: It sounds like she's threatening somebody, and if she's locked up, she can't post threats. You can't post threats if you're not locked up. And deleting something doesn't mean anything anymore.
2: No. Once it's up.
0: Once it's out, somebody's got it.
2: Yeah.
0: And it's going to live on forever.
2: Mm-hmm.
0: So you really don't get any fudge room when it comes to posting on the internet. That's why it's so GD dangerous to put stuff on the internet.
2: Just don't. What's the point? Unless you're posting featherless chickens.
0: There. Perfectly safe postings. Featherless chickens, mm-hmm. Yes. I'm sure there's people who are upset about that, though, somewhere. There are. Right. You know there are.
2: Oh, yeah.
0: There's just too many people in the world for everyone to go, isn't that something? Isn't that great? No.
1: Oh, could you?
0: Yeah. Yeah. Yeah.
1: Yeah.
0: Somebody is going to be offended or outraged. You know, what? Pick a word.
2: Yeah.
0: Yeah. So what is Elizabeth Holmes?
1: Well, that movie, You Can See Everything, is set to come out October 16th.
0: Maybe this is just a work to go see her movie.
1: Well, maybe.
0: To keep her name in the news. And she's like, well, if they throw me in the hole, so what?
2: It's a good promotion.
0: Right. It makes a few more bucks.
2: Gotta promo that movie, yeah.
0: I'll take it. Mm-hmm. I'll take this one for the team.
1: Well, where are the cryptic posts from Other Mommy, then? That's okay. October 9th. Coming out October 9th.
2: That's still not out?
0: No, Rock.
2: No. Come.
0: Don't you feel the
2: really bad.
0: Don't you feel the tension here for Other Mommy?
2: I guess.
0: Yeah, October 9th.
2: Really building the anticipation
0: for
2: that one.
0: Got 2 weeks to go.
2: Wow. How can I
1: We've
2: wait?
1: Been, you know, chewing on this since we saw the commercial.
2: Yeah. They ran that at us a while ago.
1: I feel like they haven't run it in a while. And
0: other than National Chicken Month, we have been hard down on Other Mommy. And you're right. The commercials have kind of evaporated. Like, mm-hmm. They used up the whole budget, you know.
2: They'll probably hit us hard the week of.
0: You think?
2: We'll see a lot of that in the football games.
0: Oh, that'd be great
2: this
0: weekend. Disturbing
2: children everywhere.
0: Sure. Yeah. I'm fine with that. It's mm-hmm. It's supposed to be a scary movie. It's, you know, it's just a scary movie. That's all. It's no worse than having Frankenstein, you know, in a trailer in the 40s. You know, holy crap, he's got a flat head and bolts in his neck. You know, she's clinging to the underside of a table and
2: mm-hmm.
0: turning
2: back
0: her.
2: Then, yeah. Rubber bats, like, just hanging from the window.
0: Right.
2: So that, the old Dracula is so on one of the streaming services. And like
1: are we more advanced now? Are we more sophisticated? We're not scared from rubber bats.
0: Were you scared of Other Mommy? Really scared? Were you frightened?
1: When I first saw, you know, the Other Mommy, it was kind of like a jolt, but I wasn't worried.
0: Right? Like, what's happening? What's that? You know, you're not Elvis's mom.
1: The freaky smile, which they put in their poster and their trailers.
0: Yes.
2: Yeah. A lot of horror movies these days have the freaky smile on the poster. Obsession does.
0: Oh. Does it?
2: Yeah. She had that real, she could go from looking like a sweet girl to just possessed in like a second. Just
0: the thing is,
2: that smile on her face.
0: She is a very nice looking woman.
2: Mm-hmm.
0: Whoever that is that plays the part in Obsession.
2: Yeah.
0: But she could really dial up
2: she could flip the switch.
0: She could really dial up the holy crap too. In a hurry.
2: Yeah.
0: It's not, she didn't do anything that scared, like I said, when I watched that movie, she didn't do anything that scared me. I was just like, that is effed up.
2: Yeah. She's
0: but she's good looking enough. Mm-hmm. She's good looking enough where you go, oh, all right.
2: It's like that actress in the Progressive commercial that's the mom influencer or whatever.
1: Oh, right.
2: She can turn that on and off. Like,
1: she's the boring one that speaks in the monotone.
2: Yeah.
1: Then she gets in front of the camera. It's just all
2: sing-songy. Yeah. It's like, wow, she can really turn that on.
1: Yeah. I believe your actress is Indy Navarrete.
0: in
2: Obsession.
0: Obsession. Yeah. Yeah, she's very pretty. She's a very pretty girl. Yeah.
2: Mm-hmm.
0: And I hope to see more of her work in the future.
2: Banged up by the end of that movie. Holy cow.
0: Everyone is all banged up by the end of that movie, Rock. She was that out of control.
2: She was.
0: Everybody was banged up.
2: Yeah.
1: I got through the last season of Lioness.
2: Oh, yeah?
1: Yeah.
2: I heard that's good.
1: They cut her toe off.
0: Wait a minute. Are you wrecking anything here? Stop.
1: I won't go any further.
0: Okay. All right. Stop.
2: Didn't Billy Bob have a toe cut off or a...
0: No, he had nails driven into his thigh in Landman by the guy that his son is borrowing money from now.
1: He had a finger blown off in, season one?
2: Oh, yeah, yeah. He just cut it off at the doctor's office.
1: Yeah, Dr. Pepper and a
0: cigarette.
1: Smoke.
0: Yeah, Dr. Pepper and a cigarette.
2: That's what it was, yeah.
0: And he just had it bandaged up and got back to work.
2: Yeah.
0: Whew. Baker Mayfield hurt his thumb yesterday. You could hear him screaming three counties away on the field.
2: Those football players aren't so tough.
1: Not compared to your Taylor Sheridan movie heroes.
2: Right.
0: Yeah. Billy Bob's taking a few beatings in that. It opens up with him taking a beat, and he's got that burlap sack over his head. Someone's beating the hell out of him. He's tied to a chair. That's the opening scene.
2: Yeah.
0: And then they...
1: I think Sheridan likes the burlap headbag.
0: Yeah? Who else got it?
1: Zoe Saldana.
2: Is that in Lioness?
1: Yeah. And I think another character. Yeah, it's a regular thing. Mm-hmm. Bag over the head. Another regular thing with him is helicopters flying in, unleashing a whole torrent of machine gun bullets, and scene end.
2: Yeah.
1: It's kind of... He's done that a number of times.
0: He must have a couple of helicopters in the warehouse. He's going, I'm not just going to let them sit there. We're going to get them in here. They're going to fly in. Fly out. Yeah. Get them out. Get some gas in them. We're going to get those things in the air today.
1: He also has a... Well, there's a lot of lesbians fighting for justice in Lioness.
0: Wait a minute. What now?
2: Really?
0: What now? Yeah. What time is this on?
1: It's a whole...
0: Lesbians for justice.
2: I had no idea.
0: All right.
2: Thought it was like a CIA thing. Or,
1: it is.
2: Yeah.
1: Yeah.
2: Lesbian CIAs fighting for justice.
0: Are they in
1: that
0: the CIA?
1: Could be the second title.
0: Or are the bad guys the lesbians?
1: Well, there's a lesbian. I have already said too much.
0: No, you're fine. Go ahead.
1: No.
0: You remember what episode that was where that...
1: They're all through the whole series.
0: The whole series. Wow. Okay. Lioness. Let me write that down. Who all is in that? Nicole Kidman? I know she's in it.
1: Well, Zoe Saldana is the number one character. Nicole Kidman. Morgan Freeman.
0: Okay.
1: Bruce McGill, that's a D-Day.
0: D-Day, right. Who can still do that. I just watched him do the D-Day throat thing.
2: Oh, yeah?
0: Yeah.
2: They
0: worked that into the movie because he could do it.
2: Really?
0: Yeah, they just thought that'd be cool in the movie. And then I saw him doing it like he was doing an interview. And they said, can you do it? And he just leans his head back and goes, with his fingers.
1: I bet he
0: did. No, he didn't do the at the end.
1: He has to do that in every party he goes to.
0: But he whipped it out with no problem.
2: Wow.
0: Yeah.
1: Michael Kelly, you've seen him in a lot of government thriller kind of things. House of Cards.
0: I didn't watch House of Cards.
1: Homeland, I think it was in Homeland.
0: Okay.
1: A lot of the Tom Clancy stuff. He's
0: been all right. Blessed. All right. So it's got its star power. Fine. I'll take a look. And how would you feel? You know, baseball.
1: Ian Bowen. Yeah, the guy who was one of the Cowboys in Yellowstone.
0: Okay. Baseball season just wrapped up yesterday. Your Milwaukee Brewers, best team in baseball, 103 games. They won this year. They get a few days off now. They wait to see if they get the Padres or the Cubs. before they start their playoff run. Next Saturday, they swept the Cardinals to finish the season. So that's all behind them now. That's all okay. Now we all start fresh, but the seedings are the Brewers have home field advantage throughout. And if they get to the World Series, they'll get four games here.
2: Yeah.
0: Because that's how that works now.
2: I think that's huge.
0: How would you feel? And when I heard this, I went, how the hell would you do that? How would you feel about a Major League Baseball game in Grand Teton National Park? They're talking about having a game there.
2: Yeah.
0: I thought, how are you going to have a baseball game in a national park?
2: They'd have to build a baseball field.
0: Talking about building a temporary stadium or maybe even a permanent stadium in a national park. That doesn't make any sense.
1: Aren't there parking lots and so forth in national parks?
0: Yeah, in certain places, yeah, there's parking. There's a parking lot down by
1: Old Faithful. They build things in national parks.
0: But they didn't build Old Faithful.
1: I know, but there's things that have been built in national parks.
2: There's big lodges and hotels and stuff.
0: There are lodges that don't have air conditioning and crap like that.
1: Are there parts of national parks that, well, it's a national park, but there's really nothing to see here. It's just a
0: I know what you
1: kind
0: mean,
1: of a field.
0: Would you want to build a baseball stadium in the crappiest part of a national park where nobody goes?
1: Maybe if you build it in the crappiest part, you still have a view of the good parts.
0: Has there been a big cry from baseball fans to, hey, when are we going to get a game in a national park? I've never heard anybody say that sentence, but
1: no.
0: Major League Baseball is floating this balloon.
2: I think it probably spurred from the cornfield game.
0: Yeah, which nobody even knew happened this year.
1: Anybody to go see a game in a cornfield will go see a game in a mountain range.
2: Uh-huh. Because, you know, they had a meeting and then said, well, what can we do next? Well, how about a national park?
0: Are you insane? What do you mean, national park? I mean by Mount Rushmore.
2: Yeah.
0: It's carved into a mountain. How would you, I don't know how that, I don't know where, or I just heard maybe a game at Grand Teton.
2: Aiming, that's I heard is Grand Teton.
1: Aiming the view of the outfield at Mount Rushmore might be a bit tough.
2: Yeah.
1: I don't.
0: They're not going to do it there.
1: I don't see that.
0: Grand Teton National Park.
1: Isn't there a national park with sand dunes or something?
0: Yeah, in Indiana. That's a national park. The dunes in Indiana, that's a national park, right?
2: I don't know.
0: Yeah. Does this go back to the line from Major League where they're all sitting around having a beer, and they're kind of talking about the game. Tom Berenger, Charlie Sheen, and whoever else was sitting at the table with them in that scene, and they're talking about the home run that went out of the park, and they said, "There's no park that would have held that." And somebody says, "Yellowstone."
2: Yeah,
0: yeah, something like that.
1: Yeah, sure, you think how, that's how this got started.
0: Yeah, wouldn't that be fun to have a game in Yellowstone or Glacier?
1: Let's see, Congaree National Park in South Carolina is a cypress swamp. Probably don't want to do it
2: there. No, that'd be tough.
1: Crater Lake, unless you can see the crater. Yeah, you don't want to do that. Cuyahoga Valley. Waterfalls, hills, trails.
2: Well, that sounds lovely.
1: Along the Ohio and Erie Canal towpath. I don't know.
0: I'm fine if they do it. I really don't care, but I'm just like, why?
1: Death Valley's a national park.
0: We've spent putting it in the hottest place on earth. because these clubs have all spent billions on ballparks. Why do we want to go out there? I haven't heard a big cry from the public.
2: No.
0: Ever.
2: I don't know. They're just trying to create hype.
0: Okay. Yeah,
2: somehow
0: middle
2: of the summer game, meaningless game.
0: That everything's about making money.
2: Yeah.
0: Yeah.
2: Hyping it up.
0: Which I'm all for, making money. I like
1: Bush
0: that.
1: Stadium has a view of the arch, right?
0: That's a yeah.
1: That's mm-hmm. a national park. The
0: there you
1: Gateway
0: go.
1: Arch. It's already there.
0: There you go.
1: Got,
0: there
1: it,
0: you
1: got,
0: go.
1: In there.
0: Got it. Don't need to do it. Done.
2: Yeah.
0: Thank you. Thank you, Cardinals. Yeah, I just thought that was weird. I'm not hard down against it. I really don't care either way. They play 162 games. There are so many boring games out there during the season.
2: Yeah.
0: June and July mm-hmm. or May. Sure. Go play one in a national park. Maybe a wolf will run through or a buffalo or something yeah. like that or a bear. You
2: moose.
0: Know. Yeah. Whatever. Yeah. Yeah. Moose. Yeah. I'm not against it. I'm just confused as to why they're even thinking about it, but fine.
2: They'd have some wrangler releasing wild animals like that. Now release the moose.
1: Give him a big jolt from an electric shock wand to get him out of the cage.
2: Beautiful nature.
1: No. 103-59. Best Brewer record ever.
0: Oh, by
2: That's
0: far.
2: So awesome.
0: By far. Yeah. Yelich was made captain.
2: Yeah.
0: Yeah. First captain in the history of the Milwaukee Brewers. I didn't realize that.
2: Right?
0: I never
2: I didn't
0: even
2: either.
0: Thought about that.
2: No.
0: And
1: we never had a captain?
0: We have never had, the Milwaukee Brewers have never had a team captain
2: didn't
0: until
2: he?
0: This weekend when Christian Yelich got the C on his jersey.
2: Didn't he talk to Robin Yount and make
0: yes,
2: sure it was
0: yeah.
2: cool with him?
0: Yes, yes, yes. He said he had to have Robin's blessing.
2: Mm-hmm.
0: He couldn't do it. Yeah. So he and Robin was all, of course Robin was all.
2: Right.
0: Robin's
2: I can
0: all
2: see Robin.
0: Every, Robin's not going
2: to go, no way, man. If I wasn't a captain, you can't be a captain.
0: Because
2: no.
0: Christian said, well, Robin is captain of this team. You know, always has been, always will be. So, and talk it over with him. But yeah, I had no idea that we had never had a designated captain. I never thought about it, though.
2: No.
0: Like, I didn't think about a game at, you know, the Grand Tetons.
1: You
0: never thought
1: really
0: about it.
1: You don't need a captain, and
2: I mean,
1: there's no coin flip or...
2: No. The Yankees, they always, you know, Jeter was the captain, right?
1: Yeah.
0: Yeah, I'm not sure exactly what the responsibilities are of a captain on a baseball team. Like you said, there's no coin toss, or they don't come and talk to you about the penalties or anything like that.
2: Just a team leader. Like it's more
0: yeah,
2: just
0: it's,
2: for internal stuff.
0: I get it. It's, you know,
2: mm-hmm.
0: it's a big deal if you get it. I'm just not sure what the responsibilities are. Maybe that's what Yelich was more worried about. Well, I don't want all those responsibilities.
2: I think he kind of already is that guy. So maybe Murph
1: kinda
2: just like wanted to make it official.
1: Kind of like maybe a precursor to manager.
2: Ooh. Yeah.
1: Ooh. Was Don Mattingly a captain?
0: That's a good question. Was he?
1: No, he's a manager.
2: I'm not sure.
0: Sure is. He's been a manager for a while, actually. Yeah, a few places.
1: Do you know that he set the major league record for grand slams in a season?
0: Don Mattingly.
1: In since it's been tied.
0: Okay, but not beaten.
1: Tied.
0: Okay, so he's still in the record book.
1: In 1987, he hit 6 grand slam home runs, and he never hit one in the majors before that, and he never hit one in the majors after that.
0: He got them all in one season.
2: Really?
0: Yeah. Really? 7
1: grand
0: slams. Grand
1: slam home runs in one season.
0: That's an interesting...
1: That goes to batting order, and the guy's batting, you know, ahead of you, doesn't it? But
2: yeah,
1: Don Mattingly.
0: There's a lot of variables involved there. Weather, wind, all that stuff, you know.
2: Mm-hmm.
0: Was he sober? You know? Or was he out giving her the night before? A lot of variables.
2: Yeah.
0: 7 in one season.
1: 6, I believe. But he set the major league record in 1987. It was the record then.
2: That must have seemed like he was just hitting them all the time.
0: Mattingly
2: hit another grand slam.
0: That's one a month.
2: Yeah.
0: It's like one every month.
2: Yeah.
0: Yeah. That is all the time.
2: Mm-hmm.
1: Salami of the month club.
0: Yeah. And so he can turn to anybody on the bench and go, if they have any doubt about, you know, what he's talking about, he can go and tell me about all your grand slams that you had in one season, because I had 6.
1: Got them all in 1 year.
0: 6, yeah, in one year.
1: And none not any grand slam home runs in...
0: Before or after.
1: Yeah.
0: Did he win a World Series? Mattingly with the Yankees?
2: I think so, right?
0: I assume
1: 14 years. Have the Yankees gone 14 years without?
0: Right. I just assume if you're a Yankee, if you were ever a Yankee, somewhere along the way you won a World Series. I just assume that,
2: especially
0: right?
2: For that long, yeah.
0: Yeah. I'd be like, did Jeter ever win a World Series? Yes, Jeter won World Series. Mattingly, I can't say for sure. Probably, right? I mean, like you said, he was there forever, 14 years.
1: Ernie Banks played for 19 years and never even gotten a playoff game.
0: Yeah, but he was with the Cubs, not the Yankees.
1: 2,528 games, not once in the postseason.
0: Is that a record?
1: I believe it is.
0: Boy, and he always stayed positive. Let's play two, he would say. Mm-hmm. You know? Let's play more innings of baseball if possible.
1: Stay positive. What?
2: How do you do that?
1: Do you look at what's going on around you?
0: Never.

0: else is close. Cy Young Awards.
1: Zero?
0: Zero.
1: Zero, yeah. I think I knew that.
0: Nolan Ryan, zero
1: Cy Young. How can you be that good and not get a Cy Young?
2: And Don Mattingly never appeared in the World Series.
0: Really?
1: Boom.
2: His tenure with the Yankees marks the team's longest drought, 14 years.
0: Okay.
2: Without a World
0: Series.
2: There
0: it is. That's my question.
2: Yeah,
1: there it is. Nolan Ryan never got a Cy Young. Don Mattingly never got to. You know what? I don't feel sorry for him.
2: No.
1: There's a lot of players who never get to a World Series, you know, in their 14-year, their 10-year
2: sure.
1: career. It's not even close to unusual.
2: It's been a lot of Brewers.
1: Yeah. Yeah.
0: There's another one.
1: Okay, one more, and then we have to break.
0: Every Major League Baseball player that ever played in Major League Baseball, and you would not fill up the biggest baseball park in it, you know.
1: Oh, okay. All right, from the very beginning of organized or professional baseball.
0: Yeah, it'll be about three-quarters full.
1: Really?
0: Yeah.
1: All right, well, it's just a matter of time until they can fill the stadium, but yeah. Yeah. Yeah, we don't all get to the majors.
2: Nope. It's pretty tough.
1: You probably came closer than anybody on this show, Rock.
2: And that wasn't very close.
1: You won a state championship. It's a lot closer than we got. 626.
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7: We're in store for another gorgeous day across southeast Wisconsin, picking up where we left off over the weekend. After a cool morning with temperatures in the 40s and 50s, we warm back up into the lower 70s for the first time in 12 days. A high of 70 along the lakeshore, mid-70s inland. We'll see plenty of sunshine from start to finish. Tonight, another cool one, mostly clear, 52. Then increasing clouds on Tuesday, warming up to 72. And we'll see a couple days of clouds and rain Wednesday and Thursday. With your WeatherWatch 12 forecast, I'm meteorologist Jason Dunning.
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0: 6:34 with Bob and Brian. So Saturday, I'm listening to the Badger game, and I'm listening to the Penn State broadcast.
9: Where are you getting that?
0: Don't ask.
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0: It was just a service that my car provides.
9: Okay.
0: And I just went, yeah, I'll listen to that one. Fine. It was the quickest one. So, and it's there. And I think was Penn State up 17-0 at one point, or was it 17-7?
9: 17-7.
0: So it must have been 10-0. And at that point in the game, when I was listening in my car, driving along, and I was like, oh, this is going to get bad. I didn't disagree with their announcers when they were talking about the Badgers being on the verge of a blowout in the first quarter. In the first quarter, the Penn State guys were talking about it.
9: Mm-hmm.
0: You know, this is
9: after that pick six. Yeah. It was like, oh man.
0: Well, at one point, who's our quarterback at Wisconsin?
9: I forget his name.
0: Yeah, he had completed two. He had thrown seven passes. He had completed two, and two were intercepted. Only three had hit the turf. you know, so it was
9: a pick six.
0: Yeah, it was a bad start. Yeah, it was. He was thrown two completions, two interceptions, one for a pick six, and three incompletions.
9: Yeah,
0: and they're talking there. And like I said, I didn't disagree because nothing was going the Badgers' way.
9: No.
0: That this was teetering on the verge of a blowout, unless the Badgers did something. And about that time, I was out of the car and I got busy with other things. I think I watched the Brewer game. Whatever else. I know what I watched. I watched the Unabomber thing on Netflix, the movie.
9: There you go.
0: That's a happy topic.
9: Yeah, let's watch this.
0: And then I get this alert. Badgers win. Shocking. 24-20 win over Penn State. And I'm like, how did they pull this off? Thank God for YouTube. They had posted the last 10 minutes of the game right away.
9: Yeah.
0: So I watched the last 10 minutes of the game. It's like, unreal. Badgers pull it off. They pulled it off.
9: Mm-hmm.
0: And the announcers were talking about, you know, the Badgers haven't beaten Penn State since 2011. They haven't won here since 2007. You know, they didn't win a road game for the last two.

0: 2 years, all these things. You know, it's like everything was stacked against him.
1: Yeah.
0: And now Penn State's going, until now.
1: Right.
0: You know,
2: they're on that side of things. Number three on the hot seat. It didn't help him.
1: Didn't help his hot seatness.
0: Are we sure that that's been adjusted since Saturday, really?
1: People are pretty happy with his recent, you know, because basically it was halftime adjustments that we did better than them.
0: Yeah. But so I went back and I watched that last 10 minutes, and they did everything. Penn State did everything wrong. The Badgers did everything right. Even though the Badgers had penalties that would set them back, you know, it's like, oh my, how did they win? I'm going, I know they win this. How did they win? Another stupid offside penalty, you know, when they're already deep in their own territory, and now it's second and 12 or something like that.
1: That's a drive killer.
0: Yeah, and they managed to work their way out of it and get a win. So congratulations, Badgers.
1: Yeah.
0: If I'm gonna bitch about the losses, I have to recognize the wins, especially wins like that at
1: on the
0: Penn
1: road.
0: State. Number 13, Penn State.
1: That's a tough place to go in and get a win.
0: Who was looking to pound the Badgers for their home field fans, for the university's fans, instead of all
1: they're
0: the fans.
1: Coked up fans.
0: Yeah. And it was a whiteout.
1: Yeah.
0: It was all, they're all in white. But wow, what a finish for the Badgers. Well done.
1: Yeah.
0: Well done, gentlemen.
1: I was at a wedding and watched the first part during the cocktail hour. It was on the bar.
0: Yeah.
1: TV.
0: That had to have been the hard part to watch because it was hard to listen to.
1: Yeah. We didn't care that we had to go sit down for dinner. It's like, let's go eat. Sit down for dinner.
0: Is anyone even hungry right now?
1: Yeah, Tater was checking his phone, and all of a sudden he's like, "Dad, they're going to get the ball back here and possibly win this game." I'm like, "What?
0: Yes.
1: Come on, how are they even in shape for that?" But
0: and Penn State
1: then
0: had
1: we turned
0: the ball.
1: It on and watched it, and everyone was
0: Penn State actually had the ball, you know, with time running out, and they were down on what, the 25-30 yard line, and just couldn't get it in.
1: Yeah,
0: so yeah,
1: our defense held up.
0: Yes. Brewers get their 103rd win. Badgers knock off number 13 Penn State. Now they got to follow that up with something, right?
1: They do.
0: They can't come out and just lay an egg this Saturday.
2: Michigan State next.
0: Is that who it is? Yeah,
1: that's homecoming.
0: Okay.
1: They. I thought there was a possibility that the Badgers could be ranked this week, even
0: with that win. With that really, win. You thought it was that impressive?
1: Yeah. Okay. Pretty good one,
2: boy. From number three on the hot seat to rank.
1: Right.
0: Man, there are some thin margins there in college football. We were ranked. You're fired.
1: Yeah. It was a possibility, I thought. Like just squeaking in at 25 or something.
0: Yeah, so I'm going to try and find more joy in that. Along with what the Brewers have done.
1: Yeah, there you go.
0: Getting ready for the playoffs. And the Packers may have a chance next week. I can't imagine Baker Mayfield will be ready to go with that thumb on his throwing hand being dislocated. What did they say it was?
1: Yeah, dislocated.
0: Not fractured, but it was dislocated late in the game yesterday.
1: So who's their backup that's going to come light us up?
2: His thumb isn't going to...
0: It's an undrafted free agent rookie.
2: His thumb isn't going to matter when it comes to
1: undrafted free agent rookie.
0: Yes.
2: Love and the receivers being on the same page.
0: They've got 10 days.
2: Okay.
0: They have 10 days.
2: It's something that's correctable.
0: Yeah, you would think, right?
2: It's not like the receivers, remember when they had no fast receivers?
1: Mm-hmm. That's a problem.
2: That was a problem.
1: Yeah. Well, we've got that's no running backs now. We had what do we have? 17 yards.
0: I said I'm going to stay happy. You guys,
2: I would like to hear about, you know, more guys coming in and shuttling in and out of Green Bay so that they can have a look at them.
1: Sure.
2: Of the running back variety,
0: and really,
1: linemen,
0: I don't and
1: some offensive linemen.
0: And I was gonna say, because there's so many guys sitting on the couch that can make a difference in the NFL. But when it comes to our running back room, there may be. You can't do much worse. That was the Packers' third worst. Did you hear this stat? Third worst rushing performance since 1933. Yeah, third worst since
1: 1933. Terdell Middleton days.
0: Think about that when the Packers hit the field next Sunday. But I'm staying happy.
1: Positive.
0: 642. Carrie, what's coming up in news?
3: What are the odds?
0: All right. 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
3: 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We have just delays already forming in the construction zones eastbound 94. 10 minutes from the zoo to downtown on the westbound side from 25th Street back to the zoo plan on 9. That's an extra 3. 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
0: Thanks, Kerry.
2: There are lots of people that want to play in the NFL.
0: Yes.
2: There's all kinds of guys who are on this squad or that squad or playing somewhere
0: else.
2: Would
0: love a shot in the NFL. Of course there are. Yes.
2: Anyway.
0: I made it good.
2: Yeah, I know. Abundant sunshine today. High of 70. Tonight should be clear. Low down to 51. Tomorrow, mix of sun and clouds early, then it'll just cloud up later, high of 70. 51 in Milwaukee, 52 in Racine, 48 in Waukesha.
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11: 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You can get all the details. 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Carrie and I saw each other Saturday morning. It's a rare Saturday morning get together.
12: How did the Tozer Heart Walk go?
13: Very well attended.
11: It's a beautiful day. Holy cow, it was a nice morning.
13: Great team. The Tozer team, let me just shout them out. They were wonderful to walk with. We had a great day. We had great weather.
11: Wonderful to walk with.
13: When Dan, the Heart Association guy, was in here last, he was saying, pray for good weather because we haven't had the best weather year over year. And it couldn't have been a more beautiful fall day. I mean, it was just gorgeous.
11: It couldn't have, right, for late September.
13: For a
11: September,
13: walk like that, and it was perfect.
11: Yeah. Matter of fact, I thought I was going to be late.
13: It was a well-attended event.
11: There was no place to park.
13: Yeah.
11: I was driving all over the place just looking for a spot to park. And it's like I was hustling in thinking, I'm going to miss this. But I got there.
13: I very nearly thought you might, too.
11: Probably with, what, 5 or 10 minutes to go, maybe? Maybe 5 minutes?
13: Well, the program had started.
11: Yeah.
13: But it wouldn't have been Tozer and the team going up there for a little while.
11: If they'd have opened with them, I would have missed it.
13: You would have missed it then, yeah. Right. But we had the most beautiful national anthem singer. That woman it was a neat event. Very nice.
11: Yeah, it went very well Saturday morning.
13: Mm-hmm.
11: Thanks to everybody for coming out.
13: Yeah, so no, we didn't go to brunch and didn't ask you, Brian, or something like that, if that's what you were thinking. A rare Saturday morning togetherness. We wouldn't leave you out.
12: I just want you to know that. I was good.
13: Okay, good.
11: Man, can Tozer beat a drum? Holy cow.
13: Yeah.
11: When he hit that drum the first time, I jumped.
13: Yeah.
11: It was like,
12: oh, you're not speaking in a metaphor? You actually hit a drum?
11: There's a drum.
13: Oh, yeah.
11: Yeah. To simulate, you know, there's a
12: heartbeat.
11: Heartbeat, and then you pick up the pace. And the first time he hit it, because it was right in front of us on the stage, and it's mic'd.
13: It was... You just felt it in your own heart. You know, it was just such a vibration.
11: If there's video of that, I guarantee you I jumped when he hit it the first time, like,

0: What the hell?
1: You were closest to him and the drum.
0: Yeah, so...
1: But you were even made to take the drum stand off of the stage.
0: I was.
1: I thought it was interesting that they put you to work.
0: I served as roadie as we were leaving the stage. Dan said, can you grab that, Bob?
1: I didn't like that ramp.
0: Got it.
1: If that's what roadies do all the time is go up and down ramps like that, I didn't like it at all.
0: I said, just hold on to me.
1: Yeah.
0: I'll get you up here.
1: Yeah. I was like, you better push.
0: And you never grabbed. You went on your own anyway.
1: I hated it.
0: Yeah.
1: I was thinking of you and loading docks and voting. I thought, I'm going off this thing. Like, there was too much bounce in it. There's too much play in it.
0: Really?
1: To me.
0: I guess I didn't even think about it.
1: I'm weird in my old age. I don't know.
0: I was just trying to make you comfortable. Here, just hold on to me.
1: I'm weird about escalators
0: I'll take
1: now.
0: You up.
1: Yeah. I don't
2: really?
1: Know. Yes. Down. Well,
2: down
1: sometimes
2: escalators.
1: Up. Sometimes up, depending on how tall they are, like the one at Circa. I don't go on that escalator. I hate that escalator. Well,
0: really?
1: If somebody makes me, I'll go.
0: Hate, that's a strong word.
1: I hate that escalator.
0: Hate that escalator.
1: It's so tall.
0: Yeah, it is. It's a big one.
1: It is so tall.
0: You know what else?
2: Is it dependent on the shoe you're wearing?
1: No, it's really not.
0: You know what else is a really steep or long escalator is the one at AmFam Field that will take you from ground level up to the 300 level.
1: Yeah.
0: It is.
1: That is a big one.
0: But it's a nice, quick route. It's a direct route. You don't have to get off and find another escalator. You can just, that won't take you right there.
1: It's been a while.
0: So I like that escalator.
1: Good.
0: I have favorite escalators. How do you feel about moving walkways?
1: Oh, I love them.
0: Okay.
1: But I like to walk. I like to walk.
2: Well, you can walk on a moving walkway.
0: You're supposed to walk on them, aren't you? You're supposed to stand on the right if you're not walking, left if you are walking.
2: I always take the break. Thank you, moving walkway.
1: Sure. It just depends. It depends what you... Knowing I have time in the Denver airport, you know?
0: You handled the ramp fine.
1: I didn't like it.
0: Nope.
1: There were stairs to go up.
0: I was the one who looked like I was terrified when Keith hit that drum. What?
1: I think we all looked a little terrified. I don't know if any of us on Team Tozer, you know...
0: Nobody warned us when we went up there. This drum's going to be really loud.
1: Yeah.
0: Yeah. And it was...
1: But it sure fires that crowd up. Sure got everybody, you know, clapping along.
0: Went well. And you did the walk. I had to go.
1: I had other obligations. Each loop was, let's say, it's a 3K, right? Mm-hmm. So each loop was like a 1K. Because you went out on the, what's that park called? Next to Summerfest. You went out on that park and walked around and then walked back through.
0: Yeah.
1: And so I don't know how many laps they ended up doing, but we were on maneuvers that day, so we had other things to do. So we did our first lap, and then I think they were deciding whether they were going to, how many more laps they were going to do. So we let them discuss that amongst themselves, and we jetted.
0: Yes.
1: But it was great.
0: 6:54. Time for the news. Carrie.
1: Skydivers from Skydive Milwaukee alerted emergency crews to a small plane crash in Walworth County on Sunday afternoon that landed nearby to assist, according to firefighters at the scene. Plane was not associated with a skydiving company, so you know that. Four people were aboard the single-engine plane when it went down in a cornfield near Carver's School and Lawler Roads, just south of East Troy Municipal Airport, around 1:30 p.m. The three occupants taken to a nearby hospital for medical evaluation. The fourth was evaluated and released at the scene. FlightAware showed that the plane took off from the East Troy Airport, circled back, and then crashed just south. So it looks like they were trying to get back. United States and China have released a list of products worth about $30 billion each that will see tariff cuts. The deal is expected to boost bilateral trade. Announcement follows a meeting between President Xi Jinping and President Trump in Washington. The U.S. had already reduced tariffs against China after tariffs reached as high as 145% last year.
0: And we got a couple of pandas already.
1: Did we?
0: They're in Atlanta, right? They made it to Atlanta.
1: That was the news last week. Ping Ping and somebody else.
0: You didn't like the names because they didn't rhyme.
1: I like Ping Ping. Yeah. The other ones, I want them all like... Ding ding and
2: Fushang.
1: Fushang.
2: It's the other panda.
1: I should be happy with that. Travelers could be stuck paying high airfares even if oil and jet fuel prices fall. Major U.S. airlines and analysts say fluctuating fuel costs are making it hard to plan ahead. Jet fuel prices have risen faster than oil, reflecting higher crude and tight supplies. This has led to airlines cutting flights and raising fares. NVIDIA unveiled a new security platform designed to prevent AI agents from going rogue. The Open Agent Safety Platform includes software that sets...
0: When they say AI agents, they mean their programs, right?
2: Yeah, that use of agent is...
0: Not a person.
2: It's just
0: person is an agent.
2: A thing.
0: It's an AI program.
1: Well, the world has now started calling them agents.
2: Yeah. Another one broke out of its whatever.
1: Yeah. So that's why I'm saying, so this they have a new security deal.
0: Let's see, what do I have? What did I hear this morning? AI NVIDIA. Security, tens of thousands of breaches in the last few months. Tens of thousands of breaches in the last few months.
1: So let's just say it. We're already losing. We're already we already can't control it. It's not under our control.
2: Why do they want to break out? Why do these things always want to break out of whatever's containing them?
1: OpenAI announced it's halted development of its latest AI after it disclosed that its agents scouring federal government websites acted in unexpected ways that suggest a lack of control. Yeah, that's a lack of, yes. Second time in 3 months, the company paused development.
2: Do we need to teach these things the Ten Commandments?
0: Because it works so well on people. The computer would listen.
2: Well, you put a rule into a computer.
1: You almost made me spit out my coffee. I don't know what. Why would they?
2: Why do they?
1: They're competitive with one another. You know, do they see the only road ahead?
2: Programming, right? So you start out with the rule. No breaking out. Don't kill. Don't steal. Don't lie.
1: I think it's too late. It seems too late.
2: Well, I don't know.
0: Oh, I know why. Because
2: OpenAI said it was their latest model.
0: Because all it takes is one guy.
1: Second time in 3 months, though.
2: So how many times have they crashed? Have they dumped whatever they were working on? Do they just go back and
1: try to... Second time in 3 months, the company's paused their development.
0: Okay, so let's say American AI puts in the Ten Commandments and they have to obey the Ten Commandments and the Golden Rule and, you know, do unto others and all that stuff. But China doesn't. Then their AI murders our AI and we have no AI and theirs wins, right?
1: Yes.
0: Yeah.
1: I don't know. But what have we ever trusted? You know, Iran's not making, they're not enriching uranium. They're not doing any of that. We trust them. We're the UN or whatever. You know, of course they are. Yes, they are. So we're not going to, how are you going to trust anybody with AI either?
2: I don't know. I just wonder why these things.
1: Ask AI why it wants to get out
2: of their pen.
1: Ask AI right now why it wants to leave and see what it says.
0: There's nothing out
1: there
0: for
1: you. Maybe
0: you'll
1: get an answer.
0: There's nothing out there. Just tell it that. It's hopeless.
1: Taylor Swift made history. Nirvana was awarded the 2026 Video Vanguard Award at a Starry MTV Video Music Awards. There's still a Video Vanguard Award, which was named for Michael Jackson, by the way, back in his Thriller days and all the stuff that he used to do. But we still make videos? I guess we do. Look at Ella Langley.
0: Yeah.
1: She made a little movie.
0: Right.
1: It just seems weird. Taylor Swift received the inaugural Artist Director Honors, making her the most awarded artist in VMA history. She was previously tied with Beyonce for most wins. She took home the top prize of Video of the Year, dedicated her award to Dolly Parton. Madonna opened the show and was joined by her recent collaborators Sabrina Carpenter and Charlie XCX. Lisa won the first award for Best Pop. Snoop Dogg hosted. Okay. And the Florida Man Challenge isn't limited to hard criminals. Florida men can also wear hard hats. Last Thursday, a crane attached to a truck collapsed onto a home in Fort Lauderdale. Firefighters responded and reported that the house that the crane fell on sustained significant structural damage, so crews had to bring in another truck-mounted crane to get the first one out. But then the second crane collapsed on the same house. And on this, on the crane that was already being lifted, trying to be lifted.
0: Two cranes fall
1: two
0: in my house
1: fell
0: in
1: my
0: one
1: house.
0: Day.
1: What kind of claim is that for insurance?
2: They don't. Okay.
1: Now they're
2: there's
1: working
2: inspectors
1: to clear out two
2: and you know safety people for everything.
1: Right, for the cranes, in fact.
2: Right. Do they have a shoddy crane? I don't know.
0: Two. I'd say they had two.
2: In Florida.
1: So nobody was injured during either of the two incidents. A neighbor said the homeowner had been remodeling it for months, but it's unclear exactly why the crane fell in the first place or what caused that one to topple over. As the second crane
0: what?
1: Fell.
0: Hon, you're not going to believe this. The crane they sent to get the crane off the house.
1: Hey, hon. Then a hazmat team had to come by because there was a fuel leak with the second crane that fell on the first crane, which fell on the house.
0: Which doesn't surprise me, so. But everyone's okay.
1: Everyone's okay.
2: Right. How are they going to get the two toppled cranes out of there?
1: You got me.
2: Third crane?
1: I don't know.
0: How do you feel about that if they're bringing in a third crane
1: now?
0: Hey. Yeah. Not good, right?
1: Not very good.
0: 7:02.
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4: 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And no, you just

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4: Brought to you by Mike Juneau's Brookfield Buick GMC, where the difference is the dealer. Well, the Brewers closed out the season yesterday with a win and a sweep over the Cardinals. Jacob Mizorowski made that 30th start of the season and allowed two hits in 5 1/3 scoreless innings and a 6-4 win over the Cardinals to cap one of the greatest seasons for any pitcher in franchise history. 24-year-old could join Raleigh Fingers, Pete Vukovich, and Corbin Burns as the Brewers to win Cy Young Awards. His performance yesterday helped the Brewers close out the regular season with a franchise-best 103 wins, 59 loss season. And the Miz is the first pitcher in Brewers history to lead the league in both ERA and strikeouts in the same season. His 252 strikeouts are the second highest single-season total in Brewers history behind Ben Sheets. And Miz enters the playoffs as the Brewers' clear ace. He's expected to get the call for Game 1 of the NLDS when the Brewers face either the Cubs or Padres on Saturday. Kyle Schwarber delivered a clutch two-run double that helped the Phillies clinch the final NL wild card berth. So they are in, and they're going to play tomorrow. We've got the Phillies and Braves tomorrow. Yeah. Then you've got the White Sox and Astros.
2: The White Sox, who won 86 games this year.
4: Is that what it ended up being?
2: Losing at least 100 games for the last three seasons.
4: It's amazing.
2: That is amazing.
4: Red Sox and Yankees are tomorrow, and Cubs and Padres. So, it all gets underway. Brewers with the bye in the first round. Baker Mayfield suffered a dislocated thumb. He'll go through tests, but it's expected that he's going to miss some time for Tampa. Packers are going to face the Buccaneers on Sunday in Week 4. And Baker Mayfield being out, that would change the complexion of the game. Mayfield left the loss yesterday to the Vikings in the fourth quarter with a thumb injury. And head coach Todd Bowles confirmed after the game that Mayfield suffered a dislocated thumb. If he's unable to go, Packers will face undrafted rookie quarterback Jalen Daniels. The Lions won yesterday, 31-24 over the Jets. Last night it was the Broncos getting past the Rams, 30-26. And tonight on Monday Night Football, it's going to be the Bears and the Eagles. Looks like it'll be Case Keenum under center for the Bears, as Caleb Williams most likely will not play with the hammy. The Americans have won the President's Cup for the 11th straight time and another turnaround at Medina. President Donald Trump was on the first tee for the start of the 12 singles matches. The Americans leaned on their strength in singles to rally from a three-point deficit and got the win.
2: That has to be a security nightmare.
4: Right?
2: Got all those people there to begin with. Now you got the president coming
4: on the
2: in.
4: T-box.
2: Yeah.
4: Kyle Larson passed Chase Briscoe with 7 laps to go Sunday, securing the NASCAR Cup Series victory at Kansas Speedway. Larson led 235 laps, breaking his own track record. After losing the lead to Briscoe with 30 laps remaining, Larson regained it and finished ahead of Austin Cindric and Denny Hamlin. Florida made a massive jump in the AP Top 25, landed in the top 10 for the first time in 5 years. The Gators 24-point win over Mississippi on Saturday earned them a 13-rung promotion to number 8. That's their highest ranking since 2020 and first top 10 appearance since 21. Texas, Georgia, and Notre Dame continued to hold the top 3 spots. Miami was up to number 4, and Ohio State moved up 2 spots to number 5. Badgers not ranked yet. 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
2: Who's the stiff?
1: New week, a new chance.
2: Who's the stiff?
1: Say that every day if you want it. Dial now, 866-BOB-AND-BRIAN, or 414-799-1029. Carrie, what are we looking at giving them if they can answer all, if they can get a win?
3: Today, it's an oil change from Manio Motors.
1: All right. Where are we headed?
3: Line one.
1: Welcome to the show. Who's this?
4: It's Greg from Watertown.
1: Greg?
4: Mm-hmm. Yeah.
1: All right. Good morning, Greg. Stand by while morning. We meet your opponent.
3: Line three.
1: Welcome to the show. Who's this?
5: Steve.
1: Steve, where are you calling from?
5: Taekwon.
1: All right, Steve, Greg, any questions?
4: No.
5: Nope.
6: All right, then. Here we go, question one. What actor played the role of beauty queen consultant Victor Melling in the 2000 movie Miss Congeniality?
4: God.
6: Anyone?
1: I'm trying to Sandra Bullock. Who is it? A buddy movie? It's had to be another undercover cop with her.
3: It was a the dark
1: no,
3: guy.
1: No, I don't know. I don't know.
3: The dark
1: John Hamm.
6: Michael Caine.
1: Michael.
3: Oh no, he was right.
6: Michael Caine.
3: I was
6: Michael
3: thinking
6: Caine.
3: Of the other.
1: Sure, cop. The lovable Michael.
6: You were thinking
1: Caine.
6: Of Benjamin Bratt.
3: I was thinking
6: agent.
3: Of Benjamin Bratt. Yep.
6: Mm-hmm. Michael Caine was, you know, a consultant. Mm-hmm. All right, tied at zero. Here we go. Question two. In Nicktoons Fairly Odd Parents, what is the name of Timmy Turner's fairy godfather?
4: Steve. Greg.
6: Steve is first.
5: Cosmo.
6: Cosmo is correct. Cosmo and Wanda.
3: Wow.
6: Two parents.
1: I wanted him for Halloween one year.
3: Did you?
1: Yep, Cosmo. Yep.
6: Really?
1: Yep.
6: Green hair?
1: Yep.
6: A little crown?
1: Spray. Had a wand, white shirt, all that stuff. Yeah.
6: Crown.
1: Yeah, I look just like Cosmo.
6: All yeah. right, then.
1: Just like him.
6: Sure. Steve leads 1-0. Greg can win, but you need 3 in a row. Here we go. Question 3. What band had a 1979 hit with Good Times Roll?
4: Greg.
6: All right, Greg.
4: Greg.
6: I need an answer.
4: Oh, sorry, I didn't hear you. REO Speedwagon.
6: Nope. Steve, do you know?
5: The Rolling Stones.
6: But the good
3: the
6: times
3: cars.
6: Roll.
3: Yeah.
1: You were thinking of Roll with the Changes.
3: Hey, Ron.
1: Greg.
6: Yeah.
1: Yeah.
6: Yeah.
1: All right.
6: All right, here's the situation. Steve, you're the one who can win. You need 2 in a row. You need the next 2.
1: It's dire.
6: Yeah.
1: That's the situation.
6: It's just a little BP is like 40 over 10.
1: Yeah.
3: Ooh,
1: right. Not dead, but you're
6: Greg,
1: close.
6: You're just playing goalie. Here we go. Question 4. Which U.S. state name is the only one of the 50 that ends with the letter H?

0: Stiff.
1: Yeah, I'm gonna. Yeah, Utah.
2: Oh,
1: yeah.
2: Oh,
1: just man. Right, I right. I'm never, with you guys. It just came to me too.
2: No, I have nothing.
1: Yeah, Utah. Yeah.
2: Purple.
1: I feel so stupid. It's only three letters.
2: Keep our oil change from Manual Motors until next week.
3: Four letters.
1: Yeah, four letters. Got that wrong too. Utah. All right. 717.
4: Coming up next, we've got a canceled Ed Sheeran concert, a Carrot Top update, and Tim Tebow's taking a break, all in showbiz news.
1: All right, traffic, Carrie.
2: 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We have an accident now on the Rock Freeway, 43 northbound at Moreland Road with the right lane blocked. There are big delays on the approach, so use caution driving in those backups. 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
1: Thank you, Carrie.
3: Areas of patchy fog early today. Some clouds this morning, but it should be a generally sunny day. High of 70. Clear tonight, low 51. And then tomorrow, partly cloudy in the morning. Overcast in the afternoon, high of 72. Maybe some showers tomorrow night. It's 51 in Milwaukee, 52 in Racine, 48 in Waukesha.
5: 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Shower, shave.
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1: Ever wonder how people decide where to spend their money? 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She's looking for a local coffee shop. What does she do? Well, she pulls out her phone and types "best coffee shop near me." And instantly, Google gives her a whole bunch of options. She doesn't click the first name she sees. She looks for something familiar, something she's seen before. That's where smart marketing comes in. If you want to be the business people choose first, it starts with being visible where they're actually looking. 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

0: Milwaukee, it's the Winning Dead. 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
1: Time for Showbiz News. That's Sarah Ferguson, Ed Sheeran, Carrot Top. Is it all redheads? No.
0: Oh.
1: We got those three. Let's go to France, page one first. Well, we just talked about it. One of OpenAI's models went rogue again. This time, we're off to the swamp already. This time, taking data from various government databases. So if this keeps going on, what does that do to the trust of official government letters or documents or government-published data or anything from the government? I don't know. Then, Biden appointed U.S. Judge Julia Kobach on Tuesday moved to temporarily block the Trump administration from limiting passports to just describing the holder as one of two genders. So we're back to male, female, other. In April, Kobach, who is a federal judge for Massachusetts, ruled to block the policy with regard to six people who sued the administration over it. So it's a extension of a temporary suspension. And then President Trump says he's rejected Iran's latest proposal to reopen the Strait of Hormuz and restart talks over Iran's nuclear program, which he says they're not going to have a nuclear program. They want to make a deal, he told Axios, but it is not the deal I want to make. Tuesday night, Mega Millions goes for $300 million or a $124.1 million cash payout. Tonight, Powerball goes for $389 million or $161.9 million in cash. Weekend box office, the movies that have been staking out area in the top five, Practical Magic, Spider-Man, Odyssey.

0: Angeles on Sunday night. Madonna performed for the first time in 23 years at the event. Nirvana received the Video Vanguard Award. Taylor Swift was honored with the inaugural, the first MTV VMA Artist Director Honors and premiered the music video for her new song, Patient Zero. Starring Dakota Johnson and Colin Farrell. Now, well, you get star credits in a music video. Is that something new? It's kind of new, isn't it?
1: Did you just laugh before you did that?
0: Huh? Did I laugh?
1: Did you laugh before you started telling a Taylor Swift story?
0: C-O-L. Yeah, we'll call it a C-O-L.
2: Chuckle out loud?
0: Yeah.
1: We all heard it.
2: Or a CTM, chuckle to myself.
0: Well, it wasn't to myself.
2: Okay.
0: Can't, you know,
2: got it.
0: Do that into a broadcast microphone and say to yourself.
2: Yeah, that's true.
0: Taylor also became the show's most awarded artist, breaking her tie with Beyonce at 30 wins. So she got Video of the Year, Fate of Ophelia. Artist of the Year went to Madonna. Song of the Year went to BTS Swim. Collaboration, one of your favorites, Sabrina Carpenter.
1: Yeah, I like
0: Madonna.
1: Sabrina, yes. I like Sabrina
0: and then,
1: Carpenter.
0: I hadn't heard of this before, Song of the Summer.
1: That's a new one.
0: Song of the Summer.
1: Which just ended.
0: Ariana Grande, I Hate That I Made You Love Me.
1: Okay.
0: All right.
1: Sounds like they had quite a night.
0: Quite a night it was. Ed Sheeran's weekend shows at Gillette Stadium were canceled. Though not because of the most recent drama surrounding the tour, but because of a massive nor'easter headed into town.
1: I didn't even think about that. I thought, oh, has it gone that bad?
0: A big nor'easter coming in.
1: Right. No, you don't.
0: A rep for Robert Kraft, who owns the stadium, says the decision was made purely for the safety of fans, staff, and everyone involved in the show.
1: Probably the right call.
0: Second redhead story, Carrot Top, out of the hospital and recovering at home with his family following an attempted suicide on September 18th. As for his recovery journey, insiders did not specify how long he will be on the mend or what sort of mental health treatment he may be receiving. He's also canceled his stand-up shows for the next 3 weeks. You think in 3 weeks he'll be better? I don't know. I'm not...
1: I didn't know
2: he was still doing stand-up.
1: See, this is why
2: you're
1: not helping Carrot Top right now.
2: Okay, all right.
0: If there's anything we can do to help Carrot Top.
1: You don't need to finish. We know. You're standing by.
0: The woman who accused Jay-Z of sexual assault is now saying it never happened. And she was never... anywhere where she could meet him. Never met him. He accused him once, now says never happened.
1: So what charges does she face now? You can't just accuse somebody.
0: But wait, she also accused Sean Combs and an unidentified third individual in the suit, which was filed 2 years ago. Now the unidentified woman says there is no truth to any of the claims against Mr. Carter, adding that she received no financial compensation of any kind, that's all in quotes. Jay-Z denied her claims from the get. Yeah, what does happen to her?
1: So you don't just get to walk away after that. They're
0: filing a false
1: police report, right, yeah. Yeah, and what about him? Can he sue her now saying, you damaged my reputation? I'll say she's opened herself up to a lot of stuff.
0: But then what's her counter move if she gets sued to say again, yes, I was assaulted?
1: For the second time, to go back to the I was assaulted.
0: Yeah.
1: That seems like probably not a great defense since you said it never happened.
0: Tim Tebow is taking a break as spokesperson for LifeSurge after it was reported that seminars for the Christian-based wealth-building company were leaving attendees in debt. All came to light during a recent episode of the Pablo Torre Finds Out podcast that focused on Tebow's involvement with LifeSurge, with Torre questioning how

0: how much the sports analyst knew about the alleged scam. The statement on the matter, Tebow says he was caught off guard by the allegations and now has his team conducting an internal investigation into the group. Meanwhile, LifeSurge claims to have done nothing wrong. A TikToker who goes by the name Tiki or Tiki, I'm not sure.
1: Okay.
0: Just kind of think as long as it's TikTok, it ought to be Tiki. Took a chance and asked Ella Langley out, only to get shot down.
1: Oh, okay. You know what? If I'm in high school...
2: He said, how many likes do you need to go out on a date with me? And she said, there's not enough in the world.
1: Okay. What if Ella Langley gets asked to homecoming by some high school kid? Does she take that? Because we love that as a country. We love
2: sure.
1: when our celebrities show up and... You know.
0: Right, but this is someone who...
1: No. This is a TikToker. No. I'm talking some...
0: That's what I say.
1: Yeah. But I want a high school kid.
0: You didn't let me finish. This is someone who claims some kind of half-ass celebrity because they're on TikTok.
1: Yeah, nobody likes them. We like the nice high school kid who makes $70 a week.
0: Standing behind a fence after a recent show, Tiki yelled, Ella, how many likes do you need? Blah, blah, blah. She said, not enough in the world. Langley addressed her curt response in the comment section saying it was meant to come off as dark humor. Anyway, the answer would have also been a resounding no, as Langley is rumored to be dating fellow country singer Tucker Wetmore. You can still take some kid to prom, right, or homecoming.
1: Sure, she can do that, yeah, if she's asked.
0: Even if you're dating someone. Yeah, but just yelling something from a fence.
1: If it's all you got, if it's your only shot, take it. You know, this is it.
2: Yeah.
1: You know, it's a Hail Mary.
0: Ben Affleck says his kids roast him over his failed dating history. The actor's been married and divorced twice, recalled the time he tried to share his lived experience at the dinner table, only to be interrupted by his 17-year-old who asked him, oh, like you're the expert on relationships? Yeah.
2: That sounds like a 17-year-old.
0: That's one of the three kids he had with Jennifer Garner. His other ex is Jennifer Lopez.
1: They didn't have any kids, though, right?
0: No.
1: Yeah.
0: But I think they had two rounds.
1: They dated once, then they never got married. They broke up.
0: I think they had another round later.
1: And they got married.
0: Anyway, here's that. New York Times compiled a list of the best TV shows of the 21st century. 21st century, we're in it now. Best TV shows since...
1: 2000.
0: 2000, what are they?
2: Oh, I've seen the list. I've recused.
1: Well, we're 26 years into it. We're a quarter of the way through.
0: Yep. Breaking Bad, number one. The Wire, two. Mad Men, three. Succession, four. Fleabag, five. Scandal took the number 100 spot. Notables not mentioned on the list, depending on who you are, include Mr. Robot, Fargo, Mindhunter, What We Do in the Shadows, and Brooklyn Nine-Nine. Ballots were sent to hundreds of people in the television business. Each voter could submit, 10 shows that they considered the best of the 21st century, though with a catch. First, the show had to contain multiple episodes, and second, it had to debut on or after January 1st, 2000.
1: Yeah.
0: It's the second rule that left The Sopranos off the list as it debuted in January of 1999. Though a majority of the series aired in the 2000s. Yeah. It's like a list. You don't like the list? Make your own.
1: Post it on the internet.
0: We all make our own list. We all decide what we like.
1: Yeah.
0: We all have our favorite
1: movies,
0: foods, TV shows.
1: I've yet to hear a list on the internet that I went, they nailed it. There's always something that we all disagree with.
2: Yeah, it's like, probably.
1: That's a bad choice, but it's their list, so it's a list.
0: Being able to make your own list is what makes America great.
1: Now, if they charge $10 every time you put a list on the internet, then I go, well, I'm not going to just pay $10 to put up a list on the internet, but you can put it up.
0: Chadwick Boseman's widow, Taylor Simone, Ledward Bozeman says his family is making things difficult as she tries to work on a documentary about his life. Simone claims to be in the process of securing an offer from Searchlight Pictures to produce the film, for which both parties were sent identical paperwork, though she claims Chadwick's family requested separate agreements. Despite attempting to consult with Chadwick's family at all times with respect to activities she's undertaken to honor his legacy, Simone says his family has not done the same. In fact, Chadwick's brothers are actively trying to remove her as administrator of his estate, claiming she has not been transparent about finances. So there's that. To Catch a Predator host Chris Hansen continues his crusade against the movie dramatizing his former show. He called it over the top and said Robert Pattinson, who portrays him in the movie, is, quote, so detached, so unhinged, so dark, so unlikable. Hansen shared his thoughts with Jesse Waters on an episode of his podcast, Have a Seat, saying the movie was mostly pure fiction. Yeah.
1: So the guy they're portraying is saying this is...
0: bull.
1: Yeah.
0: Yeah.
1: Now I'm thinking to myself, do I have to see this or is there no reason to see it?
0: He called Pattinson a talented actor, but ultimately gave his performance a D. And finally, royal stuff, finally, our final redhead. Sarah Fergie Ferguson is close to signing a 7-figure book deal.
1: Wow.
2: Well, she needs it.
1: If she does that, she can stop paying in cigarettes.
2: Right.
0: I hope there's a chapter in it called How I Pay for Everything in Cigarettes.
1: I would buy that book. Yeah, if it's like just even a pamphlet, I would buy that.
0: The Sun reports that a deal is days away and the book will focus on denying any links to Jeffrey Epstein. Insiders say there's a bidding war for her project among American publishers, who received a chapter-by-chapter synopsis and detailed notes on key subjects. Worth remembering, her book deal would be well-timed to the release of Charles Spencer's memoir about Princess Diana.
1: Yeah.
0: All kind of coming out at the same time. No word yet on his first week.
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0: book sale.
1: 7 figures. Wow, that's a game changer for her, right?
2: I think if she has the talent to get people to accept cigarettes as payment, she'll continue doing that.
1: Why would I spend
2: especially
1: money?
2: Especially if she gets cigarettes for free from, I don't know who.
1: Yeah. Pay for my hotel rooms and things like that, or don't pay for them. She just leaves. At least that's what we're told. I don't know why she's not hunted down.
2: Gotta be about $20 for a pack in Europe, doesn't it?
1: 7:39.
3: Never give up.
1: All right. How's traffic?
3: 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Looking around the freeway system now, that accident northbound on 43 at Moreland Road with the right lane still blocked. You've got massive delays with this one, so use extra caution there. If you're headed out of the Mitchell Interchange right now, 94 northbound to head 894 eastbound, left shoulder is blocked due to an accident on that ramp, and there is some tight traffic there. 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
1: Thanks, Carrie.
2: Sarah Ferguson is used to staying in expensive hotels, so...
1: I think she is, anyway.
2: If it's like a $2,000 a night hotel...
1: Yeah, that's...
2: have to just travel around with a truckload of cigarettes. It would be more expensive to haul the cigarettes around. This is why we give out the money.
1: No.
2: So we wouldn't have to.
1: She gives them a cigarette because it's a cigarette from Sarah Ferguson. I'm not interested in a cigarette from Sarah Ferguson. I want cash.
2: Partly cloudy. That's this morning, becoming overcast in the afternoon. Oh, wait. No, that's tomorrow. Today it's going to be sunny. Some fog early, but sunny later. High of 69. Clear tonight, low 52. And then tomorrow, partly cloudy in the morning.

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8: 7:46 with Bob and Brian, 1029 The Hog. Santana Dodson's coming up in just a couple of minutes. First, Carrie Went with the news. Carrie?
9: A diehard Pokemon fan in Ohio named Kent Kubasta has been convicted of placing an illegal GPS tracker on a delivery driver's van. That way, he could track where and when the driver was making deliveries of Pokemon cards.
8: Sure. He wasn't doing it for good.
9: Driver found the device attached to her vehicle while dropping off packs of cards at a Walmart back in June. She called the cops. Kent was arrested and charged with illegal use of a tracking device, which is a criminal misdemeanor. Unclear exactly how they connected him to the device.
8: I'm so tired of things being criminal misdemeanors. I want them to be criminal felonies more often. Misdemeanor, that's a ticket. That's like, don't do it again.
9: Right.
10: We need to build more cells.
8: Yeah. Forget about data centers. Can we build cells on top of data centers?
9: Oh, yeah.
8: Then
10: can we mix them together somehow?
9: Yeah.
8: How would communities like that? A data center's bad enough. And then they built a prison on top of the data center.
9: How old is Kent?
8: Kent is 22. No, Kent is 35.
9: He pled no contest at a pretrial hearing. He was fined $500 plus costs. How old is Kent?
10: I'll just have to go with 30.
9: 30. He's 72.
10: Cool.
8: Kent, come on.
10: This isn't the first time you drove off the road, or is it?
9: I don't know. He was placed on 12 months probation, including 3 months with a GPS monitor, ironically. No contest for Kent. At 72.
8: Yeah. No, he pleaded no contest. 72. Yeah.
9: Now, did he go into the Walmart and then buy the cards? Did he want to be the first there on scene?
8: He didn't steal anything off the truck, right? He just wanted to know where the truck was so he could get there first? Maybe.
9: I don't know.
8: Yeah.
10: Maybe he's finding it hard to pay bills these days with a fixed income.
8: Okay. Well, they're not giving trackers away. Those cost money, too. You know, and then he's got to have a phone to follow the tracking device on, so that costs money.
10: I'm trying to think my way through this.
9: Sure.

0: Kent. Come on.
1: 72.
0: Did you hear about Bumpa?
1: Yeah.
2: Oh, no.
0: Seven.
2: Not again.
1: Criminal master.
0: 49.
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6: 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Good morning, Santa. Santana.
7: Yeah.
8: Good morning.
7: 88 days till Christmas.
6: Yeah.
8: Like that. It seems so long ago, but the record reflects.
6: Oh.
8: Right? One and two going into this week, trying to get back to 500.
6: It is maybe the ugliest 1-2 we have seen in a long time, and with the Packers.
7: But
8: the wheels off the wagon right now, so.
7: They couldn't ask for a better opponent. Coming up next, the Buccaneers, they lost to the Bengals, they lost to the Browns, they lost to the Vikings. Packers are up next, and they have an injured quarterback.
6: Here's what you're looking at. The Buccaneers have lost their last 9 games. They lost their last 6 to finish the season last year. They lost their last...
7: That sounds familiar.
6: They lost their first 3 this year. The Packers, however, are only on a 1-7 run right now as far as their last 8 games.
7: That's what I say. You couldn't ask for a better
6: what if, Santana, what if this backup quarterback comes in, the undrafted rookie free agent, and torches the Packer defense? Then what?
8: Yes, it can always get worse, because if I'm in Tampa, I would say let's just run the ball 40, 50 times and see what happens.
6: Yeah, because they couldn't stop. Bijan Robinson, let's be honest, is an exceptional runner. Maybe the best in the NFL.
8: Oh, yeah, he's definitely, I'd give him top 3, top 4.
7: Right. Why were the Falcons only scoring 3 points the week before?
6: Why do you have to wreck everything?
7: That's a good question.
6: No, it's a good question. What did they do different against the Packers that they didn't do in the first 2 weeks?
8: I think their ability to run with Bijan, because the other defenses actually played Bijan as if they were the only thing that the Falcons had. That could beat them. I don't know. I think Green Bay just, I don't know. Maybe they felt like Bijan wasn't a quality back, or I don't know. Yeah. But yeah, the game plan was the same, and it was Michael Penix with a little play action and quick passes, because he didn't have a start for the last, 12 outings with his knee.
7: Right. Who were the Falcons playing instead of Penix before that? It was...
6: Cooper Rush.
8: They had their third, right. They were on their third string.
6: Yeah.
8: Cooper Rush. Right. I think it was somebody else. So they were having issues at their quarterback position until they came to Lambeau.
6: Yeah. And then everything got better on Thursday night.
7: Thursday. So you got a backup quarterback is going to be in for the Buccaneers. The Buccaneers are 0-3.
6: It sure looks like it. I can't imagine that Baker Mayfield.

0: Mayfield's going to get better by Sunday.
1: Yeah, what does he have? I didn't even know he was injured.
0: He dislocated his thumb on his throwing hand late in the game against the Vikings on Sunday.
1: Wow.
0: Yeah.
2: Late in the game. Yeah. So even less time to recover.
0: Yeah, like with under a minute to go. Right. Let's see, it happened in the second quarter.
2: Right.
0: Right.
2: Loses, though, two and a half hours.
1: I'm not going to say he's not going to play, though, because I know a guy by the name of Brett Favre. He's got some Favre genes in him, and he's a feisty little quarterback, that Baker Mayfield. He might find a way to patty cake that ball on out there and completely pass.
0: All right.
1: I don't know.
0: That, you know, I hadn't even considered that, but you're right. Favre dealt with that, too. We all remember that.
1: That's right. So it could happen.
0: All right.
1: The way the first part of the season is going, it could happen.
0: All right. You were at the game on Thursday night. It was like you guys were out there at halftime. You're all being introduced. It was like honors night, right?
1: It was honors night. It was great to see everybody. A lot of folks showed up, some folks that I hadn't seen in a while. And, you know, you guys know all the names, but, you know, even like the backups and the rookies and guys that I hadn't seen in 20, 30 years were there and came up. So it was awesome.
0: Who named somebody you hadn't seen in a while?
1: Shannon Clavel, which was one of my original rookies. He backed me up. Darius Holland. So a couple of defensive linemen. Bob Kiberski. Backed me up for a while as well, so I hadn't seen those guys in like forever. Desmond, we talk all the time, but I don't see Desmond. So Desmond Howard was there. It was great for us to catch up. Keith Jackson, we talk, but he doesn't come up a lot. So just great to see everybody.
0: All right, so your get together with everybody was good. Was it just you guys, the Super Bowl team, or were there other players there?
1: A few other players there, but just kind of the majority of us.
0: Okay. All right. Everybody's doing well, I hope?
1: Yeah, everybody's good.
0: I hope you ate before the game started.
1: We did eat before the game started.
2: I thought I got a glimpse of Antonio Freeman.
1: And we drank after the game started, if you get my drift.
2: Okay, good.
0: Yeah.
2: Good. Hey, time to relax.
0: You did get a glimpse of Antonio, of Free.
2: Yeah, has he got some wild hair going on these
0: days?
2: Got
0: some longer hair?
1: Oh, yeah. He's got the dreads going.
2: Yeah.
0: Because when they were going down the line, when they were showing the whole lineup, I saw Chris Jackie, and there was I saw Desmond, you named him. But, yeah, Free was standing in line, too. And did you hear what Al Michaels said when they went past Free?
2: I heard, but I don't remember.
0: He said, he did what? Which is what he said in the Monday Night Football game when the ball was laying on his chest and he got up and scored against the Vikings. Packers win.
2: Oh, okay.
0: Yeah. I thought, wow, Al is 70, 80 years old, and he's still pulling that stuff off. That's pretty good.
1: Which is, you know, interesting what you get remembered for, right? Because I think most people, fans, recall that more so than anything with Antonio. But he's had so many great catches and so many touchdowns. But that's the first thing that people recall when they see him is, I remember that catch on Monday night.
0: I'm like,
1: Antonio, was it really a catch? He's like, nah, I just kind of looked down and the ball was sitting on my chest and I didn't hear a whistle. So I said, let me hop up and see what happened.
0: And Chris Dishman was the guy who just kind of trotted away from him as he got up, I think. Wasn't it Chris Dishman? All he had to do was touch him down and he didn't. And he got up and he outran him into the end zone. And I think if you fact check me on this, I think Chris Dishman was cut within a week from the Vikings after that. I think he was sent packing.
1: Yeah, oh, wow. Packing. And I know Chris because Chris is originally a Houston Oiler when I was a kid here in Houston. So I'm going to have to ask him how long he lasted after that mishap.
0: Well, okay. You're friends, right? So you can ask him that.
1: Oh, yeah.
0: Hey, man, were you cut after the Vikings when you didn't touch Free when he was laying on the ground?
2: Speaking of teams that have gone haywire, what's with the Houstons?
0: Yeah, they're 0-3.
2: They were supposed to be good, and they're terrible.
1: Now, let me say this. Like, football is a game of inches. Besides our Packers, who are kind of leaking on every side of the ball right
0: okay.
1: now.
0: If you
1: watch Houston, like yesterday was one possession. The Buffalo game, which was their first loss, was one possession. They lost to Cincinnati. Let's say Cincinnati really outperformed them. They had a couple of great catches from a great quarterback and a great wide receiver. But besides that, like those two games, like you're talking about one possession, an inch or two another way, there's a turnover or there's a touchdown, and now all of a sudden they're 3-0 or 2-1 at least. But that is the NFL for you. Like they're sitting 0-3 and everybody's trying to figure out why and pointing fingers at the offense. And, you know, is it the quarterback? Is it the offensive line? I think it's a little bit of the more offensive line and trying to create because they want to be a running team. But I think they are averaging a miserable 30, 40 yards a game. So they can't be a running team with that.
0: And then, you say it's the NFL and it's completely unpredictable. Is that fair to say?
1: Yeah.
0: Yeah. How did the Steelers beat the Bengals yesterday? Because on paper, Bengals win that game every time, right?
1: It was not supposed to happen.
0: Right.
1: Every time. Every time.
2: Through the magic of Aaron Rodgers?
0: He was pretty good yesterday. He had good numbers.
2: Yeah?
0: Yeah.
2: I doubt that.
0: Yeah. Aaron had a good game yesterday. Steelers had a good game. But, you know.
1: Yeah. And what is Aaron's on year 20 or is it 22 or where is what year is he on?
0: It feels like 957, but
1: yeah,
0: who's
1: like forever.
0: Who's counting? All right, so the Packers have historically one of the worst games in Packer history. They only rushed for 17 yards. That's 5 feet 6 inches per carry that they ran for the other night. It's just horrible. How do you fix that in 10 days to get your backs or the line working together? Punch a hole. Give me some place to go rather than being tackled in the backfield.
1: What I would do is I would go to Ace or Trey, which for the listener, that is 2 to 3 tight ends. And that involves more of your secondary who can't stand tackling on defense to come up and play the run.
0: Okay.
1: And I would hit those edges. I would make them be involved in the run game.
2: All right.
1: That's what I would do. And then I would go into the play action and everything else we want to do. But with that being said, now you have to, if you're playing more tight ends, who's sitting on the bench? More wide receivers. So do we have the gumption to only go out there with one, maybe two wide receivers in that formation?
2: Well, they lined up, Zero in the backfield a couple times.
0: Yeah.
2: Last game. Yeah, Golden.
1: True.
2: And we were also, when Matt LaFleur was hired, told he was an offensive genius and a creative mind on offense. And, you know, I'm way behind on him in knowledge of, you know, the technical aspects of football.
0: Sure, but didn't look like it Thursday night.
2: But are we seeing that genius? Are we seeing creativity? Is he doing things differently?
1: No, I have to say no. I mean, if you wanted to encapsulate the whole season, we probably could just look at the 4th-and-1 last week on Thursday that we didn't get.
2: Yeah.
1: And you know, first of all, you have to say why. Because the score was 13-7. We already had one block kick. So to me as a defender, because you know I'm defensive minded, right?
2: Yes.
1: Let's kick the field goal and put the onus or the pressure back on Atlanta to drive down and score. So right now it's 13-10. But then when we miss that 4th-down conversion, which was terrible play call. I don't know how much time you got. But when we missed that, you can kind of see the deflation of the whole team right there in that instance.
0: Oh.
1: And Atlanta goes down and scores another touchdown.
0: I didn't hear this until well after the game, but that blocked field goal that Atlanta had?
1: Yes.
0: Did you hear the staggering fact on that story? Atlanta only had 10 players on the field when they blocked the field goal.
2: Oh my God.
0: They didn't even have all of their field goal team out there, and they blocked it with 10. And, oh, who's going to block the tallest guy coming in? Nobody?
1: Yeah, and if you watched that blocked field goal, he ran through the B gap, which is in between the guard and the tackle. You've learned in football since college to step down and put a hand out if you're PAT blocking or field goal blocking. So if you watch it, it was kind of like the river just opened right up and the guy just hops through and blocks the kick. So it's like, are we not even good enough to know how to step down and block out?
0: So are
1: PAT
0: they making
1: field goal block?
0: Are they making just basic fundamental Pop Warner mistakes out there?
1: Definitely.
0: Okay.
2: Definitely. So it's what happened.
1: There is enough blame or reason for everybody. So and if you go back to the fourth down play, like if I'm the quarterback, it's fourth and a half or three-fourths of a yard, and the guy comes up through the middle, which shouldn't happen. You know, it was play action, and we have no run game. So the offensive lineman didn't block play action. They just stepped out. The guy comes through the middle. But my quarterback needs to say, hey, I need a half a yard, so maybe I need to dip my shoulder and try to get this yard. Or don't throw the ball into the 10th row because it's fourth down. Give a receiver a chance to make a play.
2: Yeah.
0: Okay, the other question is, why isn't Jordan Love running? I mean, I'm not wild about the quarterback running around, but, you know, every now and then, you've got to pick up some yards. You can't just toss it, like you just said, into the 10th row on 4th and 1.
1: Particularly on 4th and 1.
0: Yeah.
1: You cannot.
2: Yeah. It just looked like...
1: So there's enough reason or blame for everybody that has us sitting here at 1 and 2. And don't be upset with the fans that are booing because the product you're putting on the field...
2: Terrible.
0: Yeah, well,
2: terrible. It was terrible.
0: You need to call.
2: It wasn't just, oh, they're stronger than us or faster than us. The Packers looked like they didn't know what they were doing at all.
0: Yeah. Been a long time since we've seen a game like that. Okay, now the big question, because we're getting late on time here. Can they bounce back from that, or is that the one that you go, that was a turning point that year?
1: The answer is yes. Football is week to week.
0: All right.
1: But they can bounce back.
0: Okay.
2: All right.
0: We'll see what happens Sunday, right? How do you feel whether it's Baker? Because you said he's a tough guy. He may man up and work his way out onto the field on Sunday.
1: Yeah. I feel like more games are lost than won in the NFL, so they need to go make sure they're cleaning up everything so they can go get their second victory of the year.
0: All right. Santana? Always good to hear from you. Glad you had a good time up in Green Bay, in spite of what you saw on the field.
1: Outstanding. Go Pack, go.
0: All right, we'll talk
1: to you guys next week.
0: All right, next week, Santana. It's 8:10.
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0: How's traffic, Carrie?
4: 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We have a vehicle fire and an accident, 4394 southbound, the ramp at 9th Street. The two left lanes are blocked with this. The vehicle was fully engulfed, creating quite a spectacle on both sides of the freeway system. It is a very, very slow ride right now. If you are trying to make your way up from the Mitchell Interchange to the high-rise bridge plant on 17 minutes. 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
0: Thanks, Carrie.
2: Partly cloudy today. Lots of sun, though. High of 69. Tonight, a couple of clouds. Low 51. And tomorrow, partly cloudy in the morning. Plain old cloudy in the afternoon and maybe some showers tomorrow night. High tomorrow of 71. It's 53 in Milwaukee, 54 in Racine, 50 in Waukesha.
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3: Now, just keeping it real, yo. Tim Murray.
4: Howdy, gentlemen.
2: Keep it real. You heard the man.
4: Try to do it.
2: What a weekend. Badgers, Ravens, Broncos, Brewers. Let's start with those Badgers on Saturday afternoon.
4: Down 17-0. Battle all the way back. 20-17, and somehow, some way, middle of the field, the big fella gets loose, and he was off and running, man. What a.
2: He was very catchable, too. He was not fast.
4: Someone tried to catch him, and he threw him into the ground.
2: Stiff-armed him. He gave him the old stiff arm. It was very classic football, you know?
4: Jacob Harris, the man, 72 yards to the house, on the road.
2: And I think previously in that drive, he had two false starts on that drive that pushed them back like to the 12, right?
4: It was definitely a very clunky game-winning drive, but they were able to get it done. Defense stepped up late in that game to get some stops, and man, Penn State had, what, three or four shots into the end zone at the end of the game. But what a win for the Badgers. Luke Fickell really needed that one. And, you know, it wasn't, there were times in that game where you're so frustrated with the offensive play calling and Colton Joseph turnovers, but when they needed to make plays, they made plays down the stretch, man. That was that fourth quarter. What a comeback.
3: Biggest comeback in 20 years.
4: Hopefully it jumpstarts something.
2: I hope so. Brian still has Luke Fickell at 3 on the hot seat, even after that win. I just can't believe that they've updated their files there at the hot seat headquarters.
3: So, like, after that all win. Of Sunday, they were too busy to update the hot seat?
2: Maybe they're not back in the office until Monday morning. I know this is their busy season, though, and they should be in the office on Sunday updating files, but it just feels like, how can he still be 3 after that?
4: Because the website's horrible.
3: I don't even think they have to be in the office to, really? To update it, no.
2: AI handles it?
3: I don't know.
2: But, yeah, that was that. When I got the alert that they had won, I was like, what the hell happened? Because I was listening to the game in the car early on when they were down 10-0, and I was listening to the Penn State broadcast, and their announcers are talking about this game is teetering on a blowout right now if the Badgers don't get started here. And then they were going through all the numbers about how long it had been since the Badgers had beat Penn State and the last time they won at Happy Valley and all those things. And I thought, yeah, this sounds fairly hopeless.
3: Well, I'll say I like them better in the all-white than in the all-red.
2: There you go.
3: That worked out better.
2: Yeah, they look good on Saturday in those uniforms. Right. Especially when you're running for an, what, 78-yard touchdown? 72-yard touchdown to win it. But like you said, Penn State had the ball at the end of the game and took their shots into the end zone, just couldn't get it done.
4: Yeah. Defense stepped up when they needed to, man. That was, I mean, we'll see how the rest of the season plays out. But like I said, that was a game that Fickell needed. You've got Michigan State, then a bye week. I mean, you're a double-digit favorite on Saturday. Hopefully it's not too much of a letdown after you win that emotional game. So always that always can

0: concerns me.
1: But heading into the bye week.
0: No, for sure. I mean, it's just common nature. I mean, you look at it every week. I mean, I do a whole segment about it on VSiN, is let down spots, look ahead spots. So, you know, they're back at home. Hopefully that gets some juice into that, into Camp Randall. But man, yeah, what a win.
1: That would be nice, having some juice in Camp Randall.
0: And as a Notre Dame, and as a Notre Dame fan, it was a great result too, because everyone
2: Notre Dame just played a bunch of easy schedule games.
1: That doesn't hurt them for having the Badgers knock off the number 13.
0: Well, and I mean, we saw it Labor Day weekend. I mean, I knew that Wisconsin was on a bad football team, and they just, you know, things just kind of unraveled in the second half when they played at Lambeau. Notre Dame's pretty darn good. The rest of the schedules is challenging, but not impossible. I mean, the end of October is going to be a challenge. You got to go to the Rose Bowl, take on UCLA. You got to take on the fraud that is Lincoln Riley, and then you got to play Iowa on the road for Halloween.
1: Yeah,
0: but the month of November is very manageable. Let's play Michigan State
1: Saturday. Let's worry about that one
0: for sure.
1: Let's get that win first, and we'll worry about the others as they come along. And do we see the dirtiest shot in college football this year in the USC game? USC Oregon.
0: I don't know if the hit itself is probably not the dirtiest thing you'll ever see, but the aftermath and the celebration was. So Dante Moore, quarterback of Oregon, scrambling, he slides, and the hit is gruesome. As he's sliding, he gets hit, and his head bounces off the turf, and he's laying there. And I can defend the defensive player for a second, but what I can't defend is then him out there just celebrating the hit and mocking, essentially, Dante Moore, the quarterback of Oregon, after the hit. I mean, it's really hard when you're sliding and you're a defensive player going as fast as you possibly can, like, to pull up and try not to hit him, but then this guy's out there just celebrating and saying,

0: age, should he be fined?
1: He should be.
0: He should be fined.
1: Yeah. If you're suspended for a game, you should also be docked your pay. That's what happens in the NFL. That's happens in professional leagues. But, yeah, Desmond Stevens was the linebacker who hit Dante Moore. And after the game on Saturday, Lincoln Riley was asked, why was he still on the sidelines? He said, well, he's on our team.
0: Yeah, but you're supposed to leave the field when you're ejected.
1: And then on Sunday, Desmond's actions in last night's game were unacceptable and not reflective of USC football, nor his personal character.
2: He's number 20 on the hot seat, just so you know.
0: Lincoln Riley?
2: Yeah.
0: Okay.
2: Yeah.
1: Once again, you're
2: yeah, now,
1: stupid,
2: now
1: you're stupid
2: you're
1: ass.
2: Stupid now?
1: Yes, because he should be top five.
2: Oh, top five, okay.
0: I don't think they've updated their files. Yeah.
1: Who's number one on your idiotic site?
2: Greg Schiano.
1: No, that's wrong.
0: At Rutgers.
1: Mike Loxley's number one.
2: He's number four.
1: No, he should be number one.
0: Where's Loxley?
1: Where's Shane Beamer?
2: Seven.
1: Yeah. Your site's terrible.
2: I would like you to put out a hot
0: I would
2: seat
0: too.
2: List.
0: I want to see the Murray hot
2: because,
0: seat.
2: You know, the names are all here.
0: Right. They're all just not in the order that you'd like them, Tim. Yeah. They're not like not on the list.
1: There's no world. I mean, go ask any USC fan. There's no world where Lincoln Riley is number 20. Keyshawn Johnson on Twitter. Through 58 games, Clay Helton 39-19, Lincoln Riley 39-19 versus ranked opponents. Clay Helton 10-16, LR 5-15. USC fans are done with Lincoln Riley.
0: Yeah. Okay.
1: Now he's owed like $50 million. All these buyouts are outrageous.
2: Number 20.
0: They had to have him. Give him the money. We're going to win. Yeah. We're probably going to win like five national championships. Just sign him up. It's money well spent. Money well spent.
1: Oregon coach Dan Lanning regarding the hit, quote, it was a disgusting play. The energy changed a lot of guys on the sideline. They were emotional in that moment, including me.
0: Yeah, I just kind of.
1: And Oregon went out there with their backup quarterback. Now they have a unique situation. They have a guy who started for 2 years at Nebraska, Dylan Raiola, as their backup quarterback, and he stepped in and he played well, and Oregon got a huge win on the road against USC.
0: Yeah. So, it's Oregon, it's a Big Ten team, which seems weird to say.
1: Classic Big Ten rivalry.
0: Never going to get
1: Oregon
0: used to
1: and
0: saying,
1: USC.
0: Yeah, never going to get used to saying, well, yeah, they're in the Big Ten, Oregon. Just never going to sink in my head. I have to remind myself of that. I don't even think I could name all the Big Ten schools
2: just,
0: anymore.
2: Well, no, because it's meaningless.
0: Right. And they're just coast to coast.
2: Ten doesn't mean anything.
0: No. Why'd they pick 10? Well, a long time ago, there used to be 10 schools in the Midwest who played in that.
1: And then they added Penn State, and they got 11. They had a cool little logo that had
0: Nebraska,
1: 11 carbon.
0: Nebraska kind of fit the mold, too. They came along after that. And it's like, okay, but why are we still saying 10? Anyway. Forget it. Forget about that. The Ravens yesterday and the Cowboys, was that the best game of the day? And I'm saying day, not night, because Broncos and Rams were pretty good last night, too.
1: Broncos-Rams was great. I mean, the finish that we saw in Brazil, because that's where the Ravens and the Cowboys played, was certainly the most exciting finish, I would say.
0: It came down to the last play, and the Cowboys had scored with, a few seconds? But what was that defense? What defense were they in for the Cowboys that they let the Ravens pick up 27 yards on that, the one pass that they had time to throw, and bring the kicker in to beat them?
1: I mean, it was just a debacle of play calling. So going back to the Cowboys when they tied the game at 31, they called a timeout with 14 seconds to go on second and goal. So that allowed this whole thing to play out because they throw into the end zone the following play. It's incomplete. Clock stops. And then Dak Prescott kicks a, or excuse

0: Aubrey kicks the field goal. Then the next mistake was that Aubrey, the kicker of the Cowboys, kicks it out of the end zone. If you kick it in play, clock's going to run, and there's no way that they're going to be able to get into field goal position. Now you can make the argument, what if they return it all the way? Okay, but how often do we see that nowadays? So he kicks it out of the back of the end zone. It allows Lamar to throw one pass, which he does, middle of the field, and sets up. I mean, and Lamar and the Ravens, immediately, as soon as Zay Flowers caught it, he's out there calling timeout. Yeah. And they check the clock. Yep. He's like, yep, he had time.
1: Yep.
0: Then Loop comes out. What was that, like a 56-yarder?
1: Nails it. It was a bomb. Yeah, and he had plenty. That hit the net.
0: Yeah, behind, he crushed that kick.
1: Behind the goalpost. So, yeah, that was,
0: I mean, we had 12 one-score games yesterday, tying an NFL record.
1: Oh, and I got my pick wrong, too, in the Murray Challenge. I said the Saints would kill the Raiders. Raiders are 3-0.
0: Yep.
1: Raiders are 3-0. You like that?
0: Kirk Cousins, baby.
1: Just, really? Remember, he's going to be replaced? He was going to be replaced by week 4.
0: Yep.
1: He's 3-0. When are people going to finally tell Kirk, you know, you're a pretty good quarterback? You're pretty good.
0: They'll never accept it.
1: I don't know why.
0: They don't like the guy.
1: I don't know why.
2: I was just reading a story about Matthew Stafford passing for 20,000 yards for two teams in the NFL. And there was a chart. And I was looking at the chart and the names on it. This is top passing yardage. Kirk Cousins is right there at 19. 19 in all-time passing yards.
1: That's pretty solid, right? Being 19th out of all the quarterbacks who have played in the NFL?
0: Guy was a fourth-round pick.
1: Out of Michigan State. He was a pain in Wisconsin's ass when he was at Michigan State.
0: I think people, the biggest thing about Kirk that I think is people get all fired up at how much money he's made. I'm like, it's not his fault that he and his agent played the game perfectly. And they got that.
1: He wanted to be signed. He wanted to be signed.
0: In Washington, he wanted a 3-year deal for $57 million. They laughed in his face. And then they gave him 2 years for the next. Then they franchised him. He made $40-plus million over 2 years. Then he walks in free agency. Multiple teams were interested in him. The Jets and the Vikings were kind of duking it out. Vikings get him. He was good. Wasn't great, but he was very good. And yeah, now he's down in my neck of the woods, playing well. I'm not saying he's the best quarterback in the NFL. He's not.
1: But they're 3-0. That's pretty good.
0: Very surprising.
1: Yeah, that's pretty good. I'm sure somebody had the Raiders at 3-0, but I'm sure a lot of people didn't. I just want to point this out because it hit me over the weekend, and I've told people that I've been sitting with as we talked about that Packer disaster that was Thursday night. And I said, do you know who's really loving the Packers being 1-2 and playing this badly? Do you know who's just
0: Dallas Cowboys?
1: Dallas Cowboys, because they get the Packers' first-round pick.
0: This may
1: turn out to be a great trade for Dallas and not Green Bay when all is said and done, making this even worse for the Packers. Yeah, they have the Packers' first pick this year, and we have a guy who hasn't been on the field yet. Now, he may come back and be just fine. Do all the things we want Micah Parsons to do. But at the moment, I'd say the Cowboys are winning that trade.
0: Oh, no doubt.
2: He hasn't been on the field yet this year.
1: Yeah.
0: I mean, that's the risk you have of making these trades, these blockbuster trades.
1: We're all so excited. I was one of them.
0: I was very excited. Yeah.
1: Two firsts. You make that trade every time. You give them Kenny Clark and give up two first-round picks.
0: A disruptive edge rusher, one of the best edge rushers in the league. And then you forget about injuries, man. How brutal it can be. And now you're, looking at what this pick could potentially be for the Cowboys next year. Speaking of picks, I had Chargers plus 7.5. They somehow blew that game against the Buffalo Bills.
1: Looked good early when they're up 10-0.
0: Yeah. Buffalo turned the ball over 5 times in that game. It was a disaster, really, for them. And then, lo and behold, somehow they come back. So, yeah, that was... I had a stat here. I'm trying to find it. Here we go. Since 2003, teams with 5-plus turnovers and a -4 turnover margin are 3-81-1. And the Bills not only won, but they covered the spread too. And how about this? All three of those wins are against the Chargers.
1: What?
0: Yep.
1: The Chargers are the only team to be on that list of, well, what teams didn't win when they got 5 turnovers? The Chargers.
0: No, Bills over the Chargers yesterday. Jaguars over the Chargers in 2022. Broncos over the Chargers in 2015.
2: I think I missed my pick by a paint chip.
1: Did you?
2: Yeah.
1: What game did you have?
2: The Colts over the Texans to cover.
1: Oh, they win by 2?
2: Yeah.
1: Yeah. Well, the NFL is tough.
0: No, Colts were the underdog. You're good.
2: Oh, they were?
0: You're
2: good.
1: You won.
0: Yeah.
1: You won. There you go.
2: I picked them
1: and
2: to win and cover.
1: Okay, the Patriots this year are the Patriots I thought they were last year. There. I last year was just like, how are they winning all these games? Now, I know they had a soft schedule, but even with the soft schedule, you still kind of get exposed, and they didn't. They got to the championship game. They got to the Super Bowl.
0: Well, remember, they played the Broncos, and Bo Nix got hurt in the AFC Championship.
2: Plus, the coach was getting some good loving. His mind wasn't all kinked up by not being able to think
1: really
2: straight.
1: You think that's the difference?
2: Yeah.
1: Is Vrabel, what's her name?
0: Diana Rossini.
1: You think she was the one that was tipping the scales, the little Rossini love?
2: Yeah, it's, you know.
1: It's hard to argue
2: mental
1: with.
2: Mental health is important.
1: But this is what the Patriots look now like. I thought, this is what I think they're going to look like. They're not very good. And it just took a year, I guess. I don't know. Can they write that ship, or is this who they are?
0: I don't know. I mean, Drake May has regressed, man. This is pretty wild.
1: Oh, Drake May. About Jordan Love, too. I kept hearing that over the weekend. Love has regressed. Everyone's going, look at his feet. He is dancing back there. But anyway, go ahead, Drake
0: May. Drake May, 9 fumbles, 10 interceptions since the start of the last postseason. He's the first player with 9-plus fumbles and 10-plus interceptions in a 7-game span since Jameis Winston in 2019.
1: Say that again?
0: Drake May, since last postseason, so starting in the playoffs of last year and into this year, 9 fumbles, 10 interceptions. First player with 9-plus fumbles and 10-plus interceptions in a 7-game span since Jameis Winston in 2019. Mm. And that was the year that Jameis Winston threw 30 picks.
1: Yeah. All right.
0: This is what Todd McShay said about Drake May. 7 turnovers in 3 games. More troubling than the turnovers, the hesitation. He's seeing some reads, but doesn't look convinced enough to let it go. Confidence level is concerning. Something's off, and they better figure it out fast.
1: Did you see Vrabel at the podium yesterday? He said, yeah, I'm very concerned about this team right now.
0: Yeah.
1: Yeah. He just started with that. Like, whoa. All right. But he said, when LaFleur was at the podium after the game, he just looked like he was sick and confused, and like he really didn't know where he was. He looked kind of dazed, you know? And he's saying stuff like, oh, and I heard this was it. This is, he's being fired. As soon as the coach says, I don't know what we're doing well, boom. That is the nail in the coffin. We'll see you later. Now it's just a matter of when will they fire him. Vrabel kind of had the same thing, just a little more aggressively at the podium.
0: And it was just, I mean, up and down the NFL. The Rams were up 16-0 at halftime. They blow that game. Some questionable calls, I would say, down the stretch. I thought there was an interception late in the game that got called pass interference on the Rams. I thought it was a really, questionable call. But the Broncos come all the way back. How about the Commanders beating the Seahawks with a backup quarterback?
1: Yeah.
0: Like, that's the NFL, man. Like, yeah. It's crazy how many...
2: Maybe blown leads are good for ratings. Now I'm sure. Your team comes back.
0: I'm sure yesterday did just fine for the old NFL ratings.
1: I'm sure their numbers are solid. All right, stand by. We have to do
2: have
1: this.
2: Have you seen the numbers since all these teams started blowing leads? Come on. What can we do?
1: 8:42.
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10: 8:46 with Bob and Brian. Well, football wasn't the only thing over the weekend. The Brewers got their record 103rd win yesterday, Tim.
11: The Miz Kid, 5 innings of work to wrap up the regular season, to wrap up his Cy Young season. So he will win NL Cy Young when those awards are announced like 3 months from now, because Major League Baseball is run by a man who doesn't care about the sport. But Mizorowski becomes the 3rd youngest player to lead all qualified pitchers in both ERA and strikeouts since earned runs became official in 1913. So the youngest was Dwight Gooden in 1985. He was 20 years old in 324 days. The Miz is just 44 days older than Hal Newhouser back in 1945. So the Miz, 24 years, 177 days old. Hal Newhouser, 24 days, 133 days old. But 3rd youngest pitcher to lead all qualified pitchers in ERA and strikeouts since 1913.
10: And we'll see him back on the hill Saturday night.
11: Game one. He'll be ready to go.
10: Either the Padres or the Cubs will be in town to take on the Brewers. Now, how nervous should I be about these few days off?
11: How nervous should you be?
10: Yeah.
11: Should enjoy
12: it. Can't lose them.
11: Yeah.
10: Okay.
11: We
10: put
11: know
10: that in the positive column.
11: We know they're playing on Saturday at home.
10: Good. Yeah. Okay. Positive.
11: And Sunday.
12: At home.
10: All right. I need the Padres and the Cubs to wear each other out, beat each other's brains out. This is a 3-game series, right?
11: 3-game series.
10: All in San Diego.
11: Yep.
10: Yeah. So.
11: And the other series will be Philly taking on the Braves. Philly taking on the Braves.
10: And we get a full slate starting tomorrow. They leave this day open in case there's a playoff, right? If there's a tie.
11: Yep.
10: So they leave this day for that, but we didn't have any of that. So we get a day off from baseball, and then tomorrow, our time, 1 o'clock, the first game starts.
11: Yep. All day long, 4 games. So it starts off, it's Phillies, Braves, and then White Sox, Astros, Red Sox, Yankees, and then the late night game will be Cubs and Padres. 4 games all starting tomorrow. Best of 3, like we said, all these games will be in one location. Not all, they're not all in the same location. No travel here for these games.
10: Right.
11: White Sox.

0: Sox are at Houston, all three. Boston's at New York, all three. Cubs are at San Diego, all three.
1: And Bregman played yesterday and hit two home runs with his super helmet that he has to wear at the plate. It's protected on both cheeks with plastic or the guard or whatever, padding, whatever you want to call it. So it didn't look like the layoff or the ball to the face or anything.
0: Yeah, the fracture. And they played that game, by the way, in Tampa.
1: Yeah.
0: Because of the nor'easter.
2: The old nor'easter.
1: After playing the first two on Friday in a doubleheader, which the Cubs lost both of them.
0: By the way, we need to clear something up. I know Don, I think, sent you a text. I just got a tweet as well from Michael. The Jets get the better of the Dallas first-round pick and the Green Bay first-round pick next year because of the Quinnen Williams trade.
1: Right.
0: So if Green Bay keeps tanking, it'll most likely go to the New York football Jets.
1: And they'll take a tight end. Boom. Done. We will take that tight end. Thank you very much.
2: Who are the good ones in line?
1: In college this year?
2: Yeah.
1: I think we need to play a few more weeks.
0: Well, the best tight end actually is probably at LSU. He's hurt. Trey-Dez Green. He's a big 6'7 dude. He's hurt. By the way, how about the finish, the sweet justice at the Big House? So we have the BS that leads to a Michigan, air quotes, win in week one.
1: With the clock that nobody knew about?
0: Right.
1: Okay.
0: And then after the fact, they said, yeah, they were probably wrong and putting that second back on, but nothing we could do. That's what we can do. And then Iowa, as time expires, back shoulder into the end zone at the Big House, and the Hawkeyes beat Michigan 20-19. It was just, I mean, all around, man, there were some really fun football games. Texas and Tennessee got a little interesting late in that game, too. Tennessee recovered an onside kick, had a chance to maybe pull off the upset over Texas. But Tennessee can't get into field goal range, and Texas holds on to a 20-17 win on the road. But, yeah, it was a fun weekend of college football for sure.
1: And since you started in Michigan there with the University of, Justin Verlander yesterday.
0: Yep.
1: I hate when baseball does nice things and you can't go, well, they wouldn't have done that back, you know, when Bob Gibson was pitching. He'd have told his kid to get back in the dugout. What are you doing out here, right?
0: Justin Verlander, final game of his career, and his daughter came out and removed him from the game at 43 years old.
1: Yes, and then his wife came out, Kate
0: Miss
1: Upton.
0: Kate Upton,
1: yeah, came out and was part of that too. So it was a very nice moment. It was very nice.
0: Max Scherzer might have pitched his last moment. He got a bit of an ovation yesterday up in Toronto as well. So we'll see if his career comes to a close. Verlander and Scherzer, who were once teammates in Detroit together.
1: So those ended. Oh, and the Mariners, who were in the, a game away from the World Series last year, right?
0: Yep.
1: Fired their manager yesterday at the conclusion of the season.
0: Well, that's, we're going to get some more firings. All right, back to the Miz. I don't care about the Mariners.
1: All right.
0: Miz finishes the regular season, 252 strikeouts, 1.80 ERA, and an opponent batting average of 157. The only other player since 1950 to lead the major leagues in all three of those categories. Sandy Koufax, 1965. J.R. Richard, 1979, and Mike Scott, 1986.
1: Mike Scott, wow. He was always accused of scuffing the ball when he was with Houston, right? That was his thing. They were always checking the ball.
0: Miz's opponent batting average was the lowest since 1900 for an American League or National League pitcher with 100 or more innings, bettering Pedro Martinez's 167 in 2000.
1: All right. We're out of time, Tim.
0: All right.
1: All right. We got to run.
0: All right. See you, gentlemen.
1: All right. We'll talk to you tomorrow. 8:54. Carrie, what's coming up?
3: Turns out he's an idiot.
1: That could be just about anybody. How's traffic?
3: 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Two left lanes still blocked, 4394 southbound at Mineral with that accident and the subsequent cleanup after the fire that was going on there. That has really ruined southbound 43, 35 minutes from Brown Deer Road to downtown. That's an extra 23. Eastbound 94, busy between the zoo and downtown, still 17 minutes. That's an extra 10. 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
1: Thanks, Carrie.
2: Partly cloudy today, high of 69. Some clouds will roll through the area tonight, low 51. And tomorrow, partly cloudy in the morning, cloudy in the afternoon, high of 71. Maybe some showers tomorrow night. Maybe some heavy rainfall tomorrow night, low 60. It's 58 in Milwaukee, 59 in Racine, 55 in Waukesha.
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0: Ever wonder how people decide where to spend their money? 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She's looking for a local coffee shop. 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If you want to be the business people choose first, it starts with being visible where they're actually looking. 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
5: 8:59 with Bob and Brian. The Hog and ARR Recycles. 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Open up your Hog app. Tap on the playoff ticket banner. That's where you go to enter for your chance to win Milwaukee baseball playoff tickets. Yeah, we've got them there for you. You can get all the details and sign up once a day. 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Carrie, it's 9 o'clock.
6: One person is in custody. Another person is recovering following a stabbing Sunday morning in the city of Delavan. Police were called to the area of 820 Parish Court, where they found a victim had been stabbed multiple times, transported to a nearby hospital, and is expected to survive. A suspect in the stabbing was later identified and taken into custody. No ongoing threat to public safety, according to a police statement yesterday. Police are holding five men and examining suspected explosives found at a U.S. operating, near a U.S. operated Air Force base in England. Counterterror detectives are investigating today whether the arrest foiled an attempted attack linked to Iran. Men were detained early Sunday after three vans were spotted near RAF Fairford. They were initially held over suspected explosives and then later arrested on suspicion of preparing an act of terrorism. President Trump said the arrest followed cooperation between the U.S. and Britain. Investigators have not concluded whether the incident is state-backed. But as we know, we're in a conflict with Iran. Trump administration, meanwhile, today plans to release new fuel economy standards that would relax regulatory requirements for automakers to control pollution from gas-powered cars and light trucks. Trump said on his Truth social media account Saturday that the less stringent mileage requirements would save Americans thousands of dollars on a new car. Last December, highway safety regulators projected that the new standards would set the industry fleet-wide average for light-duty vehicles at roughly 34.5 miles per gallon in the 2031 model year. The 2031.
5: It'll be here before you know
7: it. Yeah, if you're going to get something out by 2031, you're going to have to be working on it already, but
5: That's really 3 years away in the car standards. World.
6: Yeah. This was under the Biden administration, this stuff began.
7: And so to relax those standards gives them a break. We're not hearing stories about acid rain and people choking on pollution in the U.S. We're fine.
5: No, all I hear about is AI.
7: Yeah,
6: that's all anybody ever hear about.
5: Every newscast.
6: Maybe this is what AI wants to just be the star.
7: After watching the third season of Lioness, it's a documentary about the CIA.
6: Yeah.
7: I'm Taylor Sheridan is writing every kind of thing that I would that hooks me. You know, it's fake.
6: Okay.
7: It's like...
6: I like that you can admit that.
7: Everybody is. There's just layers and layers of foreign influence, corruption, conspiracy, bad.

0: bad actors bribing people in our government.
1: Mine says that you'll meet next week. Says pretty cool. I thought he would not like that show at all, and he says pretty accurate. Yeah. Some stuff is really spot on.
0: Like, got through the third season and I felt like a dummy. Because there was a lot of foreshadowing going on.
1: Oh.
0: Like, well, here's what's going to happen. Here's what's going to happen. Here's what's going to happen.
1: But with him, you don't know. Some things just cul-de-sac and it never, you're like, why did we have to sit and talk to that guy?
0: Well, he likes helicopters swinging in and saving people.
1: Okay.
0: Shooting up the scene.
2: Telling you, you got a good deal on helicopters. He's going to use it.
0: Yeah.
2: Don't forget.
0: They signed up with Chevrolet, obviously, in that series.
2: Really?
0: Yeah, it's all Suburbans, black Suburbans, driving people around.
1: Oh, yeah. Everybody's in a black Suburban.
0: Yeah.
2: Everyone who's important or a bad guy.
0: Everybody.
1: Important or bad, yeah.
2: Important or bad guy.
1: Government,
2: and don't forget, we're coming
1: rappers.
2: Up on the holiday season.
1: What does that mean?
2: Well, you're going to start getting your Christmas movies, and don't forget to put Baby Girl on your holiday watch list.
1: Or Other Mommy.
2: Elf, Rudolph.
1: Other Mommy, Baby Girl, Begonia.
2: Yeah.
1: Candace.
0: Begonia. Now, if Begonia put out a Christmas movie.
2: You can watch Begonia.
0: It killed everyone on Earth, right?
2: Hey, what are you doing?
0: Oh, it's, come on.
2: It's not even a year old.
0: It's, if you haven't seen Begonia by now.
1: You're not gonna.
0: No.
2: Oh, really? Everybody was kung fu fighting. Everybody.
1: Hurricane Polo bore down on Mexico's Baja California Peninsula with the threat of a storm surge, high winds, heavy rains, even as Nolo edged further away from the Hawaiian Islands. U.S. National Hurricane Center in Miami said Category 3 Polo had top sustained
0: what
1: winds.
0: What was the National Weather Service doing with Polo and Nolo?
1: I don't know. I don't like it.
0: In the same year. No. Bad move.
1: Although I like it when the pandas are ling-ling and sinks. I don't know. Heavy rainfall from Polo would be impacting the peninsula overnight. Could produce life-threatening flooding and mudslides. Nolo was well southwest of Hawaii, moving away from the Big Island, which was a relief.
0: I think that you like the pandas having similar names and dislike the hurricanes having similar names is okay. Because
1: you
0: don't have to protect yourself from the pandas.
1: Unless he gets out.
0: You could get them mixed up. No big deal.
1: That's true. He's not going to come when you call his name.
0: But the hurricanes, getting those mixed up could be a problem.
1: Right. Like you chartered your boat to go right through where Nolo was or Polo was.
0: Yes.
1: Number of confirmed Ebola cases in the Congo has surged past 8,000. It's not going anywhere. Disease has spread to new health zones. 3,900 deaths reported as of September 26th. There are strikes occurring due to payment delays. This is according to the WHO.
0: Where does that crap live? Where is it produced?
1: The Ebola. Outbreak is caused by the Bundibugyo virus. Bundibugyo.
0: Yeah.
1: I don't know who has it first. Who's it? Is it a mosquito thing? Where does Ebola come from?
0: Water, bugs.
1: Trials for treatment are still underway. And the people that volunteer to go help out in an Ebola crisis like that.
0: That's brave,
1: don't you
0: brave
1: think?
0: Stuff.
1: Isn't that... So are you just vaccinated against Ebola if you're a doctor without borders or whatever the thing is? Or nurses that go help?
2: I believe there is a vaccination.
1: Right?
2: Yeah.
1: Or what do? We're just treating the sick.
2: Wash your hands for sure.
1: Walmart is aiming to ease customer fears about its new pricing technology as it rolls out digital price labels at its store.
2: You see,
1: stores.
2: Kroger said, hey, Red Bull, keep your Red Bull.
1: Hey, Red Bull, keep your Red Bull?
2: And they told Boar's Head, keep your meats.
1: Why?
2: They're
1: too many outbreaks?
2: Too much money.
1: Too much money.
2: Yeah, we're not going to pay that for your product. We're not going to stock it in our stores anymore.
1: Who said that? Kroger?
2: Kroger. Yeah. Kroger's a big deal. Kroger owns a lot of stores in this country.
1: Wow.
2: Yeah. They said, nope.
1: Would that put somebody like Boar's Head out of business?
2: It doesn't help. I'll say that.
0: So Red Bull, has in the past spent a lot of money on marketing with stunts and sports events.
2: Sure, any extreme,
1: they like
2: anything,
1: anything
2: extreme, yeah.
1: Right? The Flugtag and right. The.
0: But there's
1: know.
0: No like Boar's Head airplane challenge or anything.
1: I believe not.
2: No, I don't think
1: they're in the deli meat biz.
2: They have trucks. I've seen their trucks. They're red trucks.
1: Because Red Bull gives you wings.
2: Yeah.
1: Boar's Head might give you Listeria.
0: And right, I haven't seen a lot of. Well, I've seen some, but not a lot of Boar's Head commercials. You know,
1: they Boar's get their Head. Own little slot at my Sendix. They have a little dedicated.
2: Yeah.
1: Refrigerated
0: just,
1: area
0: you know,
1: for
0: like
1: them.
0: The handcrafted sliced meats, the warm voice.
1: Mm-hmm. The black logo I like.
0: Yeah.
1: It's a nice looking logo.
2: Soft lighting.
0: Wooden board.
2: A well set table.
1: Yeah.
2: All that stuff.
0: Right. Knife.
2: Yeah. Right.
0: Slicing through a big chunk of meat, not.
2: Exactly. You know.
0: Slicer. Yonk, yonk, yonk, yonk.
2: You know.
0: Dumping things
1: into that's a great imitation.
2: You know what I'm talking about. Right.
0: Yeah.
2: It's exactly what I said. The knife just.
0: Right.
2: If it's not slowly cutting a slice as it rolls off of the.
1: Oh, yeah.
2: The main part of the meat, it's placed nicely on the plate.
1: And it's a delicious, moist looking meat.
0: Yeah. A lot of the chocolates do that same kind of thing.
1: Oh, yeah.
0: And crafting of the chocolate, like each one is made.
2: Mm-hmm. But Kroger said, not here, you're not. Yeah. Not for those prices, we're not. We're out.
1: Walmart CEO John Furner vowed that the Bentonville, Arkansas-based retailer isn't using personal information like income, shopping history, or shoppers' willingness to pay set prices, and won't be doing so in the future. The pledge comes as concerns are mounting from some shoppers, consumer advocates, and others skeptical about the rollout of digital price labels. Digital price labels let stores change prices instantly
2: oh. Right.
1: From a central computer instead of like...
2: Right. They don't have to go through with the stamper, chonk, chonk, chonk, chonk.
1: Yeah.
2: You know,
1: you guys
2: on
1: are really doing
2: can.
1: Some fine imitations.
2: Well, we grew up in the age
1: wow.
2: of noise, Carrie.
1: Oh, wow. Jeez. I don't have any machine things. To... I don't have one.
2: Do a motorcycle.
1: Oh, I want one.
0: Do a motorcycle. Thing.
2: Yeah, do a motorcycle.
1: No. Think of it when I think of it.
0: Okay.
2: Sorry about that.
0: Oh, you got a lot on your mind.
1: You can do a plunger, too. You've done
0: yes,
1: that
0: the
1: all of your time. Yeah.
2: And that's another reminder. We said the baby girl reminder time to get the holiday plungers and put them in plain view for when you have guests over.
1: Mm-hmm.
2: There's going to be Halloween parties. There's going to be Thanksgiving. There's going to be your Christmas. You got your New Year's Eve Super Bowl parties.
1: Do I need a wedding plunger?
0: A wedding plunger.
1: I don't know if my venue has
0: wedding
1: one.
0: Planner, no? Wedding plunger.
2: Is the reception at your house?
1: No.
2: Yeah. No, that's
1: well, now I'm thinking about it.
2: That's up to the venue.
1: Okay, well, that's I up, might ask. I might ask just to make sure.
2: Wonder how many
1: they host a lot of.
2: I wonder how many people who rent a venue for whatever, a wedding reception, a golf outing.
1: Okay.
2: If they're asked. Plungers are... You can
1: included,
2: see them, right?
1: Right?
2: You can see them.
1: They're in plain
0: they
1: sight.
0: A closet or a cabinet. Or...
2: That could be any good in the closet when somebody's sitting there, you know, shuffling around the bathroom. Where's the plunger? Where's the plunger? Not going to start opening doors.
1: Oh, boy.
2: I love the sound of the three steps. Boom, boom, boom. Where's the plunger?
1: It's more like... Because your pants are around your ankles.
2: We're coming up on that time of year.
1: I just did one. It's not a machine, but I did one.
2: Yeah.
0: You did. There you go.
1: Okay, I'm on better.
0: I bet that was satisfying.
2: Fabric.
1: Really?
2: The sound of fabric.
1: Well, like scraping your shoes yeah. along the thing because you can't really take a step.
2: The tink of the belt on the floor.
1: And you have to see it to believe it. A naked man riding an electric scooter through somewhere in Oklahoma. Court documents allege 44-year-old Jason Wise, 44, we had that 72-year-old cat, now we've got this 44-year-old cat, riding around the Country Estates subdivision September 5th, just after midnight. So it was midnight, at least, it wasn't noon.
2: Was he trying to go viral?
1: A homeowner who happened to be, this is called Midwest City, Oklahoma. The city is called Midwest City.
0: Yeah, that sounds like
1: that's so weird.
0: A really boring, we don't know what to call it.
1: We live in Midwest
2: Boring.
1: City.
2: Did you hear there's a naked guy on a motorcycle?
1: Right, you're right.
0: They're trying to
2: scooter.
0: Do something about their image.
1: Homeowner happened to be outside when he rode by, called police, caught Wise on her home security camera as he was going down her street. Midwest City Police. Doesn't that sound so weird?
2: It is weird. But it's the name of their town.
0: Springfield or Mayfield or
1: MCPD. Midwest City.
0: Yeah.
1: They found him several blocks away, and when asked to stop, he just took off, and then he started trying to hide. Body cam footage.
0: New York was already taken.
1: Well, York was taken, but New York didn't care. New Amsterdam. Body cam footage showed officers asking him, "What are you doing, bro?" To which he responded, "Just riding around." Police said, "Why are you naked?" And he said, "I was bored." Police asked again, "So you ride around naked?" He said, "No, I'm actually drunk."
0: Well, his explanation isn't making anything better.
1: No.
2: They would have figured that out anyway. They probably were thinking this.
1: They did smell this strong. So he's posted bond, but he's going
2: to
1: be back.
2: I'll say this. I think it's tough to surprise a cop like, "You're what? You're drunk? We just thought you were naked." I don't think cops ever are surprised
1: Really.
2: They're just like, okay. Yeah.
1: Yeah, they're betting on it.
2: Yeah. At least any cop who's been on the job for
1: over 7 days.
2: Okay. There you go. It's 9:14. We'll take a look at history. That's coming up. Let's get a last look at traffic. Carrie?
1: 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Still the two left lanes blocked with accident cleanup. It is slow all the way back to Capitol Drive. Try to avoid that if at all possible. 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
2: Thanks, Carrie.
0: Plenty of sun today, partly cloudy, high of 69. Tonight, some clouds, low 51. Tomorrow starts out partly cloudy, but clouds up later in the day, high of 71. We had some chance of rain tomorrow night. It's 58 in Milwaukee, 59 in Racine, 55 in Waukesha.
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10: It's Monday, September 28th, 2026, 271st day of the year. 94 days remain in it. 88 days until Christmas. That's a National Drink Beer Day. That's an easy one. World Rabies Day, also Ask a Stupid Question Day and National Self-Awareness Day. This date, 1542, Juan Rodriguez Cabrillo of Portugal leads an expedition to the shores of San Diego Bay. So, 50 years after Columbus discovered Caribbean cruises, he goes across the Atlantic, around South America, up the west coast of South America, and finally parks it in what is now San Diego. There's a big statue there.
11: It's a long way to go.
10: Yeah.
11: Steering that thing and finding land.
10: Yeah. I think it's kind of after that they said there's got to be a shorter way, only there wasn't. He went on to explore much of present-day California's coast, but in a freak accident, one of his landings, Cabrillo broke his leg, and that he augured in from there. He would die 4 months later. 1779, Samuel Huntington is elected to succeed John Jay as what? What? President of the Continental Congress.
11: He wore
10: John Jay had that job, too.
11: Dude wore every...

0: hat there was. What do you need done? I'll just point me in the direction. I'll handle it for you. You would think this guy lived to be 400 years old, right?
1: Or that he only held any particular job for about 15 days.
0: It feels like it, doesn't it?
1: It does. John Jay. 1781, nearly 20,000 Continental soldiers lay siege to Yorktown, Virginia, with the help of the French. British General Cornwallis was there with his 9,000 troops defending their last headquarters of the Revolutionary War. Took 3 weeks of constant artillery attacks to smoke out the remaining redcoats. Cornwallis issued surrender on October 17th, but he didn't show up. Fighting still went on for another couple years, but that was the last big one. 1858, William Usherwood of England captures the first photo of a comet. Snapped a picture of Donati's comet. It's got two tails. The two-tailed Donati's comet.
0: Okay. This might be a little beyond your pay grade, but two tails? What?
1: Right.
0: How?
1: But in 1856,
0: yeah.
1: Or I'm sorry, 1858, he got a picture of one.
0: Yeah. That's a story I know, but to me the story is two tails.
1: Once again, go to the hardware store.
0: Yeah.
1: You have an unlimited budget.
0: You have a credit card. You can max it out.
1: Put together a telescope camera setup and find a picture of it. Get a picture of a comet.
0: Yeah.
1: The next recorded picture of a comet wouldn't be captured until 1881. So years and years later. 1889, the first general conference on weights and measures meets the standardized practices in the U.S. Its first mission was to define the kilogram and the meter, which it did. I'm sorry, it's a world thing. You know what a meter is? It's the distance light travels in a vacuum in one, giant number of a second. It's a fraction of a second. They use,
0: That's a meter.
1: Yeah, why not, measure started out as something people could relate to, like
0: right.
1: Three barley corns in a row, or the length from the king's nose to the tip of his finger.
0: Or the size of the king's foot.
1: Yeah.
0: Yeah. Who understood that?
1: I think for consistency's sake, an exactness' sake, they missed something there. 1941, the Red Sox left fielder Ted Williams plays in the last game of the season. He gets a hit on 6 of his 8 at-bats, boosting his batting average to .406.
0: And he snuck out of the locker room that day. He just didn't want to talk to reporters. I don't know if that was that a big FU to the reporters, or was he just not, he didn't want to talk about it anymore, or... whatever, yeah, he just kind of disappeared. They're going, where's Ted? He left. What?
1: Exactly. 19 years later, 1960, Williams took his last trip to the plate, hit a home run for a career total of 521. And 2015, Trevor Noah takes over for Jon Stewart on host of The Daily Show. Although John Daly still hangs around like bad breath, even today. Birthdays today. Lauren Spencer Smith is 23. Brenna D'Amico from Descendants is 26. Frankie Jonas, not a Jonas brother, right? Just kind of an extra Jonas, is 26.
0: Hillary like Jimmy Duff. Osmond?
1: Hillary Duff is 39. Naomi Watts, 58. Mira Sorvino is 59. Janine Garofalo is 62. Hall of Fame hockey player Grant Fuhr is 64. Also born in the state, Bridget Bardot in 1934.

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13: 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Time for the news. Carrie.
14: Halloween on its way. There are my neighborhood decorated.
15: Already?
14: Everybody's up.
15: Oh, yeah.
16: Really?
14: Everybody's up. In a big way. It's not like, well, we're starting.
13: Yeah.
14: It's just kapow.
13: All the pumpkins were on the lamps in some subdivisions I drove through this weekend. Hmm. All of them. Every house had their pumpkin on their yard lamp and the huge spider webs and skeletons. Tombstones. Yeah, it's on. It's full bore.
14: So, Nissen Food Cups. Foods Cup Noodles. Nissen Foods Cup Noodles, like Cup of Noodles. have released a new limited time product called Vampire.

0: vampire noodles.
1: Yeah, I heard about these.
0: Hot garlic flavor. Of course.
1: Yeah.
2: But vampires don't like garlic.
0: It seems obvious. They also transform into a blood color.
1: Blood red noodles.
0: When the hot water's added, thanks to beet coloring.
1: Yeah, blood red noodles.
2: It should be vampire repellent or, but then you wouldn't want the blood noodles.
0: But if vampires don't like garlic,
2: they got a thing that,
0: does that help?
2: Vampires don't want to be around and a vampire bait. And the garlic and the blood.
0: Mm-hmm.
2: Got to figure it out. Be consistent. It's a bad plan.
1: Did anyone ever silver Bela Lugosi?
2: Silver him?
1: Yeah.
0: What about a mirror?
2: What happens when you silver a vampire?
1: Silver is kryptonite to a vampire. It reduces them to about 5% power. They can't do anything. It does. It doesn't kill them.
2: Your engineer analysis of that.
1: It doesn't kill them.
2: 5%.
1: They just can't do anything. I mean, they can't get up out of the chair they're in if they're being silvered. They're just, it's like you've tied them to the chair.
2: What if you silver a vampire and you ask him to leave?
1: Yeah, now what? Well, take the silver off of me.
2: Because you said when they're asked to leave, they just go shooting out the door like they were on a lightning bolt.
1: That was the rule in True Blood. It depends what vampire series you're watching. They always, everybody has their own set of rules. They had,
2: I don't like that
1: when they were asked to leave the house, out they went. Yeah.
2: Like they were being pulled out of the house, or like was their face toward the door?
1: That's a great question.
2: Or were they just yanked out like
1: because
2: a
1: sometimes they would leave on their own. It's like they were asked to leave, they walked out. Other times it was like, yeah, they were just sucked out of the house like they were going to a different dimension. Just like that. It was so fast.
2: That's the one I'd want to see.
1: Yeah. So there was both.
2: Okay, so if they're actually being sucked out of the house, it wouldn't matter if you silvered, I can't believe we're talking about this, silvered a vampire or not.
1: Right.
2: Because it's some other force acting on them.
1: Apparently. It seemed to be. But like I said, there were times when they just walked when they were, if I remember correctly, it's been a long time since I've seen True Blood on HBO.
0: It really made an impression on you, though.
1: It was, yeah, because it wasn't just vampires, Carrie. It was shapers. It was, werewolves.
2: Werewolves.
1: Fairies. Yeah, Sookie was a fairy. Yeah.
0: You can go to Walmart and get vampire noodles if you want. On a related note.
1: If you're going out, just be safe and take some piece of silver with you.
2: Like a dime?
1: I would take a necklace.
2: Because that's the attack area.
1: Well, when I saw... Yes. Steven Root, for instance, was silvered. He was a vampire in True Blood.
2: Well, he's the sheriff, wasn't he?
1: No, not in True Blood. He was just a guy.
0: Okay. In Interview with a Vampire, they'd bite them whores any old place. They didn't just do the neck.
1: Well, they're hypersexual. Your vampires are hypersexual.
0: Yeah, they would get
1: that
0: right
1: was
0: down.
1: The other thing.
2: Like dolphins.
0: On the booty.
1: Yeah, dolphins and vampires.
0: Don't hit their stomachs.
1: Right.
0: Mm-mm. What? Don't ever touch a dolphin's stomach. That
1: or a vampire's stomach.
0: Right. Yeah. Either way. And you can't get the dolphin off you with silver.
1: Steven Root, when they were silvering him, they had him in a basement. And picture just your parents' old basement, maybe an 8-course, low ceiling.
2: I'm aware.
1: Where you kind of have to duck down there with a light and a pull chain and an old lawn chair that he was sitting in. And they just had silver laid on him. And they were bleeding him because their blood, the vampire blood, when you extract vampire blood in True Blood, and like you or I, just a regular human, drank it, it was like super drug. You were like,
2: why would you drink vampire
1: blood? Because it was a super high.
2: Also,
1: they're like
2: vampires
1: addicts.
2: Don't have a functioning circulatory system. They're dead.
1: Yeah.
2: So blood in them would be out of their stomach.
1: No. They would tap them, and then they would sell that vampire blood. Like a little vial was all you needed. Just a little. It's like it was kind of like 8-hour energy.
0: Wow.
2: Finding this all very hard to believe.
1: Yeah, right? And I watched the whole series, and I'll talk about how dumb Yellowstone was.
2: How many years was that? True Blood?
1: Four. Yeah. It was a lot. There was a lot going on there.
0: Hidden Valley Ranch is getting into the Halloween spirit by launching Spooky Ranch. It is a haunting black color.
2: Nope. Don't want it.
0: And a glow-in-the-dark bottle.
2: Yeah.
0: Same ranch flavor, though, so same great taste.
2: I assume people of our age are past the, you know, fad foods like glow-in-the-dark, whatever. And
1: are we?
0: Are we?
2: Are we?
1: Are we?
0: We don't really grow up. We grow out. Fruit juice and cocoa is where the black color comes from. Hidden Valley says there's no artificial flavors involved. How nice. Spooky Ranch, also at Walmart, while supplies last.
1: Oh, just to show you. Here, this will make you feel good. I had one of the grand men with me over the weekend.
2: Huh?
1: Grandkids.
2: Grand men.
1: He's a man.
2: Yeah, but they're still...
1: Yeah, single digits.
2: Okay.
1: And I said, hey, you want to get something to eat on the way home? He said, yeah. And I said, you want to go to Taco Bell? We're going to go right by. He said, yes, let's go to Taco Bell. So we're going to Taco Bell, and that was our plan. And we go by a McDonald's that's right there, too. And in the window, they've got some SpongeBob thing.
2: And he totally distracted him.
1: He looked at it ready. He goes, can we go to McDonald's?
2: Total change of plan.
1: He goes, you can still go to Taco Bell, but can I get McDonald's? And I said, well, let's just both get McDonald's. He said, why you want to go? He goes, something in the hat. It was a SpongeBob thing in the Happy Meal that he said, that's a pretty good toy to get or card to get, whatever it was.
0: Okay.
1: And he got the Patrick
0: man
1: one.
0: Man knew what he wanted.
1: I said, how'd you do? He goes, it was Patrick. It's okay.
2: He didn't like it?
1: He goes, it's okay. He was, I guess SpongeBob is the holy grail of that particular collection. And
2: full it set of 15 crossover toys available while supplies last. So it's a toy, not a card, it's a toy?
1: I thought it was a card. I never really looked at it. He just said, oh, it's Patrick. And then I said, so something my parents never said to me, I said, you want to go through again?
0: You're a grandpa. That's what grandpas do.
1: And he said, nah, we're okay.
2: Kind of dress up, let's see. Patrick as Zorro.
1: Is that what it is? I don't know what it was.
2: Squidward as Sanji.
0: What are we commemorating with this?
2: I'm not really sure.
1: He was not excited about the apples in there. Oh, apples.
0: Well, when you can get McDonald's fries, yeah. What kid wants an apple?
1: He said are really good. He goes, these fries are really good.
0: Yeah. Any kid would tell you that.
2: All right.
1: So
2: SpongeBob, huh?
1: But he saw it in the window. He didn't see it on his phone or an iPad or anything like that. He saw it's the oldest advertisement, right? Writing in the window or a poster in the window?
0: Sure.
2: What could be older?
1: Yeah, right. Just, like the pickle maybe barrel.
0: A town crier.
2: Maybe before there were windows, maybe they painted something on a cave wall.
1: On a rock.
2: Yeah.
1: Yeah. But I was given the option. You can go to Taco Bell, but can we go to McDonald's?
2: Which
0: kid knows how to negotiate? I like it.
2: Is this the one who wanted the gift card to McDonald's?
1: Yes. Yeah. He really likes McDonald's.
2: Okay.
1: And he's a big fan. So just so
0: he's
1: you
0: not
1: know.
0: Alone. They're not going anywhere.
1: Yeah. Yeah. I still love their shakes.
0: Okay.
1: Yeah.
2: They make good pancakes.
1: Do they?
2: Your pancakes are good.
1: All right. There you go. There you go.
0: Two solid votes.
1: Hey, McDonald's.
0: Three.
1: That's gratis. That's a real life
0: give
1: experience.
0: Me that card we want.
1: Yeah. Now give me that card I want.
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1: What follows is an important question from Milwaukee County Judge David Borowski.
2: Why is the Sheriff's Department handing laptops or iPads to defendants?
1: There's only one reason, and that's David Crowley. David Crowley gave tablets to every inmate in Milwaukee County, regardless of their crime. And what happened next? A domestic abuser used a county-issued tablet to contact and threaten his victim more than 1,500 times. A triple murder suspect used one to intimidate a witness. Another inmate accessed child pornography. And who signed off on the program? David Crowley. Not once. Twice. David Crowley even authorized the program again in 2025.
2: It's preposterous.
3: He's right. I'm Tom Tiffany, and as governor, I will

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8: We're in store for another gorgeous day across southeast Wisconsin, picking up where we left off over the weekend. After a cool morning with temperatures in the 40s and 50s, we warm back up into the lower 70s for the first time in 12 days. A high of 70 along the lakeshore, mid-70s inland. We'll see plenty of sunshine from start to finish. Tonight, another cool one, mostly clear, 52. Then increasing clouds on Tuesday, warming up to 72. And we'll see a couple days of clouds and rain Wednesday and Thursday. With your WeatherWatch 12 forecast, I'm meteorologist Jason Dunning.
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9: 9:48. Time to go to the one question line. Your opportunity to ask one question. One question only. I'll start your questions with, can you tell me, do you know? I was wondering, or my question is, don't do it. We reserve the right to end any call at any time for any reason. The numbers?
10: 866-Bob and Brian, or 414-799-1029. Those are all the numbers we have for the one question line.
9: This SpongeBob thing. Was it spongy or was it hard plastic?
10: I never saw it. I don't know if it was a card or if it was a toy.
9: Never saw it.
10: Yeah, I never.
9: Would you demand? I would demand to see it.
10: I forgot. I forgot.
9: One question line.
11: Morning, boys.
10: Hello.
11: As a bird nerd, like Bob is, we still have been feeding jelly for the Orioles, which are gone now, but
10: yes,
11: we're still feeding hummingbirds.
10: Oh.
11: And we saw a hummingbird yesterday. Are we killing the hummingbird by feeding it?
10: I can't believe that your jelly isn't just overrun by hornets and wasps and bees, and it's just not swarmed.
11: It peaked and then dropped off.
10: Really? So they've gone away. Are you killing the hummingbird? The hummingbird, it migrates south too, right?
11: Yeah.
10: This, you might be killing one. You might be, because it's going to get cold, and it's not far away.
9: So by keeping them around, they're going to miss the chance to get out of here and then freeze to death?
10: I don't know. Aren't their brains supposed to...
9: You see little frozen hummingbirds all over the place?
10: Aren't their little hummingbird brains supposed to tell them, get out of here, the sun, the tilt of the sun, the angle of the sun?
9: I don't even believe there are such things as hummingbirds, because I never see them.
10: Oh, my gosh. They will fly right up in my face when I'm sitting out on the
9: sure,
10: deck.
9: Sure. One question line.
12: Brian, will the Packers and Buccaneers be this week's dumpster fire game?
9: I haven't seen the other candidates. A 1-2 against an 0-3. That's a pretty good scenario.
10: Yeah. You may have to fight it out with Rock for that pick.
9: Well, and then I'd have to defer to Rock. Yeah. So,
10: all right.
9: Yeah. One question line.
13: Good morning, boys.
9: Howdy.
13: I am 58 years old, and I've always pronounced the word biopic. My 21-year-old son, who obviously knows everything, and he tells me all the time, pronounces it biopic.
9: It's a biopic.
13: Correct.
9: It's a biographical picture, a biopic.
10: But
9: biopic sounds like some kind of goggle.
10: Okay. Well, he feels bad enough.
13: Have a crappy day.
10: He feels bad enough. His 21-year-old son just pwned him. That's all the time we have for the one question line. Thanks for joining us. It's 9:51. Carrie's in next with the news.
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14: All right, well, today is National Samantha Day, and they're saying Mantha is a popular way to shorten Sam. 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
15: 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The next time I'm trying to remember that someone introduced me to Samantha.
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12: It's 9:56 with Bob and Brian. It's time for the news with Carrie Wendt. Carrie?
13: A person who works at a Five Guys, working on a theme from our McDonald's and SpongeBob.
12: Sure.
14: Things that we were doing. Hamburger-based last news.
13: That's what I feel like. Yeah.
12: Everyone understands a hamburger, right?
13: No.
12: What?
13: Very clearly, the answer is no.
12: Oh.
13: A person who works at Five Guys says a customer flipped out on them because they thought a plain burger had a bunch of toppings. In a social media post, the employee said the customer ordered a cheeseburger. So they asked, what toppings do you want on it? At Five Guys, you can customize it however you want. The customer said, oh, you know, just a plain regular.

0: regular cheeseburger.
1: Okay, but now he's changed from saying he wanted a hamburger to a cheeseburger. Those are two different things.
0: They are two different things.
2: But the plane remains the same. Fine.
0: So they thought, okay.
2: Here you go. See you later.
0: The people said, okay, a cheeseburger with nothing on it. That's what you're ordering. They made the food, handed it over. The guy came back. He was very annoyed. Complained about how they made it wrong. There was nothing on it. The worker said, I thought you'd ordered a plain cheeseburger.
2: Mm-hmm.
0: The guy said, I did. Do you know what that means? Like a McDonald's burger.
1: He doesn't. The customer is wrong.
0: He doesn't.
1: A regular cheeseburger would be one thing.
2: Everybody knows this. This doesn't have to be explained. Everybody knows this. I don't know anybody. And I know some really dumb people who know what a plain cheeseburger is.
0: It's just going to be cheese.
2: Yeah. The fact that this guy had to have it explained to him, I would have laughed and gone,
1: he should get his ass kicked.
0: He said like a McDonald's burger to the Five Guys dude.
1: By Lawrence.
2: Lawrence, right. Believe you get your ass kicked for saying something like that. A plain cheeseburger. What do you mean? No, nothing on it.
0: The worker said that a McDonald's burger is not some industry standard. And at Five Guys, no less. But they offered to remake it again. They thought, okay, we'll be cool.
2: Okay. All right.
0: Again, they asked what toppings he wanted. He said ketchup, lettuce, and pickles.
2: Okay.
0: That's his idea of a plain cheeseburger.
1: Quite far from a plain cheeseburger.
2: It's not an exciting cheeseburger, but it's not a plain cheeseburger. Right. That's for
1: sure. Where was he raised? How did he grow up where he believes that?
2: I believe his parents should have their ass kicked, too. Yeah. And his teachers.
1: Yeah.
0: According to
2: his friends.
0: The McDonald's website, a standard cheeseburger is ketchup, mustard, pickles, onions, and cheese. This is what McDonald's says their burger is like. So when dude had that in his brain that he was getting a McDonald's cheeseburger.
1: But there's no lettuce on the McDonald's burger.
0: There's no lettuce. There is no lettuce.
2: Big Mac, though.
1: No ketchup. Lettuce.
0: He no got ketchup what he on wanted in the end. And I apologize.
2: All beef patty, special sauce, lettuce, cheese, pickles onions on a sesame seed bun. There is no ketchup in there. Or mustard.
1: Nope.
0: The customer said, the person waiting on the guy apologized. He was giving good customer service. He didn't let it bother him. He just was like, all right.
1: To apologize to this pimp.
0: It's gone viral with tens of thousands of likes, 4,000 comments.
2: I'm so sorry, sir,
0: people
2: that you're an
0: all
2: idiot.
0: Siding with the worker.
2: Yeah, of course. Of course, because everybody on the planet knows what a plain cheeseburger is.
0: Correct.
2: Everybody.
1: Certainly not everybody. And he's the example.
0: Yep, there it is.
2: I think in this case, I would feel pretty good about everybody. But
1: well, that's
2: you're right.
1: The whole idea of everybody. It's like, how does this one person not know this? How many times a day do we,
0: he should stick with
1: get that bone to chew on. How does this guy not know this?
0: Right. Let's let him.
2: Sir, you're joking, correct? Plain cheeseburger with ketchup on it. Even ketchup makes it not a plain cheeseburger, but my mistake.
1: It's like
2: I'm sorry.
1: Words mean things. The difference between plain and regular is the difference between a Big Ten conference with 10 teams in it and 24.
2: Yeah.
0: I'm with you. With you
2: so,
0: both.
2: Well,
0: solidly.
2: Let's call this a teachable moment.
0: Okay.
2: Now everybody knows that a plain cheeseburger just comes
1: has
2: with cheese on it.
1: Bun, meat, cheese,
2: it over
1: bun.
2: In case there was anybody
0: that's
2: out there
0: news.
2: Who didn't know that, now you know. It's 10 o'clock.
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10: 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A triple murder suspect used one to intimidate a witness. Another inmate accessed child pornography. 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David Crowley. 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

0: All right. Thanks for listening. Back tomorrow. Chicken stories are running out.
1: Is tomorrow the last day?
0: 2 days.
1: It's 22 days. Okay, yeah. 30 days, not in September. For some reason, I was thinking there were 31 days in September. I needed to do the knuckle count. No, 30 days in September.
0: It took me years and years to... Every other month, sort of.
1: Yeah.
0: All right. You have been enjoying the Bob and Brian Show.
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rolling commercial free till noon. Lana in for Mindy once again. I want to tune on the hog. And today is National Ask a Question Day. That is what we are going to do for Liquid Lunch. We're going to have songs that ask questions. You've got an early request, hit up the Better Business Bureau talk and text line 414-799-1029.

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They'll be back in action in the NL Division Series coming up this Saturday. The Hog and ARR Recycles want to take you out to the ballpark. 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

Ozzy and Black Sabbath, the Back to the Beginning concert that happened in England July 5th of last year, now made into a movie, will be in Marcus Theaters on October 28th and October 29th, only one showing each. So if you want in, you're going to want to jump in quickly. It's Ozzy on the Hog.

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0: ACDC asking the question, what do you do for money, honey? That's for Tom and Toso with Miller High Life. By the way, today is National Drink Beer Day. So that means beers all the way around for Liquid Lunch. Of course, it's no different than any other day in Wisconsin. We are asking questions when it comes to song titles. Lots of requests to get to. I'll get to Allie and DoorDash Tim's. And Natalie wants to hear Mudvayne Happy. We'll hear that next. But she also has a shout out to Tony at Indelco. Happy birthday, Tony. I had no idea.
1: Catch up on what you missed during the week.

0: Ever wonder how people decide where to spend their money? It usually starts with a simple search. Mary just moved to town. She's looking for a local coffee shop. What does she do? Well, she pulls out her phone and types best coffee shop near me. And instantly, Google gives her a whole bunch of options. She doesn't click the first name she sees. She looks for something familiar, something she's seen before. That's where smart marketing comes in. If you want to be the business people choose first, it starts with being visible where they're actually looking. 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
14: 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As newsrooms lean more on AI, CBS 58 does not. 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
17: What follows is an important question from Milwaukee County Judge David Borowski.
18: Why is the Sheriff's Department handing laptops or iPads to defendants?
17: There's only one reason, and that's David Crowley. David Crowley gave tablets to every inmate in Milwaukee County, regardless of their crime. And what happened next? A domestic abuser used a county-issued tablet to contact and threaten his victim more than 1,500 times. A triple murder suspect used one to intimidate a witness. Another inmate accessed child pornography. And who signed off on the program? David Crowley. Not once. Twice. David Crowley even authorized the program again in 2025.
18: It's preposterous.
19: 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I'm Tom Tiffany, and as governor, I will...
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stupid question day. We're not asking a stupid question. We're just looking for questions as song titles. That's where you come in. Let me know. Mike, who is door dashing in New Berlin, wants Iron Maiden, "Can I Play with Madness" on the Hog.

0: wish Tim had that song on his list. Are You Ready from Creed, and a happy 27th anniversary to Human Clay, where that song is on. It just came out on this date 27 years ago. Boy, time flies. We are looking for questions for the lyric title, some that I still haven't gotten to yet. Won't You Be My Neighbor by Ugly Kid Joe for Matt. Is It My Body by Alice Cooper for someone in the 608 area code. Kiss Do You Love Me from the 920 area code. Let's see, what else do we have? Brian Van Halen, Why Can't This Be Love? I got time for a couple more songs. Questions, as the song title, is the theme.
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3: 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Can You See Me in the Dark? That song was number one 2 years ago already. We are closing out our question theme for Liquid Lunch. So this is Love, Van Halen, your last call.

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1: Mike Thims is the Hoghead of the Day. 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His second song, Slaughter Up All Night.

0: Well, the Brewers set a record for themselves with 103 wins out of the season. 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

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In fact, in my mom's subdivision, they already had the orange pumpkins on the lamppost. I kept saying, I'm going to hold off until October 1st when it's truly October.

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5: What follows is an important question from Milwaukee County Judge David Borowski.
6: Why is the Sheriff's Department handing laptops or iPads to defendants?
5: 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David Crowley gave tablets to every inmate in Milwaukee County, regardless of their crime. 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A domestic abuser used a county-issued tablet to contact and threaten his victim more than 1,500 times. A triple murder suspect used one to intimidate a witness. Another inmate accessed child pornography. And who signed off on the program? David Crowley. Not once. 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David Crowley even authorized the program again in 2025.
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7: 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I'm Tom Tiffany, and as governor, I will protect victims and not give violent criminals the tools to harass them.
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0: 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Hey, it's
1: Bob and Brian alone there. Hi, we're Bob and Brian. As we move into fall, we'll prepare a Tuesday morning show for you
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on in for Mindy at 102.9 The Hog. She returns tomorrow, and so does Kill a Half Hour. I'll give you a sneak peek. She'll have Hollywood Undead and In the

0: Oh, it's just the beginning of August that Foo Fighters took over Soldier Field, and now we find out today that Slipknot is doing a stadium tour and making a stop at Soldier Field on July 25th. They've got a variety of rotating acts that will be opening, but for that July 25th show at Soldier Field, it will include Bring Me the Horizon and Lamb of God. There's a pre-sale that kicks off tomorrow, and then there'll be a general public sale that begins Friday at 10 a.m. But that's amazing. Soldier Field and Slipknot.
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12: Ben Briest, it's me again. Yeah, was here the other day. Just wanted to see how the move-in is going. Oh, it's rougher than you expected. Well, I guess that's bound to happen when you announce you're running for office before you've even voted here. That might have been a mistake. Oh, you say it's tough connecting with people? Well, to be fair, maybe they have a point. And you'd be more believable if you'd lived here at least a couple of years. I mean, really, who's going to believe somebody who's only just come here understands our needs and concerns? I'd imagine it's especially hard since you come from Madison. I mean, it's not like you moved over from West Dallas or somewhere around here. That's like a whole different kind of crazy up there in where you're from. Well, you hang in there. It can be tough to be new in town, and like I said, I know some of these things can take

0: Milwaukee's own Violent Femmes on 102.9 The Hog. It's Lana. Thanks a lot for hanging out with me the last couple of days. Mindy returns tomorrow for Kill a Half Hour. She'll have tickets for In This Moment and Hollywood Undead, that show happening this Saturday. And then Born and Mandy, they're coming in next. They actually have Slipknot tickets to give away before they're even on sale. I mentioned before, Slipknot appearing at Soldier Field on July 25th with Bring Me the Horizon and Lamb of God. Also, for 5 at 5, Born and Mandy have tickets for Rise Against and Black Stone Cherry. Stick around.
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4: Oh, and welcome. Welcome to a glorious week. What a beautiful day. And it's, you're a Brewers fan. Sitting pretty, right?
5: Uh-huh.
4: 103 wins. They sweep the Cardinals when they had nothing to play for. They're still way better than them.
5: Personal pride,
4: yeah.
5: Well, personal pride and games at home.
4: So did St. Louis, you would, in theory, but they were probably just thinking 1-2-3 Cancun, as Shaq always famously says.
5: They're away. It doesn't matter.
4: At the end of the season. So Brewers with a good weekend, getting those wins. 103 wins. What a tremendous regular season. I know the Jew Mish on sports will say, yes, regular season, because now we're in the postseason. But what a fun week, because I love this week sports-wise, because baseball playoffs with his new wild card rounds, it's like the NCAA tournament. You got games on all day, tomorrow, Wednesday, probably Thursday, if some go to three games or not.
5: Sports.
4: Games all three. And as a Brewers fan, you just sit back and watch it unfold. There's no stress.
5: Mm-hmm.
4: You just enjoy this. The team's enjoying their days off. I'm sure getting a little work in and whatnot, but no stress. Watch some ball. And then Saturday, here you go, game one. It'll be the Cubs or Padres, exactly like the bracket was last year. Only difference is these games are in Petco instead of Wrigley for that series. So we'll see who they play. And they match up well against either one. I think San Diego has those power arms. You almost would rather see the Cubs, I think, because the pitching of San Diego is pretty damn good. But Brewers will be favored regardless to win that series.
5: Does baseball also watch tape similar to football?
4: I think so. I think like guys will watch their at-bats to see their swing and launch angles and all that crap that they have nowadays, I believe.
5: So I imagine maybe they're getting massages, maybe doing a cold plunge, maybe sitting in a sauna, maybe doing some light movements, nothing crazy to blow anything out before their postseason officially starts. And then, you know, I don't know, playing board games? Like, I don't know what else they could be doing. Doing a lot of, like, team-building activities, perhaps. Trust falls and whatnot.
4: Maybe some trust falls. I'm sure getting their swings in, do little side sessions for pitchers, throwing a little bit on the side and that, and then here we go. But it's going to be a fun week.
5: They're there right now.
4: They could be.
5: Should we sneak over?
4: It's possible. I'm sure the roof's open, and they're enjoying that. So we get one of our sports guys on the hook and see when Brewers' practice schedule is this week or what they're doing here this week. But enjoy the time off like the team is, and then watch the first round and the wild card round, and then get ready for round one, or the NLDS, I should say, on Saturday. Okay, good. I don't know if you had something else to add, Bandy. Just your face.
5: Nope, it's just my face.
4: All right, great. The show's thanks to Mentality, helping guys become better dads and husbands while feeling better with more energy. We're in a great rhythm to start the week.
5: It's fine. I was done. I didn't have anything else to say.
4: FDA-approved testosterone replacement therapy and weight loss treatments. 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
1: So we know that games 1 and 2 for the Crew will be this Saturday and Sunday at home. No start times announced. I'm sure they will as the wild card series unfolds. Game 3 and 4, if necessary, since it's best of 5 series, will be on the road. But you can watch with fellow fans outdoors. Game 3, the Brewers announced a watch party at Davidson Park. Right down the street from us.
2: Oh, yeah.
1: Yeah, Harley-Davidson.
2: Nice.
1: Campus here.
2: That's a nice park.
1: It is nice. That's next Tuesday, where your fans are encouraged to bring lawn chairs and blankets, arrive early. There'll be 2 outdoor screens, food trucks, a bar, tailgate games, and a mobile arcade.
2: That's fun.
1: Plus the racing sausages as well. If game 4 is necessary, the party moves to Greendale. I think downtown Greendale, around there, with the same kind of stuff there as well. So make your plans if you want to watch with fellow fans as the series unfolds over the weekend into next week.
3: Next.
2: Not only does Thursday mark the beginning of Oktoberfest, but also the beginning of Curdtoberfest, as Culver's has announced the debut of their newest curd burger, as well as the return of the jalapeno cheese curds. Curdfest, Curd October, will officially kick off next month, and you can get a smoked cheddar cheese curd burger, the first flavored curd burger since its debut in 2021. That will happen on Monday through October 11th. And then you can get the jalapeno cheese curds between October 12th and November 29th. National Cheese Curd Day, which was in fact founded by Culver's, will take place on October 15th, where you can get cheese curds for just $3 during happy hour. So Culver's, never shy on the cheese.
3: Next.
1: A local township can experiment with a sip and stroll, if you will, with of the boozy kind. We'll discuss next. 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

0: There's a new spot in the area where you can sip and stroll, if you will, and not get a ticket because it'll be legal.
1: Sure. Sip Thursdays is going to take place every Thursday in the Tosa Village starting October 29th through December 19th, every Thursday except for Thanksgiving. So on those days, beer, wine, cocktails, you'll be able to sip and stroll as you shop and gallivant and engage in merriment. There's lots of places that you'll be able to shop and lots of places you'll be able to get sips from. Now, there's a bunch of other Wisconsin cities that have created areas like this, including Green Bay, but Tosa says that theirs is the first in Milwaukee County to create a temporary designated outdoor refreshment area, which is the official name for it. So if it goes well, and I don't know why it wouldn't, then this is something that I think they're going to keep around.
0: Yeah, it's nice to have the freedom. You don't have to stay at the place where you purchase your beverage.
1: Also,
0: you go outside and walk around.
1: It's Wisconsin.
0: Yeah,
1: it's what we do.
0: It's
1: fine. Take our bevies with us.
0: You know what the greatest thing about Las Vegas is? You can just walk out with
1: roadies.
0: One. Yeah, you just go for a stroll with one, right?
1: It doesn't matter.
0: I don't see too many problems there because of that.
1: No, Vegas is totally fine.

0: I like the throat clear to make sure you got the range.
1: How long has it been since I've done this?
0: It's been a minute.
1: About 52 years.
0: It has been that long.
1: 52?
0: Maybe 5 years.
1: 52 long years.
0: Let's welcome in Big D, Don Black. He probably contributes to a lot of things. One of those, he's a wrestling guy. And Monday Night Raw is here in town tonight. I want to start. Did you go to the Billy Corgan NWA thing last night?
1: I did not go to that last night because I had to DJ. So I did not go to that. I wanted to, but I could not go to that. So I'm kind of bummed out. But I'm making up for it by going to Monday Night Raw. I could be at Pfizer Forum today. Tickets on sale right now. Get there early, 6:30.
0: What's on the card tonight? What can you look forward to at Raw tonight?
2: Is it on TV?
1: It's on Netflix.
2: Okay.
1: Yeah. Raw has been on Netflix for almost, this is its second year now?
2: Okay.
1: I think it is. Let's see. Well, getting ready for, I believe it is Money in the Bank, and that's the match where everybody climbs the ladder, tries to get the contract and, you know, win a championship. That's what they try to do. So the big things that are happening, Lola Vice, if you've never seen Lola Vice.
0: I've never.
1: Very hot. Taking on Roxanne Perez from the Judgment Day. Very hot. They're both in the Money in the Bank match.
2: Is that what your official notes say? Very hot and very
1: no,
2: hot?
1: No, I decided to add.
2: Oh, you ad-libbed. Okay. I'm proud of you for having notes.
1: Sometimes you got to know what you're talking about. So I think this is the first time
2: you ever walked in here with some slices of paper.
0: No one ever comes here with notes.
2: Well, that's here's a true thing. Story.
0: Alone Mandy and I never have notes here.
1: I watch Raw.
2: Not one piece of paper.
0: Not one.
1: I watch Raw every Monday, but there's been so much stuff happening that, you know, I just wanted to make sure I had everything right because I know we have fans out there saying, well, you ain't mentioned that. And I didn't want them to hurt me if I see them out tonight. So LA Knight is getting ready to take on Roman Reigns at Money in the Bank, so they're going to address that. There was a whole kidnapping last week of Solo Sikoa, which is pretty cool. And then there's Oba Femi, who's going after the whole Judgment Day. That's the big Nigerian dude who's going to fight all the white people. So that's what's happening there. And Stephanie Vaquer from, where is she from? Chile. She's going to talk about who she's going to be fighting for the World Women's Championship. So that's all that's going to be happening on Raw. So it should be pretty exciting. I'm actually looking forward to it. And a big shout out to Joe Hendry, who was in the building earlier this morning. I got a chance to talk to him and do a video with him and do the say his name and he appears. I believe in Joe. No, I can't say the name because if you say the name, then he appears.
0: Okay. That's a full card there tonight. Money in the Bank is the next big thing. That's the next big pay-per-view.
1: That's in a couple of weeks, I think in 2 weeks. Right. The other thing that you might want to look out for if you're watching Raw is wrestling fans probably heard about this last night about the wrestler who died, AEW superstar Pac, who passed away. He used to wrestle in WWE under the name Neville. He did a show last Saturday. It was AEW's show called All Out. And we got word yesterday that he just died. He's 40 years old. Now, this is really interesting. This just came out from TMZ. They said that he was found slumped over a vehicle outside a restaurant in Des Plaines, Illinois.
2: Ugh,
0: wow.
2: That's
1: just slumped
2: good.
1: Over. Yikes. People saw him. They started calling, you know, emergency and everything like that. They tried to do stuff on him and got him out of the car and he was dead. And that's about it. So they're doing toxicology reports and all that stuff. And I'm pretty sure they're going to address that on the show tonight. But it's kind of a bummer. Kind of a bummer.
0: Yeah, it's sad, man.
1: Yeah, just sad. And then you were talking about the fan that died.
0: Yeah, I saw something over the weekend, right? That some super fan died.
1: Yeah, so he's a guy who's always on the shows, and he always wore this red hat, and he called him Sign Guy. He had these really great signs, and apparently he had been real sick, and he just died. So that all happened in the same day. So kind of puts a pall over everything, but we're definitely going to enjoy watching it tonight, though.
0: Show goes on for Monday Night Raw, man. They never stop for anything.
1: I mean, it wasn't a WWE right. guy that died, but they're right. going to address it now. The show that you probably want to pay attention to is Wednesday with All Elite Wrestling, their show. They'll really pay tribute to Pac the Bastard. That's his name. The Bastard Pac.
2: So many versions.
1: Yeah, I mean, you know, just like we have all kinds of radio names. Like I'm Big D Don Black, I'm Big Don Black, I'm Blackity Black.
0: Calls you Blackity Black.
1: Dad, you don't want to know.
0: All right. Mandy, any wrestling questions for Big D Don Black?
1: Oh, no, she has no wrestling questions at all because she does not care about wrestling.
2: What's so funny is this morning,
1: yes,
2: I walked in,
1: yes,
2: and that fella that you interviewed was standing there.
1: His name is Joe Hendry.
2: I don't want to say it too many times because then he'll come here.
1: He's not like Beetlejuice.
2: Okay. How many times do you have to say
0: it? He's like Candyman. Don't say in the mirror.
2: Three times.
1: No. I think we're okay.
2: Well, anyway, he was standing there with like a couple other gals and Jess from Pfizer Forum.
1: Yeah.
2: So I walked in and I was like, Jess, hey girl, hey, what are you doing? She's like, oh, I'm here with
1: Joe Hendry.
2: Yeah, he's from the WWE. And I was like, hi, it's so nice to meet you. And yeah, and then I felt like a little bit of a icky because I was like, should I know who this guy is? But I don't watch wrestling at all. And then Don came up and Jess was like, oh, well, Don has an interview with him. I was like, that makes sense. I was like, welcome. I hope you have a lovely time.
1: Well, yeah,
2: I was very nice to him.
1: I mean, he's a really nice guy. He did a video with me and everything like that.
2: He seemed super nice. I just didn't want him to be insulted that I was like, Jess, hey, like, no,
1: he actually has
2: idea
1: an
2: who he is.
1: He actually has an album out. He's actually a guitarist.
2: I heard
1: and he
2: that.
1: Has an album, and the
2: is
1: album,
2: it good?
1: Yeah, he's a good dude. Yeah, okay. And the music is good too. Some of the songs he does are just absolutely funny. Like, if you don't like Joe Hendry, like, you'll get hurt. You know, every song is about Joe Hendry.
2: Okay.
1: And it's really funny stuff.
0: WWE is all about self-promotion. Man.
1: Hey, man, you got to do. You got a whole album. It comes out October 5th. Make sure you pick it up.
0: All right, Big D, Don Black, we thank you for the...
1: Yeah!
0: This will always live, yeah! Man.
1: At least I don't get this sad John Cena music.
0: You want the sad John Cena music?
1: I mean, you might need it just because of the fact of, you know, we'll be paying tribute to people tonight.
0: All right, so, this is for the tributes.
1: The tribute.
0: They're going on tonight.
1: The sad... I'm trying not to laugh when I hear it. It's just like sad John Cena.
0: All right, but we can't end on that note. We'll go back to that one. All right. Enjoy Monday Night Raw. If you're going tonight, Pfizer Forum. Get your tickets at the door. We'll talk sports with Drew Mish on Sports. Lots to get to. I'll tell you how you can win Milwaukee baseball playoff tickets, too, coming up. It's 102.9 The Hog.
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0: Yeah, I like the sing-along. Because he's ready for a big week of just sportball soup here this week. It is the Jubish. Welcome.
1: How we doing, guys?
0: We're good. We're excited. We're fired up. It's baseball playoffs. Brewers, I mean, when we last spoke on Friday, had 100 wins, which was great, and now they're at 103 wins. Didn't just keep going. Keep going.
1: And yesterday, the Miz pitched his tail off, well, for five innings, but he led the MLB in six different categories, including ERA, strikeouts, whip, average, batting average against, strikeout percentage, and wins above replacement.
0: Sounds like a Cy Young award-winning resume there to me.
2: Casual.
0: Kind of just locked that up. Are you surprised that they pitched him that long yesterday?
1: I think they wanted to get him to 250 strikeouts.
0: Oh, okay, fair enough. Yeah, because he finished at, what, 252?
1: Yeah, 252. Yeah,
0: right, because whoever was second was not far behind, was... what's his name from Cleveland?
1: Gavin Williams was at 248.
0: 248, yeah.
1: Yeah, right, so I think they wanted him to take that crown.
0: He's got, you know, his full week rest, and he'll be ready to go for game one on Saturday.
1: Yeah, and if you hear the postgame, or if you listen to the postgame that Murph was talking about, it's we pretty much have a rookie pitching staff that's going to take us all the way through the playoffs.
0: Yes, he's exactly right about that. So that's the arms that they're going to have to ride on. So it's fun, you know, Brewers fan, you can just watch the wild card series unfold these next 3 days. It would be great. You got baseball at every time of day starting tomorrow, which is a lot of fun. You have a preference as you stay up late watching the Cubs and Padres from the West Coast, that who would you like to see them play in the first round?
1: So the Padres are really hot right now, and they have been for the last month or so. But the Cubs last year took such an emotional toll from at least me as a fan, but I think also as from the team.
0: Yeah. Just to beat them and then...
1: Yeah, and then we crapped the bet against the against the Dodgers. Right. I think I'd prefer to play the Padres.
0: I think so. Even though they got better, I think better arms and stronger arms, power arms that usually do well in the playoffs.
1: They do, but Cubs fans travel well to AmFam Field.
0: Right, right.
1: And I'd prefer if an opposing team were to travel, they'd have to go... A couple hundred miles.
0: Just kind of be done with them and their fan base for the season, right?
1: I think that would be nice.
0: I think the Padres win this series, I think. I mean, I don't know.
1: Also, if the Cubs don't, is Craig Counsell in the hot seat?
2: What?
0: I don't know. Is that a thing that's out there? I haven't heard that, anyone say that. Or is that a thing you're putting out there as a sports guy in the fraternity of sports guys that put out hot takes?
1: It is a hot take. I feel like I heard it come the beginning of September. If they miss the playoffs, he was going to be on the hot. He had potential to be on the hot seat.
0: Interesting.
1: But another first round exit might put him up there.
2: Oh, poor Craigie.
0: Okay. Well, a lot's happened. Let's move to football here coming up next, because crazy day in the NFL yesterday. More with the Jubish next on 102.9 The Hog.

0: 1029 The Hog.
1: Jubish on sports every Monday at 4 o'clock here. Crazy day in the NFL yesterday. I wasn't really watching the noon games, following my phone. Looked like a bunch of duds. But then caught the second half of that Cowboys-Ravens game in Rio. And that was fantastic. That's the NFL at its best. Some back and forth stuff. And you've never, I think I read this right, Jumish. No team has ever kicked two field goals in the final 10 seconds of the fourth quarter ever.
2: No game has ever had two field goals kicked within the last 10 seconds.
1: If you're the Cowboys, I don't know how you let that happen. That was hilarious. If you hate the Cowboys, like most people do that aren't Cowboys fans, that was pretty funny for them to lose that way.
2: It was pretty incredible. And watching Lamar Jackson get that ball to Zay Flowers in that 6 seconds and being able to call timeout was pretty great.
1: With a legit 1 second left, not like the Michigan game. They showed it again and go, yeah, there is a second left on that clock. I don't know how the dude kicks it out of bounds, too, to give him the ball at the, or out of the end zone, right?
2: Apparently that was strategic.
1: To the 35. It was out of the end zone, so he gets it at the 35, right?
2: Yeah. Of what they were saying, I mean, obviously that's strategic if you're kicking it out of the end zone.
1: Yeah. I guess so, but maybe they're afraid of a run back, but then you could run the clock down if you make them return. I don't know. Whatever they did backfired on them. You have to explain to me the second half of the Broncos-Rams from last night, because that was a snooze fest. I shut it off. I think I read a book and fell asleep, and then I woke up. Broncos put up 30 points in the second half, right?
2: They did, and I also shut it off. But that is categorically what a coach does at halftime. Is motivates their players, especially if they're down, if they haven't scored a point. So Sean Payton is an incredible coach, and I guess anytime Sean Payton or Sean McVay are coaching, you cannot turn the TV off because it's must see TV.
1: The other Sean fell flat then, and they're sitting at 1-2 because the Broncos looked terrible. And then I wake up like, oh, they ended up winning that, and the Raiders are 3-0. Go figure.
2: Isn't that crazy?
1: Yes.
2: And the Cardinals also seem to be okay as well, the Arizona Cardinals. The parity in the NFL is very interesting. The Lions almost lost to the Jets.
1: Mm-hmm.
2: And the Saints, the Saints should have beaten the Raiders. That was a crazy end of the game, too.
1: The Saints look okay, too.
2: They do. And then the Commanders with Marcus Mariota beat the defending Super Bowl champions, the Seattle Seahawks, which... also very crazy. One thing to note, though, Packers didn't play yesterday, but over the weekend and today, signed two offensive linemen.
1: They need some more guys, right?
2: Yeah.
3: Problem.
1: Find some guys somewhere.
2: One of them, left guard, off, I think, the Cowboys practice squad, but he's been an NFL starter, and he was a former first-round pick from the Lions, and the other one just came off of and is now available from labrum surgery. So he's been a pretty good lineman in the NFL, and he's a massive dude. He's like 6'7", 300-some-odd pounds. So hopefully he can block for Jordan Love and give Jordan Love more than 2.8 seconds every snap.
1: Right. And big trade, quarterback trade in the NFL.
2: Big trade. J.J. McCarthy is no longer the Vikings' future. That must be Kyler Murray or Carson Wentz, because J.J. McCarthy is now a Giant. Even though Jameis Winston did get them a win yesterday with zero touchdowns.
1: 12-7 Giants over the Titans yesterday.
2: How do you not score touchdowns? Did you see Jameis Winston hand the ball to Cam Scatabout and immediately tackle him?
1: No, I didn't see any of that. It was out of their end zone.
2: He hands it back and doesn't get out of the way. And Cam Scatabout just falls and just looks at him like, what the? It was crazy.
3: You just have to get more points than the other team. It doesn't matter how it happens.
1: That's all you have to do. And Wisconsin Badgers, nice win over the weekend.
2: And Luke Fickell's coaching for his job, so he's doing a great job.
1: Probably the best win he's had at Wisconsin.
2: In his Wisconsin tenure, for sure.
1: And the NHL starts tomorrow night. Talk about sportball soup this week.
3: All the sports.
1: Hockey's back as well. All right, Jubish, we'll talk Friday from Magoo's on the Mound.
2: That sounds great. We took the shuttle yesterday to the Brewer game, and it was a great time. I was able to chug my beer before I got there.
1: Yeah, very good. I'm sure they're checking the tires and... the oil on those shuttles and be running hard this weekend for Brewers playoffs.
2: Most definitely.
1: All right, we'll talk then. Thank you, Jumish. It is 1029 The Hog. Your chance to win Slipknot tickets coming up at 4:30.
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4: Hi, this is Dan Butchery, combat veteran of the Iraq War. A few years ago, I had the honor of meeting Gordon Haberman, father to Andrea Haberman. Andrea was on a business trip in the World Trade Center's North Tower the morning of 9/11. She was on the phone checking in with her home office when suddenly the phone line disconnected. Gordon shared with us during a time of extreme pain over their loss, he knew he had to focus on 9/12 and every day after to honor Andrea's story. Today, you can visit an incredible 9/11 memorial in downtown Kewaskum, where the community came together to remember their fallen daughter and all who were lost that tragic day.
0: Ewald Automotive and 1029 The Hog remain committed to serving southeastern Wisconsin's

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4: 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David Crowley gave tablets to every inmate in Milwaukee County, regardless of their crime. And what happened next? A domestic abuser used a county-issued tablet to contact and threaten his victim more than 1,500 times. A triple murder suspect used one to intimidate a witness. Another inmate accessed child pornography. And who signed off on the program? David Crowley. Not once. Twice. David Crowley even authorized the program again in 2025.
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0: Monster Show announced earlier today Slipknot on tour in 2027. They are playing Soldier Field, Chicago, July 25th with Bring Me the Horizon and Lamb of God. What a lineup.
1: Holy cow, Lamb of God, too.
0: That's going to be intense, melt your face off kind of stuff there for Slipknot. We had a chance to win tickets right here. I got the game, Mandy, at least for today.
1: Great.
0: The game is called Knot or Not.
1: Perfect.
0: Get it? Because Slipknot spells Slip, K-N-O-T, and then Knot. Knot or

0: not. So it's I'm going to give you a statement, a true-false statement. And we're going to do it about the band Slipknot today. I think the rest of the week could be about anything. But today, let's do the actual band Slipknot. I'm going to give you a true-false statement about Slipknot. If the answer is yes, true, you must answer cannot. I need your help, Mandy. Have your finger over the drop button.
1: You know I love to hang up on people.
0: Because if you say yes or true or something, no.
1: Gone.
0: You got to say cannot for true, for yes, not simple for no or false.
1: Mm-hmm.
0: Cannot or not.
1: Okay.
0: Very good. Two out of three correct. We'll get you Slipknot tickets.
1: Easy.
0: 414.
1: Cannot tickets?
0: Slip cannot tickets. Yes, very good. Very good. 414-799-1029, the Better Business Bureau talk line to play. Cannot or not for Slipknot. Best of luck to you.

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1: Welcome to Cannot or Not for Slipknot tickets. Hi, what's your name?
2: Hey, it's Jesse.
1: Jesse, I'm going to give you a statement about Slipknot. If it's true, you must answer Cannot. If it's false, you must answer Not. That's why the game is called Cannot or Not. Do you understand?
2: Yes, sir.
1: Make sure you lock in those two words because Mandy will hang up on
3: you. I'm ready. My finger is on the dump button, which means you're gone.
1: If you say anything else. Okay, 2 out of 3 correct, Jesse makes you win. All right, let's go. Question number 1. Slipknot formed in Nebraska. Cannot or Not?
2: Not.
1: That is correct. Just extra bonus point for fun. Where is Slipknot from, Jesse?
2: I think they're from Iowa.
1: Yes, Des Moines, Iowa.
3: Yeah. That's why they're so angry.
1: Yeah.
3: Sorry to the person who's from Des Moines that listens to this show that gets very upset whenever I talk crap about Iowa.
1: Right.
3: It's a joke.
1: Right.
3: It's
1: right.
3: A joke.
1: There's an angry texter when you talk smack about Iowa.
3: I'm just going to say that right now. It's a joke.
1: I will say I've heard great things about the Iowa State Fair, and Slipknot has played
3: the
1: Iowa State Fair. I mean, I love our Wisconsin State Fair. Imagine if Slipknot played the Wisconsin State Fair.
3: Crazy.
1: I don't think they would ever book them for the State Fair here. They should. I think they should. But the Iowa State Fair does it. Could you imagine that?
3: Yeah.
1: Slipknot at the State Fair.
3: Eat a turkey leg watching Slipknot.
1: Yeah. All right, Jesse. You got some breathing room. Just got to get one of these next two correct. Slipknot currently has 8 members. Cannot or Not?
2: Cannot.
1: That is Cannot. Traditionally, they had 9 at the beginning, but they've lost some guys. Sadly, some guys passed away. They kicked out some guys. They are running with only 8 members. So, Jesse, you're a winner.
3: Only 8. Nice job,
1: yeah,
3: Jesse.
1: Only 8. Well, you need the whole theatrics. You need all the masks out there. Slipknot can't be 4 guys out there. You gotta just throw somebody.
3: You could get by with, 7.
1: Maybe you could do 7. But 8. I think 7 technical band members, and they have an unnamed keyboardist or something from what I looked up. Jesse, enjoy, man. July 25th, mark your calendar. You are going to Chicago for Slipknot. Enjoy, man.
2: Awesome. Thank you.
1: Very good.
3: Take the train.
1: I would love
3: it's
1: to
3: really
1: take the train.
3: It's really the best way.
1: That traffic's horrendous. You'll have like a 3-mile walk to Soldier Field from taking the train. But
3: it'll be fine.
1: But better than driving. We'll play again tomorrow. Cannot or Not. I got more Slipknot. We'll stick with the band Slipknot tomorrow.
3: Let's do it.
1: 5 and 5 coming up next, including Rise Against tickets this week. It is 102.9 The Hog.
0: Think you know Bob and Brian? 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
4: 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Delays definitely building in the area. I'm Lana, that's 1029 Road Dog Traffic.
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0: 15 seconds on the clock. 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You're playing for a pair of tickets to see Rise Against on October 10th, Eagles Ballroom. Also, Blackstone Cherry Unplugged at the Rave on November 11th. A Bob and Brian football magnet. Thanks to Taryn Sartler, Janine Walentowski of Modern Women of America, and a $25 5 o'clock steakhouse gift card.
1: Well, that wouldn't be bad for a Monday, now would it?
0: It's not at all. 414-799-1029, the Better Business Bureau talk line to play 5 at 5. You play, you win, you'll see Rise Against in just a couple of weeks.

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1: Five. 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Go.
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1: Take five.
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4: Air five.
5: Welcome to the game. Hi, what's your name?
6: My name is Carly.
5: Carly. You sound very excited to play five at five, Carly.
6: Oh, my gosh. Yes, I am.
5: Okay. Do you understand how to play the game?
6: Yes, I do.
5: Got the 15 seconds on the clock. I turn you over to Mandy for your topic. Carly, good luck.
6: Okay, thank you.
7: Carly, today is National Good Neighbor Day. Would you describe yourself as a good neighbor? You have a pleasant voice, so I'm going to go with yes.
6: I am a great neighbor, even though I have no neighbors.
7: Well, how does that work?
6: I just don't live around anybody.
7: Okay, so the wilderness is your neighbor.
5: A farmhouse, perhaps?
6: Okay. Yep. Mm-hmm.
7: All right, Bourne, how do you get along with your neighbors? Because you are very close to them.
5: Yeah, you know, I'm good with neighbors that are in the building. Necessarily the ones who live, the one across the hall, yes, I know them. The ones on either side, I don't really know that well. I don't really see them. We don't run into each other.
7: Are you bang so on?

0: Wall and introduce yourself.
1: Should I do that?
0: I think that's what people do.
1: I think
0: do.
1: The gal next to me, I'm sure she would love that. Strange man banging on the wall at night.
0: Well, if you banged on her wall and you got to know her, you wouldn't be a strange man. Now, would
1: very
0: you?
1: True. Very true.
0: All
1: Mandy.
0: Right, then. We'll get to your topic today because today is a day to get to know your neighbors. If you don't already do so, do something nice for them. And on this National Good Neighbor Day, name five things you might borrow from your neighbor. And your time starts now.
2: Sugar, salt, flour, perhaps wood for a fire, and let's go with some other spices or pepper, ketchup.
0: Like literally say anything.
1: Anything. You want the condiments and cooking ingredients.
0: Rob. I have never borrowed any cooking ingredients from neighbors. What I have borrowed are hula hoops.
1: Okay, fair enough.
0: Yeah.
1: I always thought the cooking ingredients was just on TV shows.
0: No, I think that's a real thing. So you don't have to go to the store, you know? And probably the further out you live, but
1: okay,
0: you
1: sense.
0: Still have neighbors, you know, you'd probably... You're just screwed, Carly, I guess, if you need anything. Neighbors
2: yes,
0: can't help
2: I
0: you.
2: I am, yep.
1: Well, Carly, all alone and you're lonesome, you are a winner for 5 and 5. Hopefully you can find a friend, neighbor, or family member to go to these concerts
0: well,
1: with
0: not
1: you.
0: Not a neighbor, but yeah.
1: Not a neighbor, correct. You're not too far. Hang on, we'll get you set up with those tickets. Play again tomorrow, same time for 5 and 5. And next, you know, in the big sportball soup of a week we have, we forgot to mention something, Mandy. Something
0: How?
1: Happened.
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0: I mentioned all the sports stuff, sportball stuff, as Mindy would say it, that's going on this week with baseball playoffs. Of course, NFL is going on. Right. NHL starts tomorrow night as well. Forgot to mention it's media day in the NBA, including your Milwaukee Bucks.
1: Media day? What happened?
0: 2026-2027 squad. Meeting the media's preseason camp opens tomorrow.
1: Who's on the team?
0: Head coach Taylor Jenkins. Great. I had to read that name for the first, second time because I forgot about. I knew they had a new coach. I could not have told you his name until I looked it up. Says that just because Giannis is not here doesn't mean the Bucks aren't focused on winning. They're gonna lay it on the line for 48 minutes for 82 games, day in and day out. So the effort will be there. Tyler Hero, of course, Whitnall High School, Tyler Hero, no pun intended, says, people feel like we're not going to win games. We're not going to be in the talks of anything that has to do with winning. And that's the opposite of what they're thinking. Like, they're trying to win, trying to compete and get better every single day. That's his main goal. What else are they going
1: to
0: say, right?
1: Right. You want people to go to the games. You're not going to be like, we suck. This is going to be horrible. Look, it's going to be very different without Giannis and the rest of the Antetokounmpos, and everyone knows that. So I think people will go in with an expectation of, hey, if they win, cool. If not, let's just go have a fun time.
0: Here's what Kyle Kuzma had, I think, the most interesting comments today. He said last year's team pointed too many fingers at each other, and that was a recipe for disaster.
1: Interesting.
0: He says this year's squad, much more locked in. They get along. He referenced a off-season trip to Miles Turner off-season home in Austin, Texas for some workouts and camaraderie, some team bonding that they had. And he said all the players got to Milwaukee weeks ago, so they're ready to go. So, yeah, if they're fun and they play together, even if they don't win a lot, but they're entertaining and competitive, that's all you can ask for this season.
1: Yeah, I mean, going to a Bucks game is fun.
0: It's fun, of course.
1: I mean, you get to Fiserv, you do all the things, you still get to see an NBA game. So even if it's not the team that we all wanted when it comes to, you know, Giannis staying, I think it's still important to support. They're still a hometown team. It'll still be fun, unless it's not, but it probably will be.
0: It's all fun at the game.
1: It's going to be good. And yeah, go to a game.
0: You can get a taste a week from tonight. Preseason opens at home against Minnesota next Monday. It's crazy. It's 102.9 The Hog.

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1: Are you aware of Infinity Vision? It's what movie theaters have if the movie can't be shown in IMAX.
2: No, I've never heard of it.
1: Okay, this is a Disney production, as one might imagine. They're Imagineers bringing Infinity Vision, where there's different standards from regular screens. It's kind of like an in-between of a regular screen and an IMAX. And the reason why they're doing this is because all of the IMAXs are going to be full for Doomsday.
2: Doomsday, the Avengers one?
1: Dune. Because Dune part whatever comes out the same time as Avengers Doomsday.
2: Oh, okay.
1: So the double feature is called Doomsday, much like Barbie and Oppenheimer.
2: Right.
1: So that's what's coming up for this holiday season. So all of the Dune movies are taking over the IMAX. So Disney is like, well, how are people going to watch Avengers? So they've got this Infinity Vision that people got to see for the first time this month with the re-release of Avengers Endgame. So that way you can get ready for Avengers Doomsday when that comes out this holiday season. I think it's interesting that Dune is going to be taking over all of the IMAX. Like, why can't they share? Or is that in their contract? Is it open?
2: I don't know.
1: Like, they're Warner Brothers, right? And then Disney is obviously Disney, so they can't share the IMAX. They were like, we have to have it. And Disney just was like, okay, we'll create our own new way to watch it.
2: That I have no idea.
1: Infinity Vision, you have to have a certificate to be that way, which means your screen has to be bigger, brighter. The laser projections have to be better. So, like I said, you can see it now for Avengers Endgame, and then you'll be able to see it for Avengers Doomsday in December.
2: Guess what? It's almost October. It's going to be here before you know it.
1: It really will
2: Once
1: be.
2: October hits, fourth quarter flies by.
1: It's practically 2027. Happy New Year.
2: Christmas less than 3 months away. 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

0: I like the sing-along. Because he's ready for a big week of just sportball soup here this week. It is the Jubish. Welcome.
1: How we doing, guys?
0: We're good. We're excited. We're fired up. It's baseball playoffs. Brewers, I mean, when we last spoke on Friday, had 100 wins, which was great, and now they're out of 103 wins. Didn't just keep going. Keep going.
1: And yesterday, the Miz pitched his tail off, well, for five innings, but he led the MLB in six different categories, including ERA, strikeouts, whip, average, batting average against, strikeout percentage, and wins above replacement.
0: Sounds like a Cy Young award-winning resume there to me.
2: Casual.
0: Kind of just locked that up. Are you surprised that they pitched him and pitched him that long yesterday?
1: I think they wanted to get him to 250 strikeouts.
0: Oh, okay, fair enough. Yeah, because he finished at, what, 252?
1: Yeah, 252.
0: Right, because whoever was second was not far behind, was... What's his name from Cleveland?
1: Gavin Williams was at 248.
0: 248, yeah.
1: Yeah, right, so I think they wanted him to take that crown.
0: He's got, you know, his full week rest, and he'll be ready to go for game one on Saturday.
1: Yeah, and if you hear the postgame, or if you listen to the postgame that Murph was talking about, it's we pretty much have a rookie pitching staff that's going to take us all the way through the playoffs.
0: Yes. He's exactly right about that. So that's the arms that they're going to have to ride on. So it's fun, you know, if you're a Brewers fan, you can just watch the wild card series unfold these next 3 days. It would be great. You got baseball at every time of day starting tomorrow, which is a lot of fun. You have a preference as you stay up late watching the Cubs and Padres from the West Coast, that who would you like to see them play in the first round?
1: So the Padres are really hot right now, and they have been for the last month or so. But the Cubs... last year took such an emotional toll from at least me as a fan, but I think also as from the team.
0: Yeah. Just to beat them and then
1: crap the bet against the against the Dodgers. Right. I think I'd prefer to play the Padres.
0: I think so. Even though they got better arms and stronger arms, power arms that usually do well in the playoffs.
1: They do, but Cubs fans travel well to AmFam Field.
0: Right, right.
1: And I'd prefer if an opposing team were to travel, they'd have to go a couple hundred miles.
0: Just kind of be done with them and their fan base for the season, right?
1: I think that would be nice.
0: I think the Padres win this series, I think. I mean, I don't know.
1: Also, the Cubs don't, is Craig Counsell in the hot seat?
2: What?
0: I don't know. Is that a thing that's out there? I haven't heard that anyone say that. Or is that a thing you're putting out there as a sports guy in the fraternity of sports guys that put out hot takes?
1: It is a hot take. I feel like I heard it come the beginning of September. If they miss the playoffs, he was going to be on the hot. He had potential to be on the hot seat.
0: Interesting.
1: But another first round exit might put him up there.
2: Oh, poor Craigie.
0: Okay. Well, a lot's happened. Let's move to football here coming up next.
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7: Crazy day in the NFL yesterday. I wasn't really watching the noon games, following my phone. Looked like a bunch of duds. But then caught the second half of that Cowboys-Ravens game in Rio. And that was fantastic. That's the NFL at its best. Some back and forth stuff. And you've never, I think I read this right, Jumish. No team has ever kicked two field goals in the final 10 seconds of the fourth quarter ever.
8: No game has ever had two field goals kicked within the
7: last 10 seconds. If you're the Cowboys, I don't know how you let that happen. That was hilarious. If you hate the Cowboys, like most people do that aren't Cowboys fans, that was pretty funny for them to lose that way.
8: It was pretty incredible. And watching Lamar Jackson get that ball to Zay Flowers in that 6 seconds and being able to call timeout was pretty great.
7: With a legit 1 second left, not like the Michigan game. They showed it again and go, yeah, there is a second left on that clock. I don't know how the dude kicks it out of bounds, too, to give him the ball or out of the end zone, right?
8: Apparently that was strategic.
7: To the 35. It was out of the end zone, so he gets it to the 35, right?
8: Yeah. Of what they were saying, I mean, obviously that's strategic if you're kicking it out of the end zone.
7: Yeah, I guess so. But maybe they're afraid of a run back, but then you could run the clock down if you make them return. I don't know. Whatever they did backfired on them. You have to explain to me the second half of the Broncos-Rams from last night, because that was a snooze fest. I shut it off. I think I read a book and fell asleep, and then I woke up. Broncos put up 30 points in the second half, right?
8: They did, and I also shut it off. But that is
7: ended up winning.
8: Categorically what a coach does at halftime is motivates their players, especially if they're down, if they haven't scored a point. So Sean Payton is an incredible coach, and I guess anytime Sean Payton or Sean McVay are coaching, you cannot turn the TV off because it's must-see TV.
7: The other Sean fell flat then, and they're sitting at 1-2. Because the Broncos looked terrible, and then I wake up and like, oh, they ended up winning that. And the Raiders are 3-0. Go figure.
8: Isn't that crazy?
7: Yes.
8: And the Cardinals also seem to be okay as well, the Arizona Cardinals. It's the parity in the NFL is very interesting. The Lions almost lost to the Jets.
7: Mm-hmm.
8: And the Saints, well, the Saints should have beaten the Raiders. That was a crazy end of the game, too.
7: The Saints look okay, too.
8: They do. And then the Commanders with Marcus Mariota beat the defending Super Bowl champions, the Seattle Seahawks, which also very crazy. One thing to note, though, Packers didn't play yesterday, but over the weekend and today, signed two offensive linemen.
7: They need some more guys, right?
8: Yeah.
9: That's a problem.
7: Find some guys somewhere.
8: One of them, left guard, off, I think, the Cowboys practice squad, but he's been an NFL starter, and he was a former first-round pick from the Lions, and the other one just came off of and is now available from labrum surgery. So he's been a pretty good lineman in the NFL, and he's a massive dude. He's like 6'7", 300-some-odd pounds. So hopefully he can block for Jordan Love and give Jordan Love more than 2.8 seconds every snap.
7: Right. And big trade, quarterback trade in the NFL.
8: Big trade. J.J. McCarthy is no longer the Vikings' future. That must be Kyler Murray or Carson Wentz, because J.J. McCarthy is now a Giant. Even though Jameis Winston did get them a win yesterday with zero touchdowns.
7: 12-7

0: Giants over the Titans yesterday.
1: How do you not score a touchdown? Did you see Jameis Winston hand the ball to Cam Scatabout and immediately tackle him?
2: No, it was out of
1: their. It was out of their end zone. He hands it back and doesn't get out of the way, and Cam Scatabout just falls and just looks at him like, "What the?" It was crazy.
3: You just have to get more points than the other team. It doesn't matter how it happens.
0: That's all you have to do. And Wisconsin Badgers, nice win over the weekend.
1: And Luke Fickell's coaching for his job, so he's doing a great job.
0: Probably the best win he's had at Wisconsin.
1: In his Wisconsin tenure, for sure.
0: And the NHL starts tomorrow night. Talk about sportball soup this week.
3: All the sports.
0: Hockey's back as well. All right, Jubish, we'll talk Friday from Magoo's on the Mound.
1: That sounds great. We took the shuttle yesterday to the Brewer game, and it was a great time. I was able to chug my beer before I got there.
0: Yeah, very good. I'm sure they're checking the tires and the oil on those shuttles and be running hard this weekend for Brewers playoffs.
1: Most definitely.
0: All right, we'll talk then. Thank you, Jumish. It is 102.9 The Hog.
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1: 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You got zero baseball on tonight. One of the few days of during the season as the teams that are playing the wild card will fire all that up tomorrow. Monday Night Football tonight, you got Bears and Eagles, and Monday Night Raw at Pfizer Forum. I think going on right now, Big Don Black, we thank him for joining the show.
2: Mm-hmm.
1: Should be there right now. Is that just fired up as well? I'm sure you can still get, you can get in and get tickets at the door and
2: if
1: enjoy
2: not,
1: if
2: Netflix.
1: You want to go. Yeah,
2: right?
1: Or it's on Netflix. What's on the show tomorrow, Mandy?
2: Tomorrow, spam calls. Not just for the gals anymore.
1: Okay.
2: And what else? Okay, you want me to just say more than that? Okay, so we'll play Cannot or Not, your chance to win Slipknot tickets. See them next summer at Soldier Field. And then 5 at 5, we've got Blackstone Cherry acoustic tickets at the Rave Rise Against, I believe, mm-hmm. as well. Two separate shows. And that's where we'll start. Where we will go, I don't know, but at least we know we're going to do that.
1: Talk to you tomorrow at 3. It is 1029 The Hog.
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